0: joy, no be small.
1: Oh yeah, now here we go, here we go. Why them not go there, auntie? When did they always listen to Flanger? We want Ubonga OAP. Good life, the spectacular. Omo yakwayaski, miti yaski, tukbaski, the pile. Isha Q. Say. Them not they use clear eye, they do wrong so. Now get the monotone and get the advantage. If you want to tori your lover,
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0: Oge OAP. 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
1: Ah. Oh yeah, now here we go, here we go. Why them no go there, auntie? When did they always listen to Flanger? We want Ubonga OAP. Good life, the spectacular. Omo yakwayaski, miti yaski, tukbaski, the pile. Ishak you? Say, say, say, say. Them no they use clear eye, they do run so. Now get the monotone, I get the advantage. If you want totori your lover,
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1: Ah. 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Why them not go there, auntie? When did they always listen to Flanger? We want Ubonga OAP. Good life, the spectacular. Omo yakwayaski, miti yaski, tukbaski, the pile. Ishak you? Say. Them not they use clear eye, they do wrong so. Now get the monotone, I get the advantage. If you want to tori your lover,
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1: Oh yeah, now here we go, here we go. Why them not go there, auntie? When did they always listen to Flanger? We want Ubonga OAP. Good life, the spectacular. Oh my yakwayaski, miti yaski, took baski, the pile. Isha Q. Say. Them not they use clear eye, they do ronzo. Now get the monotone, I get the advantage. If you want to tori your lover,
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1: 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All day, campe on top Flanger with good life, this spectacular. 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
1: Oh yeah, now here we go, here we go. Why them not go there active? When did they always listen to Flanger? We want Ubonga OAP. Good life, the spectacular. Omo yakwayaski, miti yaski, tukbaski, the pile. Isha Q. Say. Them not they use clear eye, they do wrong so. Now get the monotone, and get the advantage. If you want to tori your lover,
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2: Please hit the Flanger.
1: 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All day, campe on top Flanger with good life, this spectacular. 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
1: Oh yeah, now here we go, here we go. Why them not go there, auntie? When did they always listen to Flanger? We want Ubonga OAP. Good life, the spectacular. Oh my yakayaski, miti yaski, took baski, the pile. Isha Q. Say. Them not they use clear eye, they do razo. Now get the monotone and get the advantage. If you want to tori your lover,
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2: Please hit the Flanger.
1: 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All day, campe on top Flanger with good life, this spectacular. 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
2: 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When did they always listen to Flanger? We want Ubonga OAP. Good life, the spectacular. Oh my yakayaski, miti yaski, took baski, the pile. Ishak you? Say. Them no they use clear eye, they do run so. 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If you want to tori your lover,
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1: Oh yeah, now here we go, here we go. Why them no go there, auntie? When did they always listen to Flanger? We want Ubonga OAP. Good life, the spectacular. Omo yakwayaski, miti yaski, tukbaski, the pile. Ishak you? Say. Them no they use clear eye, they do run so. Now get the monotone, and get the advantage. If you want to tori your lover,
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1: Oh yeah, now here we go, here we go. Why them no go there active? When did they always listen to Flanger? We want Ubonga OAP. Good life, the spectacular. Oh my yakayaski, miti yaski, took baski, the pile. Isha Q. Say. Them no they use clear eye, they do razo. 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If you want to tori your lover,
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0: Davis, are you ready? The big one is coming to Port Harcourt, South, Nigeria. The Rivers Dialogue. 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

0: 4AP. 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

What a beauty when stairs get in the sky. What a beauty when we party all in style. Ibubedike, God of Abraham and Isaac. See through our hats and grant us all that we seek. Pop my account like silicones, make me sad because I need a breakthrough from all the padlock and all these iron doors. 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
1: Oh yeah, now here we go, here we go. 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When did they always listen to Flanger? We want Ubonga OAP. Good life, the spectacular. Oh my yakwayaski, miti yaski, took baski, the pile. 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
3: Make

My name is Onus. I have searched all over and I found out that there is no one like our God. That's why I call him Alagba.

0: Are you ready? The big one is coming to Port Harcourt, South, Nigeria. The Rivers Dialogue. Keynote speakers, Professor Joash Amubitan San, INEC Chairman, Nigeria. Malam Lanri Isa Onilu, Director General, National Orientation Agency, Abuja, Nigeria. 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
2: 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We want Ubonga OAP. Good life, the spectacular. Oh my yakayaski, miti yaski, took baski, the pile. Isha Q.
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1: Oh yeah, now here we go, here we go. Why them no go dey active? When did they always listen to Flanjo? We want Ubonga OAP. Good life, the spectacular. Omo yakayaski, miti yaski, tukbaski, the pile. Ishak you? Say, say, say, say. 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Now get the monotone, and get the advantage. If you want totori your lover,
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2: 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Ishok you?
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1: Oh yeah, now here we go, here we go. Why them not go there auntie? When did they always listen to Flanger? We want Ubonga OAP. Good life the spectacular. Oh my yakwayaski, miti yaski, took baski the pile. Isha Q. Say. Them not they use clear eye, they do run so. Now get the monotone and get the advantage. If you want to tori your lover,
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1: 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When did they always listen to Flanjo? 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Isha Q. Say. 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

0: And Kajad, afternoon to you. Rainy afternoon from this side. Of course, this is the Niger FM 92.7 Port Harcourt. Yes, so my name is Benson Clement. I don't show back on top of the showcase today. Now a big day. The FA Community Shield, Igo Shele, today by 3 p.m. Nigerian time for inside Cardiff. Because now we are Arsenal, the Premier League champions, versus people who finish second without trophy. Therefore, just carry the Premier League, the Community Shield, just give Arsenal. And I will be champions, making a career. But they say no. Made them contest for them. Now I will be saying Man City won't put eye today with Arsenal. So Enzo Maresca and Mikel Arteta, they go renew their rivalry for on top the FA Cup, on top the Community Shield. So they call them FA Community Shield, if you carry awareness. These two sides, they don't know themselves. In fact, Arsenal don't win, I think, three Community Shield up from Man City, buddy. Three. So Arsenal get a good record when it comes to Community Shield over Man City when the two of them don't play. Mikel Arteta, you going to win them again? We will find out. I know they're alone for On Top Studio this Obongalicious afternoon. Testimony day for inside here. And the beautiful Annabelle. Now I start with, they say ladies first. Testy, wait before you testify. Annabelle, how are you doing now?
1: I did campy. Even if say rain they fall, I think I'll say I reach here before the rain starts. So I did campy.
0: Of course, you don't hear from Annabelle. She there on top campbellization. Testifier.
2: Yes.
0: How are you doing now?
2: Kaga Benson, I greet you especially for On Top this Sunday afternoon. We don't miss the weekend show well, based on say the league being there on the break, based on say the season end. But this one, one of the first competitive games for inside English top flight football. And of course, it goes start with the champions of England, maybe Arsenal. And of course, people will win the FA Cup for inside last season. Remember, Chelsea, they beat by 1-0 to win that one. Manchester City, they go face Arsenal this afternoon. So, a very, very good way to start the season. Remember, the season will start proper for inside Friday, where the champions, Arsenal, will take on Coventry. But all in all, now a better way to start the 2026-2027 Premier League season for inside We Radio be this one.
0: Well, you don't hear from that man testimony, a better way to start the season. Of course, the Premier League champions, they go resume their activities on top. This matter will concern the Premier League, the defense of their title. They will start them against Coventry. Coventry, of course, now then win the championship under Frank Lampard. Already, they don't bring in a Nigerian striker. It will be Taiwo Awoniyi. They get Frank Onyeka already. But we'll start to look sharply first. Before we start to talk about the FA Community Shield, but more come back, can talk about football for inside We Africa here. The Women's Africa Cup of Nations. Don't forget, say yesterday the third place match happened for inside Morocco, and the host Morocco then Coletto another penalty wahala for them on top here Algeria day. A very sad one for the Moroccans. Now then host, but then Barakala, meaning to say they don't win anything. The only third to win, I said they host the competition. They host the competition. They give everybody a very good atmosphere. But of course, what do you call it? They are old. At least collect medal. They don't feel collect. You know, very sad one for the Moroccans. They plan to win them this time after we'll be sitting come second last time for against the Super Falcons. But this time, it is sleep come off from your hand. Then come up from the semi-final match, play third place match, play against their fellow North African team, maybe Algeria. And of course, these two sides, aside from football, they get some in here and in here also. So you can imagine, say, Morocco, Conde, their Algeria, come beat them for their home. It's a very miraculous be with that state. And the Algerian women, for me, they don't really try to get to this stage of the competition. They don't even qualify for the World Cup. So, a very casual one. So, I want to ask you, Annabelle, what do you make of that Morocco match against Algeria yesterday? We enter penalty. Where, of course, Algeria can't win that one.
1: Of course, that match now very interesting one. Because, like you talk, now Derby. Now, North Africans, they face each other. So it's been there very interesting for people to anticipate. But when that match can't reach, because you say for the first 45 minutes, now Morocco, where they push, they try to score. And of course, they can't score. Now, 18-year-old girl, now she be the youngest girl for that Moroccan team. And she play for Barcelona B-side. Now she can't score that goal. Then they call her
0: Morocco has been no far.
2: Yeah. Bless now. Now one river you go cross. They like that Ntawaba River. Go your cross.
3: There's a you road by road. No try you. I beg you. No mean I say. I don't just say Morocco and Spain. No. Yeah. You also say make I try Morocco. Hey. As well. Go ahead, Annabelle.
1: Yes. So now, I know that Azraf. Now she can't score that goal. And it can't be like say from there Morocco will just get opportunity to score. They score, but they know if he take their chances. Now. For the second half, because he say Algeria can't equalize.
0: Mm.
1: Now, when Algeria can't equalize, it can't be like, say, okay, make we see how this one they go. Maybe Morocco go fit score another goal. And they can't get opportunity, maybe say, then get penalty. And that penalty, when me, I look at well. When the referee be see what's happen, when Moroccan player and Algerian player be clash for inside box, you see what's happen. She don't feel, say, her God tell her, say, this one no be penalty. So for like 2-3 minutes, they continue to play. Next thing we can see, say, VAR, we don't call the woman, the Kenyan woman, and then Nawanjiku, now she be the referee. They can't call her, say, make she go check, waiting, she go see for television. Now, so this woman, carry hand, point, say, na penalty. Call away, be say, you know, suppose the penalty from my own point of view. But now, so Morocco can't get, and this one, at 90 plus 7 minutes, where that thing happened. So you go see, say, if the player, and another funny thing can happen because the player will be one take my name now Mrabet. Now the same player will be not miss penalty against Cameroon. She can't say no, I don't go take my fear. Make her carry and give Nuala. Now so Nuala shoot the ball. The ball no the goalkeeper can't save the ball. So they know if we score that 90 plus 7 minutes, we say then go feel win the game 2-1. They know if he score. Now so game carry leg enter penalty kickoff. For there, Morocco just they get problem with penalty, and that's something we don't see when they face South Africa, even 2 WAFCON they go. And for that penalty, they can't they miss. 3-2, they can't lose. And in a sad one for them because, like you talk, the only trophy where they go collect now, be safe.
0: They host the competition. Yeah, because,
1: and for the third time in a row, so now historic team for them, oh, say for the third time in a row, but that one go can't tell you, say, it go pain them pass. Say they host tournaments 1, 2, 3 times. No, when you be saying that you host tournaments, you go be say you get crowd. They back you. Now you're home, so you get comfortable with the tough. But they can't lose all three of those tournaments. And this time around, they don't even see that fourth place carry. They don't see second place. But then go take consolation in the fact, say, they don't carry the World Cup ticket. So now, so the WAFCON final go yesterday. Algeria, on the other hand, now very good tournament for them. Because if you look how Algeria don't go for this tournament, you go see, say, last year, now the first time when they even reach quarter final. Now, this year, they're missing targets. Say they go reach semi-final and they can't reach semi-final, can't collect World Cup tickets. They also can't win bronze again. So if you look at me, go see, say, one man's food not truly another man's poison.
0: Okay, testimony, for your own side, what do you see from this Algerian team? What they give you confidence, say, then go help represent Africa well for inside the World Cup? Not only Algeria, all the four teams, we don't qualify for on top of this matter. We'll go talk about Nigeria, the Super Falcons, later because they don't qualify for any. So, but these four teams are going to represent Africa for on top of this Women's World Cup for Brazil. Are they very satisfied with what they don't do come ahead of next year?
2: It is interesting how some countries take enter this particular WAFCON. Normally, for inside paper, you could look and say, see, oh, the big guns, the likes of Nigeria, the likes of South Africa, the likes of Morocco, they will actually do very, very well for the tournament, maybe reach the final day, maybe go on to win the tournament. But if you look waiting really shallow for inside this WAFCO, you're going to see a lot of African teams, they don't be very strategic how they want to grow women's football. Malawi, for instance, they come inside the tournament as one of the teams we'll be seeing at your first time, we'll say, the show body for inside the Women's Africa Cup of Nations. And the first team where they meet, now people will say, don't win the tournament for 10 times. Listen, they do, they beat Nigeria by 3-2. They go on to win their second game to actually set a path for them to actually carry body enter inside the quarterfinals for the first ABC they took body for inside the competition. And after the quarterfinals, they enter the semifinals, come pick tickets to enter the FIFA World Cup Wingo Shelley for Brazil next year. So, and it feels like a very, very, very historic feat for these people here to call Malawi. If you look the representatives from Africa, Wingo differ inside the Women's World Cup, when they confirmed. Now, the likes of Malawi that they confirmed say they will go represent Africa for inside the World Cup. Morocco too, Cameroon, and of course Algeria. So these four countries, if you look how they play for inside this WAFCO we just finished, they really play very, very well. And all of them deserve to actually qualify for the World Cup automatically. The other two go actually come through the back door, which is another type of qualifier. We say as they don't play the Africa qualifier, they'll come carry, but they enter intercontinental qualifier. But make our first talk about the ones who in this show. Malawi, I feel say, based on what we don't see from Malawi for inside the Women's World Cup, we know say the World Cup is a different ball game, but I feel say if they go inside the World Cup, they're not going to actually let people down based on their performances and the kind of things we say that we do. The likes of South Africa, not South Africa now, Cameroon.
3: Cameroon, yeah.
2: We see how important defense did for them. Now, side ABC, they need to score much, but when it comes to then to rely on defensive power.
3: And their goalkeeper too, there.
2: Yes. Now, part of the defense. Now, something ABC that they're proud of to always talk about, say, defense, now, key thing for them. So, today we'll still see them in action talking about Cameroon. So, maybe we'll see more heroics from the goalkeeper. But about them going to the World Cup, I feel it's a very, very important thing for them. It will give them global recognition based on the players, ABC, they put body for inside the World Cup. And next year, no far, 2027, the Women's Africa, the Women's World Cup, another tournament, we see a lot of people, they put eye inside because of how important it is for different teams and how important it is for inside the growth of women's game. Now, I remember say, since the World Cup starts, Nigeria before, they never really miss any edition of the World Cup. But if you really see what happened for the quarterfinals, you go see Cameroon really put body. They show say they need the ticket past Nigeria. And that free kick for inside the 19th minute, now be the only goal we say deciding. And of course, now Cameroon don't care, but they enter inside the World Cup. Same to be said by Morocco. Morocco, we know say they try to grow their women's football. And of course, they'll actually achieve one of the goals to go for inside the FIFA World Cup next year. So, same thing as Algeria. So if you say, I get faith in all these teams, maybe say they don't carry by the end inside the World Cup. So we'll see the rest, we go join them. They'll fit give our prediction on how Africa go fit do for inside the Women's World Cup.
3: Well, you don't hear from testimony and, of course, Annabelle. But Moku look critically on top the Super Falcons of Nigeria. Because right now, from what they hear, they no make them to the World Cup. They no even make them to the intercontinental level. And now NFF say they don't set up committee to probe the Super Falcons on top this matter. So the decision, it followed the disappointment on top the ongoing Women's Africa Cup of Nations. The finals go happen today. We'll talk about that one. But the 10-time champions and, of course, the Super Falcons of Nigeria, they come up for inside the quarterfinal of the competition. Now, as it be now, they don't miss the World Cup as well. So this NFF, they don't announce, so they want to investigate waiting really cause the setbacks and make recommendations on top a way forward for the Nigerian football. Of course, NFF can also yan say that identify factors where they say they want, they say this committee or these inquiries, they very, very casual to factor waiting cause this thing, you know, the recent performance of the team and how the team, of course, go develop in the near future. As it been Ambassador Fanny Amu, now he go chair the committee, while Super Falcons, former Super Falcons coach Ladan Boso, former Super Falcons captain Desire Oparanoze, and Super Eagles midfielder Mutu Adepoju, and this man, what they call Dr. Alex Mana, all of them go serve as member. Also, the second on top of this one, Mr. Nasiru Jibril, now he ended up appointing a secretary on top of this particular one. This committee then will need to examine the circumstances. We may say the Super Falcons, they don't qualify for the World Cup. And of course, I don't say NFF, they do this because Esther code no good day. It is well. But we will look at the other matter. This matter now, this committee, if it's a my question now, who then go report to the matter to? Who then go send this report to? And of course, if he said the Super Falcons they to blame or the administrative aspect, why be say NFF never set inquiry for themselves to find out what really happened? Why did they set for the Super Falcons? What about the Super Eagles? They set inquiry. Let me make any inquiry about the Super Eagles. Then be set any panel to investigate why Nigeria not qualify for World Cup. They do why be saying our Super Falcons? Why? They investigate why they not set up panel to find out our under 20 boys, they not do well for the waffle.
2: Under 17 too.
3: So why they not set? Why be saying all the Super Falcons? What they want set up query? They use this one to cover you know, they like door where we say everybody on the pie. They reason to go close the door, you know. Because or they do, and because of the election when they come up for September, why if you say NFF do this kind of thing? We say they no look other areas, like I mentioned, they don't talk about the under 17,
0: They not set inquiries why they fail for our under 20 points, not even qualify for the AFCON or even make them for the World Cup. And the Super Eagles no play World Cup. Now Super Falcons, everybody they put eye inside. Why? Now the question that they ask, testimony.
2: So first things first, now the fact, see, if you look the average Nigerian fan, especially the ones who say they focus on football, you can understand based on what it really shell for inside the WAFCON. People they talk say, oh, the girls they spend too much time on social media. Now be the reason why we say they distracted and enough you achieve the goal. We say they don't they set us to achieve because we they say they go for Mission 11, which is to win the Women's Africa Cup of Nations. But unfortunately, maybe the case be that right now. The case now, wait, they even pain people pass now. Say they miss out on World Cup qualification, even though they give them second chance, they still lose that particular second chance when they lose to South Africa by 2-1. But when people run, they try to streamline their performance, go based on the fact, say they spend too much time training, say they focus more on social media and all that. But if you look the men's team, most of them now they even use social media pass. You go see them for, you go see the likes of Ola Aina for inside Snapchat. You go see what's his name, Tolu Arokodari for Snapchat and all of those things. But when the men's team lose the game, they go begin to ask different questions. Then they go ask.
3: Nobody talk at this.
2: Yes,
3: so
2: nobody they ask questions about why they use Snapchat. Why then when they talk about the fact that most of them, some people when they distract them now, even this social journalists and of course content creators when they go
3: full
2: when they full camp. So
3: because there isn't that thing. I not say me I they do this work. All of us we they do our work as journalists. Mm. But I never see for the English national team. Mm. These are in-house social media guys for English national team where they do their thing.
2: Exactly.
3: I know say some of their key sponsors, they engage like all this Sky and the rest, yes. BBC, they do their work. But the rate at which, where we say, even before the players come inside camp, the content creators don't know the room of their hotel. You know why they talk this? Because I don't go into the system. They know the name of the hotel where they go there. They know their room number. They will come there. They will come early. I'm not against any person doing their job. Mm. But all these things too, now huge distraction. Huge distraction where they make our players not perform well. You know, but tell Thomas Tuchel, say when the players are in a bubble, then he say, which content he want to create? Where the man no say, in job, the content he want to create a result for pitch. So continue. Me, I feel say the distractions plenty, but continue.
2: But wait a minute, try talk now. See, most of these things, most of this alleged distraction and all these things. Now the fact, say, people will be say suppose they in charge of this, and so we say suppose prepare these boys, prepare these girls for huge tournament like this. They feel say their job now. Job will be say they don't even supposed to take seriously. Now I'm gonna take for instance the preparation of the Super Falcons before this World Cup. A lot of friendly games will be say. They cancel because of say they don't prepare well. The likes of Togo, we've seen Nigeria supposed to play one time. Togo pull out from the friendlies because no proper logistics there in place to make sure say that match happen. If you even look where, say, if the final game, we've seen Nigeria can't say, okay, move, play this game. We'll see, move, just prepare for the AFCON. Now, that two-legged fixture against Senegal for inside Ikenne, now they play that on the Remo Star Stadium. And of course, they can't carry one go to the Mobolaji Johnson Arena for inside of Nikon for Lagos. So, all of these things, you know, go for us totally say that, like, based on the players and all of that. See, no matter how good you did, preparations, they're very, very important for the manager, the coaches, to try to like communicate the kind of idea they get with players we use for this new competition. But maybe waiting will they really see. Did they see most times in a fire service approach? Okay, maybe because of those, say these players, they play for big clubs for inside Europe, big clubs for inside the United States. You go assume say if you just assemble them together, they just produce results like that. You need to work like that. You need to work like that. For instance, one interview we be say around the Waldrum, the former coach for inside the Super Falcons, grants one interview to Eagles Tracker. In the talk about in predict what thing will really happen and it did not happen. You already like say the man a prophet. In say the way the Nigerian Football Federation they treat the women's game, they treat them like say nobody go fit unseat them from the throne where they sit down because say, they feel say they get everything to make anything happen, to win tournaments, to qualify for World Cups. In Tokamo, see if they don't sit up, say other African countries, they sit up to try to develop women's game. And when they don't draw and finish, it could be very hard for Nigeria to actually dominate for a very, very long time. That thing, in talk that thing for 2024. Now we there for 2026. 2 years after, it don't share like the very first win predict will happen. It don't happen. Nigeria no go the World Cup. And the first time ever ABC since they created that World Cup, we see Nigeria need to go. And if you say next year it could be very, very difficult for the Super Falcons, because when World Cup go they on, they no go feel when they get and time to assemble, play friendly games and all of that. So I if you say it could create decline for women's football, because if you know, go fit take care of simple things as preparations, trying to assemble the guests, trying to give them what they go fit need to perform optimally for their respect for your country, Nigeria. And if you say it will create serious problem in the coming years if they don't prioritize development of football for inside Nigeria.
3: Very, very catchy one there. Annabelle, you are a very wonderful lady where they follow Nigerian women's football. What if you say this inquiry, what did they set up now? If you say the inquiry is a useless inquiry, or is it useful?
1: Now that, you don't collect the word from my mouth, useless. Because when I see this news pop up, the first thing where I think now, who these people go they accountable to? Who then go they accountable to? Because we know say the root problem of everything where they affect sports, not even only football for Nigeria. Now the administrators, now them be the problem. And now they not set up committee where we say then go still now still within themselves. Who will hold them accountable? Now the first question will enter my mind, because it don't make any sense. All this one are just eye service where they do. And I've been talking, I'm saying the only thing where I can't carry console myself. Now the fact we say then at least carry one woman did a committee, and a woman will be say she don't play for the Super Falcons. She's a legend for the Super Falcons, desire up around her. So she at least go be that voice of reason. Because if you even look the people where they there, which big success when they don't achieve for their own administrative duties. You see Ladan Bosso, former Bielsa United coach, and he also coach one of the age grade system. Even the chairman too, you don't see say okay those ones, but waiting they really achieve where you say they deserve to be committee. And that committee not even reasonable for them to even set them up, because we know say for the election way they won't do again. The Gasau and group, they're not even supposed near that place. So far as those same people, their administration, you know, get waiting this committee won't do way, say we go see any change for our football. And that they talk and say the women, they really deserve better. Because you go look at the record, the reason why this loss really pay Nigerians well now, because say now the very first time as testimony been talked since 1991, we be say they start this Women's World Cup, Nigeria they always qualify, always. Nigeria last year can't win, and they can't win a historic 10th African Women's Championship. The WAFCON, they can't win historic 10th. And when you even look back, Seth, you go see say some of the key players we be get right now for the team. Those players will be say Michelle Alozie, Emechegini, all those, most of the US born players. You go see how they even enter the Super Falcons. Now because of the same mismanagement of the team, maybe say we don't turn to blessing, yes so. But now the same mismanagement, because you get one competition where then be one go play. Maybe say the former coach Randy Waldron will talk say if Super Falcons no they careful, then go no qualify for World Cup, maybe say it don't happen. If you look at tournaments, you don't get anybody where Nigeria get to represent them because of visa issue, this one, that one. Now why he can't say okay in the open trial, in the open training, he can't find players with day of Nigerian descent to come represent the Super Falcons. Now why we can't even get those crop of players? Because without those players, you look at how they may take developed talents for the home front, how many home-based players did the team. You go see say majority of people where they there now because say other people, other countries don't help develop those players. So they know they even look all these things where we say they affect the national teams. They know they look there, it no concern them. Now they won't come do like say that now they care part, they won't open committee, who they want to see. They think say Nigerians no get brain to the reason. So it no make any sense at all, useless.
3: Okay, useless for Annabelle. So the committee wouldn't set up, it no make sense at all. Moko see how it go be. But all the same, countryman, and Nigeria FM 92.7, where you day. And today here, we don't show back for the weekend Premier League show. This time, FA Cup. Of course, we discuss the FA Community Shield.
0: And so today, Arsenal, they play against Man City. That match will kick off by 3 o'clock. We'll bring you the live commentary with our partners, will be the BBC, with the Yanu Dawan. But, of course, we'll never finish for here. We'll just carry Matana. I can't talk about one man, Justin Madugu. If he's saying, go remain after this inquiry, if he's saying, don't finish on top of managing the Super Falcons. But now somebody will win the title for us last season. That is the last Women's Africa Cup of Nations, Justin Madugu. He don't apologize and say sorry. But one thing I don't understand for this part of this world, for our world today, maybe only this part of the world. Now, no matter how person apologize, Rich, people go say, we don't hear the apologies. We don't hear, no problem. But you must go. You know, sometimes, first, they go ask you, they go say, make you apologize. When you go apologize, they will come say, we don't hear your apologies. You know, that's this. If you say, anyway, smoke will take our ear, hear from that man, Justin Madugu.
4: Make it to the World Cup. I have to apologize to Nigerians over our inability to make it to the World Cup. We are very sorry. It was not our intention. We came, did the best that we could, but our best was not good enough. And we're very sorry for that, and we take full responsibility for everything that happened. There can always be a next time. I'm sorry. We came into the game determined to make sure that we give it our all and try as much as possible to win. From the way the ladies played, they gave it their all too. We had chances. Still, the conversion was another problem. And we made some little errors at the back. They capitalized on that, and they got the goals that they also got. It is something that we really regret and feel very sorry about, because it was more of individual errors in terms of decision making that accounted for what actually happened. But it's something that has happened already, and we cannot do anything about it.
0: Well, you don't hear that from him. You don't apologize. I don't accept the apology, but you don't accept them. Who don't accept an apology? Tell somebody who don't accept an apology.
2: If like I said, the man has been speaking English. That English went on, they speak since. And I'm waiting to take go forward for inside the job. See, the thing I say, apology no go fee on spoil, waiting on spoil, because it don't spoil scatter. And of course, people no go fee trust them again enough to carry on with the Super Falcons as the head coach.
0: But he make it, sorry to cut you, but he make a valid point earlier, say, this team may not get adequate preparation ahead of the distance.
2: Yes.
0: Now, waiting be the developmental plan of women's football for Nigeria, why would we say anytime when something happen, we would attribute it to the coach? The coach, if he get a good plan, if he get a catch-up plan, but what about the administrative aspect of him? Just like we mentioned earlier, who the supporter? Why we say now the man now they be the scapegoat for on top of this whole matter? NFF, no, if he becomes scapegoat. People they administer, people they employ, they know if he becomes scapegoat. By the way, you even get contract.
2: Okay, Benson, I would like to make you find one insert for Randy Waldrum. Make you hear waiting talk. Because it blacks in that one and gets the mind to come out and talk about people will be saying employ him as the head coach for the Super. In talk about the warnings, just type one Randy Waldrum. I think was it August 12th, I'll be 13th. Just find that one out. Because in talk about how much sticks in the get from Nigerians as the head coach, because people know they see another person to blame. Now him be the face of the team, now him be the scapegoat, now him be everything. Anything go wrong for the national team, everybody go point finger at him, because now only him they defuse it, they call the shots. But unfortunately, not be only him they call the shots. In get people will be saying the answer to. And most times, people no go for us directly go begin the help hold people accountable, because they don't even know at all. Because sitting around the Waldrum that time be the coach, so everybody they hold them accountable. The same thing now they apply to Justin Madugu. We know say yes, you get people say they call the shots, you get people say they will call for camp to open, you get people say they will call for players to come, but now him be the head coach, now him go actually assemble, now him go decide who go play where and who go play, who no go play for inside a particular match. So now make most times almost every time. It's like say, now the coach be the problem. But truly, maybe just only the coach be the problem. We know say the coach getting your own faults. We know say the coach getting your own faults. But if you look to the coach, to the faults, where we say people don't they say, okay, now your faults be this. Mm. It they justified. Because most times, if you look in tactics, the tactics need to go well. We watch the World Cup for inside New Zealand and Australia. We see what the Super Falcons they capable of. For inside the world stage, we didn't even talk about continent. Mm. We see a clear game plan from the coach around the world from that time. Right now, if you look within the Super Falcons they play, you could do like say most times, not just individual performances would they see on the field of play. You get some matches, you say, you get some players, you say, they don't even get any business being on the bench for that match. Those matches now, matches, you say, they're supposed to be inside the field of play. For this tournament, even though Nigeria performed very, very badly and below standards, people like Prince Ola Babajide might be one of the best players for inside the team. Called the shots. Chiamaka Nnadozie was not at her best. Now, for you to make those decisions as a coach, say, see, oh, sweetie, they happen, no. This goalkeeper, we know say she did very good in the past, but right now, it blessed her, she knew that on her best, because maybe every game, we be say, player will give you 100%. I guess sometimes we be say, they will drop just 40%, 50%, and now other teammates will begin push them. Sometimes as the coach, you don't even need to mind those egos. You go call the shots. So, because at the end of the day, the blame now see your head. So now make it like say everything went wrong with the team and the coach first. Because first of all, that the coach be the face of the team, and now him they go hold accountable because now him they call the shots for inside the field of play. So now performance they actually dovetail into everything we say with the C for inside the Super Falcons. So people when they call the shots, when they sit down for office, those ones nobody they answer them because people don't really know them. I just feel people will say they invested in the game and then know them. So now make go always here say the coach. So now two problems right there. We get administrative problem and we get technical problem too for inside the Super Falcons.
3: Okay, now why they don't bring that in the investigation? We'll go find out what in the investigation go bring at the end of the day. But all the same, countryman, now the matter be that we don't finish there. Now we'll look into the finals today. Malawi, the surprise package, the debutant, of course, do well for the group stage, enter the quarterfinals, do well for the semifinals. Now then, they for the finals, they'll go face Cameroon. Cameroon, of course, the last time when they reached this World Cup, I think that how many years ago? You don't tell, I tell you. When they reached the finals of this 2000, I
1: when 2019 or so.
3: Now, Super Falcons played them where Super Falcons beat them for the finals. Where we said they can't take revenge now for after how many years. But now, they play against the Super Falcons of against Malawi, Cameroon, Malawi. These two finalists, what you would expect from these two sides? The two sisters, where they play for inside Malawi, if you say today, they will carry a surprise package too, or the goalkeeper of Cameroon, he goes try to stand up for his team today.
1: This game, he go they very interesting because we look two teams where they different. You go see say Malawi in a very, very attack minded team. In fact, aside the Super Falcons, now them be one of the most productive attacks where we don't see for the WAFCON so far. Then get the Chawinga sisters where we see that Temwa Chawinga and Tabitha Chawinga. Temwa they on 5 goals. She just got 5 goals for 4 games. Four games out of the 5 where she don't play, she don't score for all of them and she don't get 5 goals. You go see Tabitha, we score Brits for the last game, she get 4 goals. But then you go also see, say, not be only those two sisters, even if now them be the headline people for that team, then get other players where you see them stand up. Sadly for them, Rose Kadziri will be another youngster, will be Kajak player. She collect red card, so she no go feature. But then again, they still get face, Chizimnu. And they still get...
2: Abia still gave me that.
1: They still gonna get one player. We see her story, they very interesting. Her name now, Simwaka. She participate for the Commonwealth Games. She be athlete. She they run. She participate for the Commonwealth Games. Come the WAFCON. Immediately enter... lineup, get starting share, but me I get problem with her because she too they miss goal, but you see that pace, she get them and you join waiting they help their attack. And then you can't look of course, and for Malawi with their own defense, it is shaky. Now there be their problem because they know they're too stable, then they scatter for their defense. You can't miss Cameroon where we say, even if when it comes to scoring goals, not only one player where we say they're very clinical, name na Manga. Even if na only her way day and one other player will be say don't score, I don't forget her name. But you go see say their defense is strong well. He's strong well, strong past wall of Jericho. He cajard. And you can see say the player when they get in between sticks, her name na Behina Mikeli. You can see say that player, whether na penalty, whether no be penalty, whether na open play, she they nothing they pass her. So you go see, say, now two different type of teams that we go see go head to head against each other. And if Malawi go fit, break down this very tactically disciplined defensive Cameroon side, you go see, say, then go just they score, and maybe their fits collect this trophy. But it is very interesting, because if you also look at another side, we'll be see how they take qualify for the WAFCON. You go see, say, Cameroon now through the back door, they don't qualify, be say. Normal qualification, then fail for the qualifying. But CAF can't say, okay, we won't expand
2: the tournament
1: from 12 to 16 teams. So how we go do and make we look world ranking? And it can't be say Cameroon they are among one of those four countries where we say their world ranking they high. So they can't qualify for the tournament. And you can't see say they can't they final. And then you look Malawi will be debut and they can't they final. So no matter how this matter go, you go see say in a very very sweet WAFCON final where we get for our hands.
0: For you, who you expect to win this one?
2: Testimony. Well, I get biased towards the I like stories maybe, so when they start where they end where. And this Malawi story, I would like me the story end well. I know say they don't achieve a lot. They don't get a lot of exposure when it concerns this particular tournament. Malawi in our side, they be saying many people didn't even talk about Malawi when it comes to women's football, because people didn't expect them to be one of the powerhouses for inside Africa. You know, since the AFCON starts, the only three countries don't win them. So Equatorial Guinea, Nigeria, and of course South Africa, yes, and I don't win at the WAFCON. So it could be very, very good. So we'll see a new face winner for inside the Women's Africa Cup of Nations. So either Malawi winner or Cameroon winner, either of them will be first time winners and maybe the fourth team to ever win the WAFCON for inside Africa. But I feel strongly say most times if you know get the opportunity or you know get the quality to go forward, score goals, because now goals they win match. I wonder how much longer you go keep your opponent at bay when it comes to defensive discipline, because most times players they switch off, and when they switch off, if you'll be that moment maybe say the opposing team maybe say they get firepower for their arsenal and go for use attack. So I see now Malawi gets the chance based on the quality of their team to win this one. But I don't feel say Morocco, you go just let them off like that. And I feel say you go be a very, very strong match. And I'm excited saying that these two teams they meet for this stage of the competition.
3: Okay, Mo, come out from the African scene now, come to enter the world. We're going to discuss matter concern football transfers, players who don't come in, how teams they shape up for the new season. No two with the yam. But of course, the phone lines, don't forget the Niger FM 92.7 Port Harcourt. And the phone lines now 09026090927. 09026090927 and 08091119927. Today, we get something to give out to you. Now, the FA Community Shield, you go share today. We get a an Arsenal jersey to give out today, specifically Arsenal jersey, because of course now the Arsenal community for inside Port Harcourt, they donated this jersey. Give us Moku, give them out to our listeners today ahead of the community shield. So I'll go take run this one now. You go call in, we'll go ask you one question or two on top Arsenal. You know, go ask you one or two questions on two or on top Arsenal, then of course you go win the jersey. And when that time comes, very soon, by 2 o'clock or thereabout, I will throw the phone lines open. But don't forget, save the phone line 09026090927. Whether it be Arsenal fan or it be Chelsea fan, whatever, at least now Arsenal jersey you go carry. To tell you how generous Arsenal fans they, we need to limit that to only Arsenal fans, but would they give out Arsenal jersey hands for everybody today. So as it be so, if you call in by that time, I will tell you how the team be. We will ask you one question or two about Arsenal. Once you tell us you get them correctly, that it don't become you go come win the jersey, and I say the matter be. But Moku start sharply now, come they look. So far, we'll start with Arsenal, their transfer business so far. They played against Man City. We'll look these two sides, their transfer business. But first, Man City don't carry new manager come under Pep, under Enzo Maresca. Don't forget, say Pep don't come out already. So new manager don't enter for Man City. It will be Enzo Maresca, former Chelsea coach. Of course, he's been working for Man City before. And you go play against this Arsenal team with the will be the Premier League champions, where they highly motivated to see how they go defend their title. So, but

0: Sevillo, all these players, they don't they look and say, now the player will be say go carry the Akaya, come on for this club, better they call it Man City. So now, more look Man City, so far so good. People don't come into the club, they don't sign this model they call Jeremy Monga, we say reject Arsenal. You know, reject Arsenal. Arsenal a big club, you don't feel reject Arsenal. Now, Arsenal look the whole team. So they don't feel they drag that with Man City. But of course, Jeremy Monga, he joined Man City from Leicester City for £10 million. Elliot Anderson joined from Nottingham Forest for £160 million. Then they signed one guy from Sheffield Wednesday, where they call PS Charles Geronimo Rulli from Olympique de Marseille for £1.7 million. That is goalkeeper. We go debut for, of course, James Trafford. We don't come out. They can sign one guy where they call Matisse Detobe from Troyes for inside France, undisclosed fee. Now, players who don't come out, then get James Trafford, he come out, go Leeds. Nathan Ake come out, go Fenerbahce. They can't get Regine Heskey, he go Cologne. Manuel Akanji go Inter Milan. I can't get another, this is a big name, so we say we'll fit. Of course, John Stones, another big name, experienced player who don't come out. Bernardo Silva come out, they just mentioned big name. Calvin Phillips, they don't loan that guy don't become loany. They don't loan that now, go back Sheffield Wednesday. Sheffield United, rather. And we then go come out from this problem of loaning. And that is Calvin Phillips. You know, since we come out from that Leeds United, in life never remained the same. You know, sometimes you get some clubs where you go come out like this. When you come out, everything don't change for you. But more could look, as you don't, as see their signing, see people they don't bring in, and they look, people go feel impact their team. Elliot Anderson, Jeremy Monga, fee start. That Rulli, of course, now reserve goalkeeper. Pierre Charles, fee go or their division, they are under 21. They sign all those ones. But looking at Man City transfer business with the squad we then get, and also the likelihood, say, Rodrigo come out, and no forget, also say this man, what do they call Enzo Maresca, don't come in. If you say then they good enough to compete this season for the Premier League title.
1: You know, say, first of all, I go want the

0: still no struggle, because if you look this Enzo Maresca, no be even new person to Manchester City as a whole, because he don't coach Manchester City, their other big teams before, and he don't even win league with them. So that person will be saying he somewhat understand the culture of Manchester City. And when you can't look from the players' aspect, and in fact, when you look at him as manager, no be bad manager, you know, he coach Chelsea, na decent manager if you look at him. But when you look the players when they don't come out, you go see say they go miss them a lot. Player like Rodri, if Rodri come out, Rodri now one of the very best defensive players where we get for the Premier. Of course, now person when win Ballon d'Or. And then you can't look say Bruno Fernandes. You can't see another favorite player for Manchester City, Bernardo Silva.
1: Yes.
0: Bernardo Silva, and also correct experienced player, will be say in the very fluid. I really like him for the team. So you go see say all these removed when they're not removed, then go miss them, but at the same time their recruitment still no bad at all. And the depth where we don't know Manchester City for and the quality, I feel say they still get that depth, because if you look at the market, say Eliotana is a correct player, and then you mentioned the goalkeeper and the other players who they don't sign are also correct players.
1: Jeremy Monga.
0: Yes, Monga.
1: Now small picking. You don't feel bench Jeremy Doku. Rising star.
0: As you don't mention Doku, you good, because you see Doku, you see Phil Foden, you see all those players, you go see they are still very correct players when Manchester City get for their setup. And if you look them, now very hungry players. You know, some kind of team, you know, even matter waiting the coach capacity be, the players themselves, they just get that kind of drive, so they don't get that mentality say now we know they lose, now win, and now waiting, now the mentality where Pep Guardiola don't set for this Manchester City team, maybe say they know they settle for less, even if say they struggle for a while, you will still see say they're correcting. So to an extent I believe say they no go struggle too much, but at the same time it no go surprise me if they just take time to gel, to just, you know, recalculate. And now why this preseason when it gets good, and their preseason day very, very fair, how they go about their preseason games. And now this community should now waiting go even let us know, okay, see how it go fit set up. And it is important to also note say this community should not be, you know, 100% go be reflection of waiting their feet to do for this season. So I just excited to see how Manchester City go day under Enzo Maresca and this new era where then they enter.
1: Okay, now I'm going to go look the other team will be Arsenal, where they play today against Manchester City. The community shield, like I tell you,

0: Arsenal, their record over Man City for this competition, they're brilliant. Three wins where they don't get over Man City for inside the FA Community Shield. Now, Arsenal don't add in Bruno Guimaraes, add them to their squad, £75 million from Newcastle. Piero Incapié, they make the deal permanent, £34.5 million. Then bring Christos Zolis from Club Rouge for £34 million. Ian Melier, free transfer from Leeds, that is goalkeeper. So Arsenal don't bring in only four players. And people don't come out. Jakub Kivio, he move to Porto, permanent. Leandro Trossard, £17 million, 19 plus 17. Christian Nogard, he don't join Everton for £7 million. Kai Hearn don't join Werder Bremen for £2.6 million. Of course, now notable names who I just mentioned, give you right now. The other ones where Arsenal do not release. They release all of them. Come on from the club. But looking at what Arsenal don't buy so far and what they don't bring in, testimony. If you say the team is still there in good shape to compete for on top of the Premier League title today.
1: This Arsenal team, that team where we say from last season, you could expect them say they go beef up for departments where we say they fall short, especially waiting really shell for inside the Champions League final. Remember say that game where we say they don't get so much control. They get one goal in mind just to make sure say after they maybe go in the lead, they try to make things very difficult for PSG. But unfortunately, maybe it really happened as some in-game changes just scatter plans for Arsenal. But all in all, if you look how the team don't really they shaped up for the market, you go understand waiting did they really do. They try bringing players where we say go fill in those spots where we say they actually lack last season. The likes of Bruno Guimaraes, now somebody we say ain't know the league very much. We know how much of a fight that we be saying be, and we know why Mikel Arteta one time, and we still seeing desire to leave the Northwest England to come enter inside North London to join the Gunners for inside this new season. 28 in there for inside the prime of his career. And of course, if you look the kind of people we see there for inside Arsenal midfield. Now people will be say him too in go want like play alongside with. Remember say when this married got Bruno Guimaraes been day Newcastle, him and Joe Linton and then be the powerhouses for inside the midfield. And we know the kind of problems we say that they give teams we say one day physical themselves too with Newcastle. But right now in don't change ship, in don't come Arsenal, and Arsenal make that recruitment very, very important. A very good deal for them based on the money and of course how many years this man fee offer to the team. If you look for other departments, so they don't bring in Christos Zolis from Club Brugge. Now, person will be saying get Premier League experience too, because he's not been there with Norwich before. And now, person will be saying they understand the language. So, that one a huge plus for him. He don't leave this people they call Club Brugge. He make impact in the club for the 2 years we'll be saying spend there.
0: Almost 20 assists or thereabouts.
1: Yes, for instance, 118 appearances for the club. He make so much impact in they involved in. Over 70, 60 goals, we say, in the team scored during that time, either in scoring or assists. So I feel it's a very, very good buy. And of course, if you look, this person, they don't bring Ilya Melier in. A person, we say, to him,
0: you
1: get.
0: You know they call that guy? If let's say they call him Melier.
1: The French player, remember say during this wait to be this former Argentina coach name when the coach leads
0: Marcelo Bielsa.
1: Bielsa, when Bielsa then a person will be saying trust well because of the way the guy that they handle football, the way they play football from the leg. And I feel saying now wait to make Mikel Arteta admire the services of that guy since in day free. So they bring him from Elland Road. Come
0: if it's Arsenal, they fear say Kepa go come out.
1: The possibility there, and if you look how things be, windows still they open, so the chances of say if he come out, maybe no con they short staff for that particular position. I make a few say Arsenal go for Melier to beef up their goalkeeping department. Already we know saying that David Raya be number one, undisputed. We know in heroics, even though you know to keep for, you know, even keep for the FIFA World Cup, we know how much quality he gets. I go understand why no keep, because the quality for inside the Spanish national team too, he kajad wella. So Mukai body come out, we'll talk about waiting to express today. And if you say both sides now, sides maybe say they go one fight for a lot of things, they go on fight for pride, for ego and all of that. If you remember when they released the fixtures for the 2026-2027 season, a lot of clubs can they actually post important and serious matches where they say they go face teams where they go face for inside the season. And if you watch almost all the big clubs post Manchester City, because they know say these sides now, sides where we see they get the quality to give every other club a run for their money. So you can understand why this match maybe just a community FA Cup FA match. Now, imagine we say if he sets the tone for the remainder of the season, we know how the community shield be. They said for the last 15 community shield, only once we say PSV win, I'm not going to win the Premier League, and I'm Manchester City. So now competition we say for the first time in a long time, they go move and come off from inside the Wembley Stadium. They will plan for inside Wales, for the Principality Stadium, for inside for Cardiff, and now stadium we say they over 212 kilometers away from North London. We say be the home of Arsenal. So now a very good game be this. Enzo Maresca will take charge of City for the very first game competitively for inside the team. We not say a lot they expected of him because of the kind of shoes we be saying they feel right now, and some other players too don't really come up from Manchester City. Tijani Reinders we say we think so. Now person we be saying good day for City for a very very long time, but right now you don't come out. So if you look at the team right now, we see and see that team, we say they go through their own kind of transition. So we'll see what it really go happen when the match go shelly for 3 p.m.
0: now these two sides that they meet themselves, they truly understand, even though a new manager, but from what you don't see for the preseason, what if they get any confidence on top of this Arsenal side this season? We not say preseason, they is and count, they is and give minutes, you know, all those kind of things. But from what you don't see from top of this preseason, if they're satisfied with the way Arsenal don't do their business, and if they're satisfied with their preseason matches where they play and the results, especially that defensive with the league. A lot of people are concerned.
1: Yes, William Saliba, unfortunately, he no go play for at least the first 2-3 months of the season based on, say, he get one kind back injury and he opt out of surgery. So, he go just make sure, say, he recover naturally in time. So, that one has timeline, we see Mikel Arteta go they keep tabs on. We know, say, Arsenal don't go into the market. They don't go find this man they call Ezri Konsa-Ngoyo, and the money they carry to go find that man, he no reach the valuation, we see Aston Villa, they value this player. They value him at 60, and based on the age, and if you say the way Arsenal they do business, they no go fit splash money on that kind of player right now. And we know say to Arsenal been took eye for inside Maxence Lacroix, but he don't go Chelsea. So Arsenal don't go, they go former Liverpool defender where they call Jarrod Quansah, we be saying they buy Leverkusen. So they find a way to see how they go fit beef up defensive places. So if you say now one of the things when they lack for inside Arsenal business so far this season, of course they need to get at least one forward to join the team, because for inside creative department they get Amboko, for inside center forward position they get Amboko based on waiting really Mikel Arteta really wants from those when they play center forward. So at the future, the only place we see need filling and that William Saliba position, and Christian Mosquera, we're not seeing a very good right center back, but we're not seeing still raw and seeing instigate a lot to learn. Gabriel maybe the same player when William Saliba know they sometimes you go see and say in the bear when William Saliba know this, and a very good partnership we say don't form the wall of Arsenal. But if you look how the markets be and you look how things be, you can understand why Arsenal never really go out to go get a right centre back to actually fill in the position. Maybe till William Saliba they fit enough to feature for the Arsenal. This Mari Salmon, na person we say in the very very young, but you know go feel expect them to actually give you a very very competitive battle for that side of the defense based of how young in there and how inexperienced in the for inside the English Premier League. So if you say that one particular business, we say Arsenal never really wrap up in that defensive position.
0: Okay, well, they have said that they go for Jarrod Quansah.
1: Yeah, Jarrod Quansah. They've been go for Ngoyo, but Ngoyo, they according to them, they don't overvalue him according to Arsenal.
0: Who been Ngoyo become?
1: Ezri Konsa Ngoyo.
0: Anyways, we could see how that one go be for Arsenal. But their preseason matches, it been like the way we didn't play.
1: They play some matches behind closed doors. That one means we don't really get to hear about them, about their performances. Just results we will see. The match we say they win well. We will say things with a lot of people for body. Now that one we they win by 4-1. I try to remember the team. Now Real Betis.
0: They lose to Real Betis.
1: Again, one team with
0: now Girona.
1: Girona. They beat Girona by 4-1. And that one, just a random player, just a step in and all of that. But if you look within how Mikel Arteta did shape up the team for inside preseason. You're gonna say get most of these players will be saying no go for use for Real Madrid. So has preseason been adjusted to sweat out to get to test players will be say their feet actually send out alone, or maybe the ones will be say their feet keep for the season. So preseason now what it be preseason basically, and if you say results for inside preseason not supposed to worry people because of how unserious most times in the day. When we say manager fit day for fierce day compels to change the whole starting 11, bring in another starting 11 the next 20 minutes. So and that's not so preseason be. So if you want to really judge how your team go fair for preseason, but by the preseason results, there be something we guys do because you need to really tell how teams go fair for the season.
0: Now Annabelle, looking at Man City, then travel go Asia, go do their preseason. I've been listening to an interview where Enzo Maresca give about the style of play where they go play. Blaster then go concentrate more on the wings this period because then get good wingers. And this man, what they call Jeremy Doku, then get Antoine Semenyo for this side. So if he's saying go, I'm talking stand up, nothing go do, but sometimes coaches go need to change plan. But and also, if you say if Rodri finally come out, because we know say Barcelona is really they keen on buying Rodri, they don't make bid, their third bid again for that man, then they're really serious to bring in Rodri. If you say if Rodri come out for this Manchester City team, it go day hard for them to recover, especially for that middle of the pack. Even though Elliot Anderson don't come, you need also experience. It's like waiting Chelsea, they go through lots of certain Xabi Alonso they do now. Yeah. They bring in experience to go help these younger ones.
1: They say Chelsea, they sign sugar daddies. And then it's like okay, somebody gonna complain, say people there inside for different things. People they sign players, they say they're gonna help you. So say Chelsea, they go sign sugar daddies.
2: Because see, that balance is very important. And if you look Chelsea. All these young players will get drive. Waiting a quarter fine for Chelsea this past class is maybe say Chelsea, you know, the continent, European.
0: Yeah.
2: Uh-huh. So now I feel say that one are one of the factors. But to your question, you know, when you asked about Manchester City, of course they need that stability for midfield. They need that experience. And now waiting they go miss for on top Rodri, but although Elliot go try and best, but then go still miss some. And I believe say transfer window still the open. So Enzo Maresca go there.

0: draw against Inter Milan, where that one are 1-1. And then for their next game, they can't get 3-1 victory over Team K League, now what's in the corner. And then after that one, they can't follow and up again. They can't get 3-1 win against Atletico Madrid. And Omar Mahmoud will be saying a better attacker. He can't score twice for that game. So you see, their preseason now up and down, but then they see the positives. And the reason for preseason be say you go make mistakes, you can't see how you go correct them. And last, they still get very good wingers. See that Jeremy Doku, that he nickname now Belgian Flash. Where we say the guy, he they run very, very well and a correct player. Where we say they always add something to the attack. So, you know, go bad at all. If they won't play their football from the wings, you know, bad at all. Then fear on them.
1: Okay, the fear on them, of course, you don't hear them from Annabelle. But Moko, hear from you, 0902-609-0927. Phone lines, I tell you by 2 o'clock, we're going to open phone lines. Tell me what you think about these two sides. And also, don't forget, so they give out an Arsenal jersey today. Will they give out a jersey, an Arsenal jersey? You go call us, tell us, what do you make of this match with Arsenal play with Man City today? Then, of course, we'll ask you one or just two questions about this Arsenal side. If you get the question correctly, if you stand a chance of winning the jersey. Of course, we'll go down via phone lines. We'll give out jersey. Don't forget, now the FA Community Shield today, we'll bring you the live commentary for here on Nigeria FM 92.7 with, of course, our partners will be the BBC from the Sports World. We'll give you that commentary on top of your Man City go play against them Arsenal. By 3 o'clock, that match will start. That means in the next 1 hour, that match will go shell. We'll go carry you, go give our BBC team very, very soon. But first off, Moko, hear from you. What do you the make of this match will go happen today? 0902-609-0927 and 0809-111-9927. Now, more look at some of the matter we're under here. In recent times, you go market for in a short while, but might take this call. I just take this call. I know who they're there. Hello, who they're my phone line?
2: Yes, my name is Emmanuel Yoyo.
1: Emmanuel Yoyo.
2: I'm the Arsenal fan.
1: You be Arsenal fan?
2: Yes.
1: Okay, first off, tell us your Arsenal team. What do you make of this, your Arsenal side? What do you make of this match you're going to play today against Manchester City?
2: Sorry, come again. I didn't hear very clear.
1: You don't hear me now?
2: Yes, I can hear you.
1: Okay, I say Arsenal they play today against Man City. Tell us, yes. What do you make of this match will happen by 3 o'clock today?
2: Like we all know, all these friendly games that Arteta was in is just for Enzo Maresca not to know the road to the Arsenal future against this season. So people will be convinced or confused of the result Arsenal have been getting in this friendly. But I can assure you, Man City will have to find it so difficult. Because if you look at it, for the past 3 seasons, that is where Peter run away from England. Guardiola run away because Mikel Arteta has been following him back to back. He ended second in consecutive 2 to 3 seasons. So, like you, as you can see, this is Arsenal winning. Despite the fact that Mr. William Saliba is out of the game, he's one of the best defenders in the whole world right now. But that is not the issue. I believe in Christian Bosquera in that defense. All of them, they will do it. That is their job. That is what they do every day. So we don't have to be panic or be afraid of Man City. We know how to handle them.
1: Okay. Now, may I ask you the question I want to ask you? Is there ready to answer the Arsenal question so that I will give you a jersey today?
2: No problem.
1: Okay, you're an Arsenal fan. I will just ask you now just 2 questions. If you get the 2, I'll give you this jersey. Maybe say we'll get for an original jersey. Somebody send them from us. May I just tell you where the person send them? He send them all the way from the United States. A sender can't give us. So, one give them out today, and Arsenal jersey. We say go fuse away anything. So, the first question I want to ask you now about, I want to ask you this first question. Who be Arsenal captain? In fact, I'll take him, put up a bit of grammatology so that you can understand. May no come. He said, who was Arsenal's final team captain while playing their home matches at Highbury. In other words, who be the person who been captain Arsenal before they come up from the Highbury Congo Emirates Stadium? That final team captain, meaning to say the last year where Arsenal, you know, play for Highbury, who been in captain, where captain Arsenal before they come out, can enter inside Emirates?
2: The last Arsenal captain that I know is before they come back to Highbury is Patrick Vieira of France.
1: You get the question, why answer you? I say, man, put out for Bodebogar, who was Arsenal's final team captain while playing their home matches at final, not be initial, final team captain while playing their home matches at Highbury? I'll give you one more chance.
2: The final Arsenal captain, while they were still playing, is Ivan Wright.
1: Okay. All right, thank you so much. You know, get him. So, no need for me to continue with the second one. You know, get him. I go answer the. I tell you, say you must get two questions, so you don't fail one. So, no need for us to move on with that one. Thank you so much, my brother, as you join us. The final team captain of Arsenal before they come off. Now, Thierry Henry, captain Arsenal, come off from Highbury. Now, he be the final team captain. You know, Patrick Vieira, come on, go, Juventus. So now Thierry Henry be the final team captain before Arsenal, of course, Congo inside Highbury. So now Thierry Henry, we'll go market. When we come back, we'll come here more on top here. The phone line is never changed, 0902-609-0927. More enter market with the show back.
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0: Niger FM 92.7. We don't come back from that market. Of course, the phone lines never change. 0902609927. 0902609927. Tell us, of course, if it be, would I be Chelsea fan, just call. If not Chelsea, I will still ask you Chelsea question. Notice how they limit them to Arsenal. Even though it's not Arsenal, they say they give out. If not Man U, I go also ask you questions we concern Manchester United. But with this Chelsea, we won't dash them out today. We no one do predict and win. Because if we say many people predict this match, you go see plenty prediction. At least get information about your club. It is very, very important. Who's on my phone line? Hello.
1: Hello, good afternoon.
0: I greet you specially. How are you doing?
1: Okay, how are you?
0: Are they excellent? I thank God.
1: Okay, my name is Pat.
0: Okay, Pat, we could hear from you.
1: Yeah, well, all the stuff Pat made by Arsenal.
0: Mm.
1: Yeah, he's very fragile.
0: Okay.
1: Because Gunnares is a very strong player. And he's going to partner twice.
0: Mm.
1: Huh?
0: Okay, yeah. Yes.
1: He's going to partner right.
0: Yes.
1: So I think Ken is going to be okay.
0: Okay, now I'm going to ask. Go ahead.
1: Okay. Then this guy, this is our left winger from Brazil. If he goes to
0: Gabriel Martinelli,
1: it will be okay.
0: Mm.
1: Yes.
0: It's all right. It's all right. He'll be Arsenal fan.
1: A complete one, sir.
0: He'll be complete Arsenal fan.
1: Yes, sir. For the past 20 years.
0: For the past 20 years. What if I say I get something what I won't give you today if you go only answer this question? As for the past 20 years, meaning to say you go know these things where I won't talk right now. Okay, I want to ask you, what year will be say Arsenal officially move from Highbury to the Emirates Stadium? Which year be that?
1: 2004.
0: Wonderful. The fact that too daffo. Anyways, don't be 2004 once now come up from inside the Highbury, go for inside the Emirates. Now 2006, you know, what didn't come up from Highbury. So you know, get time, which means to say, I want only two questions so that if we give you this authentic Arsenal jersey or somebody send them for us. So that we'll be given to you too. But as it be right now, you don't get them. So I know if you move on to the next question, because I say I go answer you. If you get one, now the other one could move you to the. They're like, who wants to be a millionaire? If you get this one, then move. Now this one, now who wants to be a Jessenia? Anyways, yeah, thank you so much, my brother. Thank you. If you answer one correctly, we'll move on to the second one so that the thing will be because man, because of other people too, the kind of awareness. People now will come trace. Now, why if he said they answer the question? So that I'm not going to repeat them again. Somebody go say, now why they answer them? Anyways, would they kind of where they say the lineup don't fall out for these two sides? Arsenal versus Man City lineup don't fall out. I will start with Manchester City. Testimony, you don't see the lineup, Abi?
2: Yes.
0: Okay, if Yanos waiting to happen for the testimony.
3: Yes, for the lineup as you can sign the game this afternoon, this obongalicious afternoon between Arsenal and Manchester City. They say both sides don't bring out a strong lineup where we say Gofi actually make this particular match very, very interesting. Move first starts with the lineup for this Manchester City side, this Arsenal side rather. For in goal, we go see David Raya and Ngo, they go for Arsenal from the right hand side of defense. We get Benjamin White from the right hand side and through the middle for the center back position, we go see both Gabriel and Christian Mosquera, Gabriel Magalhaes and Christian Mosquera, and I'm the partnership pairing for the center back position. And of course, from the left hand side, we get the Italian Riccardo Calafiori. Therefore, inside the midfield, we can get Miles Lewis Kelly in go pair with Bruno Guimaraes and Martin Odegaard, who will be the captain of the side. And from the right hand side, we go see Chinonso, Tristan Madueke, Noni Madueke, and I'm go play from the right hand side. Then through the middle, we will come see Kai Havertz from the left hand side, the vacated position, we say, and this is my way to call Leandro Trossard, he come out from the club. Now, Christos Zolis, now go actually start from that left hand side. But I'm gonna look who they for inside the bench in case and need they to actually call person to actually play for inside the game later on. Kepa Arrizabalaga, now be the reserve goalkeeper. Pierlo Hincapié there for bench. Martin Zubimendi with his teammates. Mikel Merino, the sit down for bench. Rice Eze and Doman, the day bench. Bukayo Saka and Victor Gyokeres, all of them day for bench as he consigns the lineup between Arsenal and Manchester City. So that one we just here right now. Now the lineup, we will see Mikel Arteta don't put out for the game this afternoon.
0: Man, remind you, before we talk about the Man City lineup, Annabelle, man, remind you, say La Liga don't start. For those where they like La Liga, the Spanish La Liga, it don't start. Villarreal will go play today by 4 against Racing Santander. And of course, also, of course, Espanyol Levante by 6 o'clock. Then Paris Saint Germain, they go there in action. The UEFA Super Cup winners, they go play against Lens by 7:45 for inside the trophy. The champions for they like their own community shield for inside France. So now Lens and Paris Saint Germain go play. Now, Mao, here from the lineup as they consign Manchester City, Annabelle.
2: Yes, so for the lineup for Manchester City, we go see. Of course, for goal, we go see Donnarumma.
0: Mm-hmm. Gianluigi.
2: Yes, Gianluigi Donnarumma. Now, him go there for goal. And then for defense, we go see O'Reilly. We go see Gavardiol. We go see Ruben Diaz. We go see Kuchavanov. And then for midfield, we go see Anderson and Kovacic just, you know, in front of the defense. And then we go see Jeremy Doku, Phil Foden, and Semenyo. Where we say, immediately in come Manchester City in the strike. And then we go see
0: Erling Haaland.
2: And also, yes, Erling Haaland. For bench,
0: now because of Arsenal, Erling Haaland is starting.
2: For bench, we go see Rooney, we go see Gueye, we go see Omar Mahmoud, we go see Ryan Cherki, we go see Nico, we go see Jack Grealish, Ryan Aitnuri, Nunes, and Lewis. Now them go there for bench for Manchester City.
0: You know, yeah, the lineup. Arsenal carry a 4-2-3-1. Arsenal carry a 4-3-3 formation. As testimony, Jan. Then Enzo Maresca carry a 4-2-3-1 formation for this one. 09026090927 and 08091119927. Okay, now the number will be say you go call right now. My Jan, you may or may Jan with us. Okay, Marco, hear from you. Hello.
4: Hello. Good afternoon.
0: Mm-hmm. How they hear you?
4: I want to answer your question. You asked that question. I'm an Arsenal fan.
0: Oh, you're an Arsenal fan?
4: Okay. Yeah, so.
0: Okay. Okay, just give me one. Okay. I'm going to ask you one question for Arsenal. One of the questions okay. I want to ask you right now. Are they ready? You there ready?
4: I can hear you.
0: Okay. Okay. May I just ask you this question? How many Premier League matches were Arsenal's legendary invincible or that invincible team go unbeaten during the 2003-2004 season?
4: Like, I'm not getting the question well.
0: That's all now. I say, how many Premier League matches where we say Arsenal legendary invincible? You don't hear the invincible. How many matches where they go unbeaten? What do you mean the number of matches where they play, where they go unbeaten, where make them come become invincible for that 2003-2004 season?
4: Four.
0: You understand the question? Huh? Oh. You know, understand me. I say, how many matches, you know, where we say... this Arsenal team play. They call them the invincible. How many matches would they play? Why they call them the invincible? Meaning to say they play a number of games where carry them reach this stage. Or carry them make them invincible. How many number of matches would they play unbeaten for the 2003-2004 season? Right now they try to cover sheets.

0: 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Now, yeah, you day. And Sibina Countryman, we'll hear from you 0902-609-0927. The match was not a play today against Manchester City. Who go win? Tell me, tell us about how confident they are now. It don't be. Another phone person don't call into the phone line. Hello, who's on my phone line?
1: Good afternoon.
0: I greet you especially. How your side?
1: Abuja Kalu for GRA.
0: Why be say the answer Abuja Konde for inside GRA?
1: I see.
0: I like the name. I like it very well. Okay, but we could look at this matter now. If you ask not fan, or which club they support?
1: I love the Arsenal fan. No.
0: Which one will they support?
1: I suppose Paris.
0: Which one?
1: With the Arsenal, Man City.
0: No. At the top, which club are you they support? Congo.
1: Paris.
0: Paris Saint-Germain.
1: Yes, sir.
0: You they support PSG.
1: Yes.
0: You get mine though. Okay, but make I ask you now, Arsenal, Man City, who it is going to win this FA Community Shield?
1: They will play draw. But Arsenal go win them.
0: Okay, then go play draw, but for penalty, Arsenal go win them.
1: Yes.
0: You put a draw for your slippers.
1: I don't play game. I don't get money.
0: I'd rather avoid slippers, Avec. Avoid them. We are pumps, they work. Oh, we are shoes. No, we are slippers. You go cut. This season, decide. Say, Lord, I will not play slippers. because these slippers things don't do people something. Well. You know how much people don't lose for slippers? Slippers company, they smile. They go say, leave them. They go to smile. And I'm going to lose. They go to smile. Then when they don't look your record, they will say, this guy don't lose very well. I'm going to just give us more. As they give you more, you will go happy. You will give you more to go again. Okay, no problem. So no worries. Avoid slippers. The way we say, just say this year, I want to use my body for something tangible. If you say you don't get business idea, I go tell you, go find solution. Go find solution. You don't need a solution. You go feel just okay. And they try to give you tips now. We go help for the slippers. You go feel say, okay, you know what? Now I'm going to wash people's car. You go one compound. This is not just, you go this is a joke. You go just walk out, go one person compound, say, Oga, you observe the people they stay for that compound, their cars, they dirty well. You just come and say, Oga, I feel the help on a wash car. Man, just wash.
1: No.
0: You don't avoid them.
1: No, I don't go
0: feed
1: do that guy too.
0: You don't feed do that guy too. What if you do?
1: No.
0: Slippers. In a slipper. You don't cut your call. Don't cut that call, no. It must tell what it is. What if you do?
1: I don't cut my slippers
0: here. Hey, don't worry.
1: I don't like it.
0: Nah, I don't know why in the vest. Say no one. You don't get money to do slippers.
1: After I don't lose, I don't do the thing.
0: Oh, you even got planned for pre-season.
1: Only when they play, I don't know. Only when they play, when they win, I don't know. Now they win. 4-1. I love that one. Don't you ask me to win. Only when they play.
0: It concern you. Why you go play them for slippers? I pity you. Play them again, you go collect.
1: No, I don't go to.
0: You don't go fit. It's avoid slippers, my brother. This year, decide. Enter your and sit in your room now. Raise up your hand. Say this year, no slippers this. No slip. Go do your calculation. How much you don't lose for calculation and how much you don't win. Try to weigh the two. You go observe. You go observe how much you don't lose. It is well. Thank you so much, my brother. Anyways, now Niger FM, now we are you day, and we sit here to bring you the FA Community Shield. Now, it will happen in the next couple of minutes. 3 o'clock, it will kick off. And, of course, don't forget, like I tell you, now our BBC team will bring us the update on top here. And they will give us everything we concern the FA Community Shield. So, sharply now, make I hear from you. Make I hear from you on top of this matter with a shell for inside here. 09026090927. I guess somebody will go introduce you to very shortly. Who there my phone line? Hello. Hello? Yeah, Afronge, my brother. How are you there now?
2: I am fine.
0: It's okay. Moku hear from you, Shapali.
2: I have to blame this last caller because he paid me based on what he told. The essence of Arsenal getting Bruno Guimaraes into that midfield was the last Champions League final they played against PSG.
0: Yes.
2: So look at that game. Arsenal was the team doing the major defensive job in that game. Until when the equalizing goal came up before the coach began to make one or two changes that resulted in the penalty of not the man wicket, which they refused to award it to Arsenal. So, first thing that people are trying to look at today, the pairing of Declan Rice and Bruno Guimaraes in that defensive midfield. I mean, Arteta is very sensitive. If you look at it from the information you bring, people who are starting this game, they remove the crash right from Bruno Guimaraes. This is the major thing that people are trying to look at in this game. Now, you will see that maybe sometime later in the game, he can decide to remove Guimaraes and bring in Rice. But Kelly, I think he will not touch Kelly because he knows how to block and move the ball ahead. So, with this Guimaraes in that midfield, I think PSG and Arsenal will meet again.
0: For Champions League?
2: They will hear from us.
0: They will hear from us. Meeting. It's okay.
2: So, I am an Arsenal fan.
0: Yo.
2: I will say you can ask me one of the questions. Let me see whether I can be able to.
0: Okay. I want to ask you this, the very good question I want to ask you. I want to make you name 5 players where you know say where they sign under Mikel Arteta. 5 players where if you remember.
2: 5 players where do with him under Mikel Arteta.
0: We sign under Mikel Arteta.
2: The 5 Arsenal player under Mikel Arteta.
0: You know, when Mikel Arteta come, name the 5 players when don't sign. Like
2: when don't sign.
0: No, like Mikel Arteta coming now. Asunko bringing his own set of players. He get awareness. Now name like 5 where if you remember, 5 players where if you remember when Mikel Arteta. No call their first name. Call the full name. 5 names where if you remember where Mikel Arteta don't sign as manager of Arsenal. Like signing, you understand the question? He said he be tell me now, say he be signed player. Which player will be say name 5 players where Mikel Arteta don't sign since he come this Arsenal? Just name 5 if he come your mind. 5, then we'll move on to the next question.
2: The 5 players where Mikel Arteta don't fight again.
0: Fight, not be fight, oh. Sign player.
2: Okay, the player he has signed under his own regime.
0: And I would talk now. You do like regime, this guy.
2: He signed David Raya.
0: One.
2: On the loan from Brentford before he signed him permanently.
0: Okay, correct.
2: He also signed, you know, Mkapie from Bayer Leverkusen.
0: Mkapie
2: on a loan before signing a permanent contract.
0: It's okay.
2: He signed Lucas Merito.
0: Okay.
2: He also signed Bruno Guimaraes.
0: Okay.
2: He also signed Yokoresh.
0: Victor Yokoresh. You don't get five. Correct. Now, we will move into the next question on top Arsenal. Is there ready now?
2: I'm listening.
0: Okay, very good. You feel name, just name or answer this question. Very simple. The year where Arsenal do their invincible. Now, how many games will they play? And now, who stop their invincible approach? Because they carry and finish the season, can't start the next season. See, they go or they continue, but one team stop them. Name the team. The number of matches. Name the number of matches where they play, where they go unbeaten, where they no lose, even they no lose. Name them, then name the team will stop their unbeaten record. You shocked me.
2: I don't think I will know, but let me try.
0: You have to know. How many years you know the support us, Nana?
2: They play about 28 matches before we are top under Arsene Wenger. And this was the team of Edo Keres, Patrick Vieira.
0: But may I save you from this thing. Arsenal play, they don't play 28 games. They don't play 28 games. Arsenal play 38 games, and now Chelsea stop Arsenal. Eh?
2: Okay.
0: Now, man, you abi. Now, man, you stop Arsenal. And man, you stop them.
2: It was 38, not 28.
0: No, 38. So you don't get awareness now. So you try, you get one. But since you don't complete the other one, we know if you tear the shirt into two, give you one. So we only say thank you. I appreciate you by saying thank you. You really try. When the next caller call, get two questions. Then of course, give him bonus. Okay, more give you bonus question. Testimony, no, I agree, so make I give you bonus question. Testimony, go ask you the question. Testimony, answer one Arsenal question. Just okay. On the line, no.
3: Okay, so a very casual question.
0: Now, bonus question will they give you because you get one, you don't cross the bridge. Question, you don't get to the second one, so testimony, more will give you bonus. Because one give us this jersey today.
3: Okay, now bonus question be this one. Just tell us the number of FA Cup titles we say Arsenal don't win.
2: So, I'm waiting for the question.
0: They're talking now.
3: You know, you're saying, I talk. I say, make you tell us the number of FA Cup titles we Arsenal don't win.
2: FA Cup title?
0: We Arsenal don't win, yes.
2: Arsenal don't win about 14 FA Cup.
3: Okay, it is correct.
0: It is very correct. Now, Mikel Arteta win the 14th FA Cup for Arsenal, so it is very correct. And they beat Man City, and they beat Chelsea by two goals to one.
3: 2020.
0: We be say Frank Lampard be the coach of Chelsea that year.
3: Yeah.
0: So it is very correct. So you don't win our Arsenal jersey. Kolebe. Now, which side did they stay so that if he go fit come today, come collect himself? Is they here?
2: Like. I am talking to you now. I am at opposite Everyday Supermarket at Abacha Road, GROA.
0: That one means to say if you come to our office for D-Line, our office is D-Line. You know where D-Line be?
2: I don't know, but I can ask.
0: Okay, if you come Garrison, you know Garrison?
2: Yes, I know Garrison.
0: If you reach Garrison Junction, that flyover. You get one building where they call Ass Hotel Building.
2: Architect.
0: Ass Hotel. Once you reach that Garrison Junction, you just ask any person where they wear clothes day. Ask all these drivers, that Garrison Junction, that flyover side, just walk out, come front. You go see one bank day across for that place. By your right, the place they don't go stop you for that Garrison Junction, you go just see the corner there. Just ask any person where they wear clothes day. Maybe once they give you railway clothes, you just reach that railway clothes. You know, former Nitel office.
2: The thing I think I should have
0: do
2: when I get to Garrison Junction, I should have called you again.
0: I go call me. Who go answer them? Now why they tell you the address now? Just stop for Garrison Junction. Ask any person around that place, all those motorists, people just ask them where railway close day. Then go point give you. You go waka come there, you go see one red gate. Security there in front of the gate. One tallest nighter mast there for that gate there. One mast like that. Way tall. You just ask any person where the radio station day. Niger FM radio station. You go just waka come. Now very simple
2: Niger,
0: place.
2: Niger FM.
0: Niger FM, yes. Niger FM.
2: Alright, I am coming.
0: All right. Just even though if you go for Google search, if you want use transportation, we be say you no one squeeze any person. You understand the transportation how they talk. You just tell them make them put for their search button or even your Google this itself map. If you just type Niger FM, then go just direct you come here straight. You go to follow the map. If there's a main track, they will tell you almost 1 hour track. You know, just look at enter moto. You go just follow the map. Map go carry you come our gate. Once you reach there, tell the security people say they come Niger FM. Would they expect you so that you can collect your house now, Jesse?
2: Thank you, sir.
0: Thank you so much. Congratulations. What will be your name again so that when you come, I know. Christos. Okay. All right. Christos Zolis. Anyways, we just want to give a bonus question. Thank you so much. 09. Another person they call. Testimony. They are calling. No. Okay, make a take another call. Hello, who they there?
4: Hello, Benson Clement.
0: I greet you specially.
4: Hello?
0: Yeah, I greet you. They hear me? Okay. The network is not Kajad. Anyways, Mo, come back to the studio right now. The match will start in the next couple of minutes. Like I tell you, testimony day here. Annabelle day here. Joy, don't go give us joy. Joy, how you day?
5: I did fine. Thank you.
0: Yeah, so Joy, of course, I don't see her, she smile. Joy, you say your joy what is self?
5: Joy Ikwe.
0: Which are they from?
5: I'm from Ogoni.
0: Wow, Beno Ogoni.
5: Yes, sir.
0: Beno Ogoni.
5: Yes.
0: No be yes. Get us the answer up. Beno Goni.
5: Bweka.
0: Beno Goni.
5: Bwezo.
0: Beno Goni.
5: Kali Nebari.
0: Don't complete. You don't complete. I can just say Beno Goni say yes, sir. All sorts of this is that. Come, radio. We went into the corner, man. Radio governor, V. But he did get them. Come and carry your sister.
3: Sister, this today.
0: Anyways, thank you so much as you joined us. Joy, of course, I don't say you support. Which club you support, Joy?
5: Chelsea.
0: You be Chelsea fan?
5: Yes.
0: Annabelle, which club you support? You be Arsenal?
6: My own case, it is different.
0: Man U.
6: Originally, I'll be Man U fan, but...
0: Originally?
6: But for recent times, because see, I hate Manchester City, I can't support Arsenal.
0: You can't support Arsenal?
6: Yeah.
0: In recent times?
6: Yes, because see, I hate Manchester City.
0: I bet go back your Man United.
5: Yes.
0: Go back. Anyways, Joy... You don't come join us now to talk about this match will go happen today.
5: Yes. Sir.
0: So I want to ask you, Man City and Arsenal, if you don't look how these two teams, they don't do for the transfer window and also how they don't behave for the preseason, what team they give you the confidence, say, first, Arsenal.

0: Enzo Maresca. According to him, he said that that the Community Shield is not, to him, is not a friendly, club-friendly match, that it's a trophy.
1: Who sent them?
0: So, so as long as it's a trophy that he is here to win. So, and I also know that Arsenal, on their own, from their own end, they are not going to lay low because it's more like a competition between the both team.
2: Joy, go morning school. Ooh, no, she go morning school. She has to speak of whatever grammatology. Go ahead. Chief Antiga, for outside, for house. Well, how do you communicate the English? No, Asami, Joy.
0: And they use both of them.
2: They use both of them.
0: Yes.
2: But I speak of God, give us. Give us a goody. But we are goody.
0: No. You know, go hear my language.
2: Who tell this other go hear?
0: Okay, fine. Ma, try for the pigeon. So I believe, Ateta, he will not, he no go allow people to just lay low like that because Arsenal, I know that they are already set for the game. So for me, I'm giving them a draw game.
2: A draw game?
0: Yes.
2: So go penalty?
0: Yes.
2: Okay. Now, what about Man City? Don't talk, say, the man don't talk, say, the lady view, still a trophy. That means Man City, they go for the title as well. But what do you make of the appointment of Enzo Maresca?
0: I cannot really talk about the appointment of Enzo Maresca because I believe that leaving Chelsea, he left there as he was very good. He's good at his job. And before he could take over from Pep Guardiola, I believe that he must have been tested and trusted to be able to, you know, deliver for the team. So it's his capacity and the trust they have in him. I believe that is what led to his appointment.
2: Okay, fantastic one. I get some people they call in a voice note for here. I got Chief Otinga who want to talk to me first. Ma, hear from Chief Otinga.
3: Do you think he's got a chance?
2: Ma, hear from Chief Otinga. Yeah, DBB.
4: That's a Clement.
2: Chief Otinga.
4: That's the one, Clement. Happy
2: you.
4: Sunday to you.
2: Yeah.
4: Hey, Chief Otinga from Abloma. That's a Clement. Arsenal. Now 49 matches unbeaten. Now they go not be 38. 49
2: for a season. I say for
4: 49
2: a season.
4: Matches unbeaten. But we make 50.
2: No, not for. And they talk for a full season. Nobody the one with the carry enter.
4: I think it's a.
2: Nobody for.
4: I think yes.
2: Go ahead.
4: Well, 2005 or so. I mean no 2004. Sorry, but I was saying 49 matches. Well, we can 50. No man will beat them.
2: I know.
4: Thank you. Happy Sunday once again. The Chief Otinga from Abloma.
2: Chief Otinga, I talk for a full season. The one season when they play. I know they talk the one where they carry over. The one where they carry over, like I talk, I say, who stopped them for the previous season? For the next season. The other night I talk, who talks in a mind you. I talk for that full season. Where they call them the invincible. Now 38 matches where they play. Meaning to say from match one to 38, whether for Premier League, now where we be say they call them the invincible. Anyone we add now the Jara, if they been go another invincible, if they been go unbeaten again for another season, for the second season, they for still call them invincible. But the one where they finish that first season, I think 2003-2004, that season, what I mean. But I appreciate your comment, Chief Otinga. That first season we say they play one full season with that, now 38. The testimony, they had another one. They had another one. And I mean, that's what I mean. 38. I know they talked about where they add Jara. Because the Jara come for the next season when Man United stop them. So, know what I mean. So, thank you so much, Chief Otinga. I appreciate your voice note. In my mind, but that one mean to say, Man United no Coletto. Chief Otinga, what happened to Man United and the AC Milan? Ruben Amorim won a pursue. He called show on a paper for preseason. He called Amorizona for inside there. Anyways, Chief Otinga, it is well. See, anyways, this is the season go start this week or this weekend, self. We'll go find out. But I'm going to take another voice note.
5: Oga Benson Clementin, Krunusa, I greet you specially. Happy Sunday. Long time. How the people of

0: Port Harcourt. How Gasami, all of them, then they now. Greet them for me. Thank God the league don almost start. So that we dey keep ourselves busy, you know. Weekend like this, they give us joy. If they hear when our voice like this, in fact, to eat, they need to be hungry me to eat. So they very happy to hear when our voice weekend like this. Thank you, sir. Oga Benson, you know, some names where when I will be, as in, some names where Arsenal players, the answer, are they confused? Oh? How person go bomb picking finish in name and Timber? The other one rice. Now today now don't they hear Nkapi? Nkapi for Igbo language, maybe that round where the Igbo, where get long mad, where get other. I've made an investigation news before they answer. Thank you.
1: This guy here. Oh my goodness. Oh my goodness. Oh my this one. This guy for the Timber. Rice, Nkapi. Of course, what, you know, talk about Ezio. Ezio will be king. You know, talk about that one, no? So, anyways, Mo Siasigobi, thank you so much for your this thing, for your voice notes. Thank you. I truly appreciate it. We'll see the teams. They don't come out, they warm up. Very soon, then go live. And that live means to say the match, it will kick off by 3 o'clock today. We'll see this man, what do they call Piero Nkapi, you see Christos Zolis, what they do. A lot of people they talk say they're a good replacement for Leandro Trossard. Yes. You agree with those people?
2: Yes, I think it's a very good replacement for Trossard because if just like Trossard, this man they call Christos Zolis, single people across the attacking row, single people from the left hand side, single people from the right hand side, single people centrally through. So, and I personally say, in get that quality of Leandro Trossard, even though say in the younger than Leandro Trossard. So if you see a like for like replacement, you say Arsenal don't carry puts for inside their team right now.
1: Anyways, back go for you, Annabelle. Would they see the teams that they come out? Would they see Erling Haaland not see Arsenal don't come back? For the do rest though. But today they expect fire. Where if you say they go win this match from today?
3: Oh, Omo, I feel say the attack of Manchester City as ever, they kajad. But then you also look the defense of Arsenal. Not the best. So I feel say if only Arsenal fit hold their own, because we even see say now waiting then try to do even for the Champions League final against PSG, we'll be seeing a very strong attack. Make them no just score one goal, try to sit back all through, because Nadia I feel say then go lose the game. So make them just score as many goals as possible. Because Manchester City on their own part safe, then goes, if you allow them, see Haaland, see Semenyo, see Jeremy Doku, then go score as many goals. So on the normal day, I go expect say this game go be goal first. But when it comes to these kind of games, sometimes if you even see 0-0 up until maybe the last minute. So I just feel say make Arsenal no try to do that. Maybe say then go score one goal, try sit back.
1: Okay, now if you look at this Community Shield, Arsenal don't win them. Man City don't win Community Shield 7 times. They don't appear 16 times. The last winner for 2024. Now, when they win them, 2024, they don't win 7 Community Shields, 16 appearances. Out of the 16, they don't win 7. Arsenal don't win 17 times. The last time Arsenal win the Community Shield, now for 2023. Well, that's where the declarations come. Yes. You know, where Arsenal play. Now, penalty Arsenal is win that one now. Now, penalty shootout Arsenal take win that Community Shield. So, now, very important game. 17 against 7. So Arsenal get a very good Community Shield record, you know, for on top of this particular one now. So, but Man United, then they lead over. Man United, I think, second overall. Man United get like 21 Community Shield. Maybe they shield all everywhere. You know, Arsenal get 17, Man City get 7. But of course, Arteta last winner for 2020. Man City don't get a bad luck for Community Shield in recent times. The last time now, Crystal Palace beat them,
4: for
1: FA Cup.
4: Crystal Palace beat Liverpool.
1: Crystal Palace meet. But Man City, their record for Community Shield, they poor. But when it comes, thank God they don't play this match for Wembley. For say, okay, their record for Wembley. Yeah. But looking at them in a critical way, the way things be right now, Enzo Maneka would like to start with a trophy like Joy mentioned. Arsenal also want to start with a trophy, but we'll get one record where they say about any person will win Premier League. It is hard for the person to win
2: the Community Shield, they have to win the league. And they should win on winner for the last 15 years. If they win the Community Shield, they can't go on to win the league now. Man City,
1: it's just say Arsenal, not go just allow Man City to win the Community Shield, and Arsenal concentrate on the league.
2: Most of this is not just coincidences with the Shelley for inside football. So if you look how since they be, you can see season we be say Arsenal beat Man City for inside. The FA Community Shield. Remember when Kai Havertz come into the club the first time? He actually give them a kind of psychological shift, as you go call him, to actually change how do they see Man City. Because prior to that particular win, Arsenal they always fidget when they face Man City because of the kind of quality and score they say the team gets. But that win that year, it give them one kind of mentality shift to go toe-to-toe with Manchester City. Manchester City blessed now 2 points that they win the league for inside that season. So if you all look at them since then, can't reach now, you can see and see the divide, the quality of both teams, it don't they close enough to actually say both teams are almost the same.
1: Okay, don't forget, our phone lines never change at all. 09026090927 and 0809111927, and the number we say go call to put Matt on Top Sports for the FA Community Shield. They bring you the live FA Community Shield here. Very soon, go carry you go for inside our BBC team. Now, then go give us the commentary of this particular match. We'll go share it today. Of course, the match now a very important match for both Arsenal, also for both Manchester City. Both sides they want to start on a winning note. Of course, it will help shape the mentality and the idea. Ideology of a team. If you win this Community Shield, you go spoil the team. You go to spoil people, like push them to say, okay, they want to they want achieve more and great things this season. Would they see the players that don't come out already? Would they see David Raya, captain Martin Odegaard, a better chance there for bench? This season, if you say you go day hard for any player, which player, if you say, because the only way this Arsenal team they look like now with the squad. With the squad depth and another finish, they will still want buy and everything. If it's a go hard for some of these key players to make to start in 11, and if yes, how if it's a go help the morale of the team, you know, to push for more? Because I feel say when a team you get good replacements for each department, it help push the team to a greater height. Everybody want perform for training so that team go start match. What do you make of this Arsenal squad? If you say who with what would they see right now? If you say now, what the ideology when Mikel Arteta they try to give so that this is now my first 11, and of course any other person where they come now going need to break into the first 11. Who can answer that question? Okay.
2: So the way the team be right now, if you look how the Arsenal team be, that team will be say gas and your place. We see say much of last season, they get some games where we see Ibrahim is in no play, we see people they expect them to play. Get some games where we see they can't even bench Martins to be mended because maybe the toughness of the league and how mentally fatiguing on the thing they get to them. So the guys put them out of the team, bringing somebody we see they mentally ready. We see the likes of Miles Lewis-Skelly towards the latter stages of last season. We see him play more games for inside that time during more than waiting play when the season been start. So and if you say different stages of the season, you will see different different players go actually get form. You get some of them go lose form, and they will gas go sit down for bench. So the matter be, and as team B, you not just supposed to give anybody permanent seat. Say yeah. So no matter how you play, and
1: Raya gets in the perform.
2: If it was Arsenal, for me, David Raya was Arsenal best player last season. Yes, now one of the best players.
1: Is this a Mikel Arteta learned something from what happened for the FA Community?
2: Yes,
1: that's Carabao Cup.
2: The Carabao Cup final game. Kepa single-handedly give Manchester
1: City. Because any finals where Kepa keep, they lose. So he do have for Chelsea.
2: Mikel Arteta don't learn. Kepa by his own right, you know, for the pecking order in there for second position. But right now they see both teams that they walk out from the tunnel. We see the Premier League champions, they sample their trophy for the right hand side, while the FA Cup champions, Manchester City, they sample their own for the left hand side. The FA Cup will be the oldest club competition for inside the world. So for the middle, we can't get waiting that they fight for winning the FA Community Shield. And of course, this one a very, very big match. We say for both sides, they go one start the season on a high based on morale and every other team in their stake. So back to your question, Oga Benson. I feel say nobody will be say get permanent place for the team. Everybody in the team, the gas and am. So if you actually know the play as the manager go wanting, go sit down you for bench, bring in somebody to say go fit fill in that particular position for inside the team. So now, so the matter be, you know, go just throw him into the team based on say you get big name or anything. You know, some people say you guys work for, and so far we see him for inside Arsenal.
1: Between Kai Havertz and Victor Gyokeres, who you go prefer to start for you?
3: Hey, I feel say Kai Havertz another kind of player. We be say they perform from bench. Mm. So either way, Ingo fit turn up and Gyokeres. May Gyokeres start, make Havertz come from bench. Mm.
1: So you go prefer Victor Gyokeres to start. Now, Joy, for this Arsenal side, whether like this, Victor Gyokeres or Kai Havertz, if you want prefer, best will go start for your attack.
5: I go for Victor.
1: Why?
5: I believe that his performance lately has been, you know, really top notch. I always top notch.
1: Mm.
5: But and now also he is ready to deliver his unit. So I think he should go.
1: He should go. And testimony between Kai, because I got one discussion with one guy one day. I would talk about Kai Havertz and Victor Gyokeres. He got to tell me why he prefer a Kai Havertz.
5: Okay.
1: He said the problem of Victor Gyokeres, you know, we say no be a good striker and in first touch. Say we may watch all Victor Gyokeres first touch. He need a few hold ball for leg compared to Kai Havertz.
5: Okay.
1: He said the Arsenal squad they complete. He said, but Arsenal need a new striker. I said, why did they need a new striker? Say, if they go figure you learn Alvarez, say, Ngo happy where well. Say, because the first touch of this man will be Victor Gyokeres, a big problem. So now why Kai Havertz could always start ahead of him? Because Kai Havertz's first touch good, and it's a bit bringing in players compared to Victor Gyokeres. You agree with the guy?
2: If you see where Victor Gyokeres come from Sporting Club de Portugal, and if you watch most of the goals we score now, goals we say the team they on the ascendancy when it comes signs attacking, they always do counter attack and it gets that strength and that energy to actually attack that
5: exactly
2: way. When it comes this Arsenal now, a very different ball game in come face in come meet a side we say that they get more of the ball when it comes signs possession compared to side we say they know they to get possession. And at the end of the day, most times the way they score, they are going to see they actually carry out the counter attacking kind of football. So for this Arsenal side, they go expect them to actually play more, as you can sense, touching the ball more than just doing the primary job we've seen supposed to score goals. Those score goals will not be problems because they run into good spaces. If you watch some of the other runs we've seen don't really make for inside the team. Now, runs we've seen normally we see for inside Sporting Club, the Portugal. But Mikel Arteta and coach will say for different games, they come with different plans, and sometimes you will decide who you want for that particular plan to work. Sometimes now Kai Havertz, sometimes now Victor Gyokeres. But if you want to talk about addition to the midfield and somebody will say go fit offer quality up front, I will always go for Kai Havertz to actually start ahead of Victor Gyokeres. Maybe Victor Gyokeres coming second half, change the tempo of the game, bring in something for inside the game will be safe, and they like maybe that center forward presence.
1: Okay, Royara, from the guys, I will get your prediction right now before we move on to the Cardiff Stadium, waiting for inside Wales. I will start with you, Joy. Man City, Arsenal, who will win the match? How the full time will go end a draw, the enter penalty, or it go end full time?
5: For now, I will say they will end in draw to penalty.
1: To penalty.
5: Yes.
1: Okay, what about you, Annabelle? How the thing will be?
3: I'm tempted to say a draw, but I have a mind telling me it's going to be 2-1. Don't ask me who is in favor of, but
1: just if you see that door there.
3: But I know where they did. Make a note of the one.
5: To be frankly speaking, I really don't like predicting much because game of football is all about luck. The best. So me, to this prediction where they even give now, I'm just giving it out of I just want to. But I believe that Manchester City, I'm supporting Manchester City. Let me just...
1: Open that door for
3: me.
1: That's not a win 2-1. All right, thank you so much. Of course, no fear, that's what they do. Testimony.
6: Yes.
1: You expect us not to win?
2: Now, if we want to talk about the quality of both teams get quality to go at each other, but... based on how things be and based on how boats don't fare for inside the market, I'll face in a very, very close game and I want Google separate time. So I'll give Arsenal the win, a 2-0 win.
5: Oh my God.
1: All right, Nigeria FM 92.7, we'll go carry you go straight to our BBC team. Then we'll collect from here to give you the commentary of Arsenal versus Manchester City from top the FA Community Shield.
6: Copacabana Beach in Rio. Ian McWilliam has more details.
7: Brazil's President Lula, now 80, is standing for a fourth and final term of office. Senator Flavio Bolsonaro hopes to unseat him and move Brazil back to the right, with tighter controls on state spending and a promise to be tough on crime. He's the eldest son of the former president, Jair Bolsonaro, now serving a long prison sentence for an attempted coup after he lost the last election 4 years ago. Both candidates are tainted by alleged corruption scandals. And while many voters say they feel poor, Brazil's economy has improved under Lula. But his lead over Mr. Bolsonaro has been narrowing, and the challenge for both candidates will be to win over disengaged voters.
6: A Chinese container vessel has set sail for Europe as part of a new weekly service that will transit the Arctic Passage and bypass the Middle East. The northern sea route along Russia's north coast is significantly faster and allows vessels to avoid the Red Sea, where shipping has been targeted. Here's the BBC's Pete Ross.
8: Economically, this is good news for China. Economists in China reckon it could be running into the billions of dollars. However, it's not the economic, it's not the money that China will be saving at the moment, I think, is the biggest issue for them. It's the fact that they're reducing dependence on sea lanes that have been exposed to war, militant attacks, blockages, and geopolitical pressure.
6: Environmental groups have expressed concern that increased shipping activity could accelerate the loss of sea ice. There have been violent clashes ahead of opposition rallies in the western Kenya town of Homa Bay. Police were deployed to escort a convoy carrying politicians to the venue following reports that groups of armed men were planning to disrupt the meetings. Richard Kagoe reports.
9: There's been tension in Homa Bay town on the shores of Lake Victoria, where opposition leaders are holding a series of meetings to rally support for a new political outfit. Rowdy youth erected makeshift barricades on roads, disrupting movement in parts of the town. Police fired tear gas to disperse the groups to clear the way for the convoys. Elections are to be held in Kenya next year, and recent polls have seen intercommunal violence. The current president, William Ruto, was indicted by the International Criminal Court, but charges were dropped after witnesses declined to testify.
6: Iraqi judicial authorities say they've seized $20 million and 60 kilos of gold in a corruption case involving the suspended deputy oil minister, Adnan Al-Jumaili. A judge at the Central Anti-Corruption Criminal Court said local currency and seven cars were also seized as part of the investigation. World News from the BBC.
10: Thank you very much. Hello again from me, John Bennett. Without further ado, let's head to the opening match of the English top flight football season. Premier League champions Arsenal taking on the FA Cup holders Manchester City in Cardiff. Let's hand to your commentary team on BBC World Service. The BBC's Chris Coles is there alongside the former Chelsea winger Pat Nevin, but let's hand over to Chris.
11: The first trophy of the new season. Arsenal with the first long ball into the penalty area. Madueke heads down, White centrally positioned, thought about shooting. Lovely ball to Calafiori. Early chance, early goal! Arsenal in front, 26 seconds! What an electric start!
12: Incredibly sharp, they played it well right from the kick-off. That was a good idea for them to change round, wasn't it? But the through ball was magnificent. They played it really nicely, wide left, then right, got back on top, all working hard to get to it. And I just wondered about offside. It must have been quite close originally, but this final through ball, when it's actually played through, is it Miles Lewis-Skelly? Plays it through there. For me, absolutely onside. And by the way, Calafiori, he looked like a striker there, didn't he? He was so calm when he was one-on-one with the goalkeeper there. Just rolls out past Donnarumma there. Did I mention the third fourth playoff? Had a few goals in it, didn't it?
11: Only 9 goals to go. Well, that is an excellent way to begin the new season. 26 seconds. Riccardo Calafiori with a very cool finish under Donnarumma. The first attack of the game. And Calafiori, who we know has a goal in him, he is preferred to Piero Incapié on the left of that Arsenal defence because of his quality going forward. And didn't he display it well there? And as Pat mentioned, mentioned, the ball from Lewis Skelly, who has very much made, certainly the back end of last season and pre-season, that centre midfield his home. And it was a beautifully weighted ball through, finished superbly by Calafiori. And Enzo Maresca, who appears on the screen in front of us, already looking pensive. Not the start to concede after 26 seconds that he would have wanted.
13: Do you know what's really interesting? We were chatting before the game, and Izzy Christensen was saying, let's see Arsenal, you know, just let them free a little bit, let freedom, let the players go and try things. Your left back was playing at centre forward there. There's a fair chance that's beginning to happen after 20 odd seconds of the season.
11: So what of Manchester City, who have dominated the ball since that shock of falling behind so early? Kovacic is inside the centre circle. City going from left to right. Khusunov, the Uzbekistan international, gets a couple of touches. The new captain, Ruben Dias, taking on the armband from the departing Bernardo Silva. City aren't really progressing beyond halfway. Gvardiol with the blue base layer, even though it is still very warm down there in the sunshine, still with the blue base layer. Semenyo, who may well profit in this Enzo Maresca system, has his path forward blocked, and the goal scorer Calafiori can get Arsenal back on the ball. Not for long. Semenyo wins it back. Haaland gets a touch. Right hand edge of the penalty area. Foden on the edge of the box has a couple of players to jink past. The cross is not well hit from the new man, Elliot Anderson. He has much better quality than that, and it drifts out of play for an Arsenal goal kick. They lead this game by 1-0.
13: Yeah, good closing down by Arsenal. Nowhere in the pitch of the game. I mean, it's early days, only 3.5, 4 minutes into the game. But every time, like the likes of Semenyo tried to go on the ball, Doku's tried to go on the ball, they've been closed down. Just a few moments ago, Foden got on the ball, but he was tackled from both sides there. So they've started, you asked what they're going to be like. Well, it's not a friendly for Arsenal, is it?
11: And the way the game has started, the pace and the tempo on display, you can hear the crowd are energised. They are right behind the start. We are, as Aaron was describing pre-game, surrounded by Arsenal supporters, so we may well be getting more of their cheers than Manchester City as Arsenal roam forward again. Madueke in field. Odegaard had a good World Cup and a very good pre-season. Ding towards Havertz, seen off by Gvardiol on the edge of the penalty area. Doku spins away from White, and this will be a Manchester City free kick in their left-back position.
13: Joe's a very intriguing thing. This is the first real chance at the top level to see what effect the refereeing changes have had. You know, from the World Cup, there have been a few. I've seen one there. You know, Doku tried to turn Ben White. There's a little bit of a push on him, a bit of a lean on him. He went down. The referee blanked him. Totally blanked him. And I'm okay with that. I think if it's a foul, you should be really pushed over. You need to be strong. Don't just collapse every time somebody leans on you.
11: Sam Barrett, incidentally, is the referee. Here's goal scorer Calafiori in a good position. Out to the left. Solis's ball across, deflected into the gloves of Donnarumma. The flag up on this near side anyway. So had the touch come from an Arsenal player and in, it wouldn't have counted. And it's safely back in the gloves of Gianluigi Donnarumma as we welcome listeners to the BBC World Service to the Welsh capital, Cardiff, host of the 104th Community Shield. Wembley double booked this weekend. The weekend are in town, so we are 100 odd miles west in Cardiff for this Community Shield, that Arsenal already lead by 1-0. Ricardo Calafiori's goal inside the opening 30 seconds. Doku making slow progress near side the left. Wins a throw level with the edge of the penalty area. Yes, Sam Barrett has a whole host of rules and regulations to utilise, should he so wish, and that the large majority, Pat, are to speed up the game. And I think most of us, all of us, will feel that that is a good thing.
13: Absolutely delighted with that. You don't need to speed up this game, do you? Because it's going at a fair clip already. However, been caught, Manchester City.
11: Kovacic loose, the striding Odegaard. It's 4-on-3, Odegaard just behind Madueke. Momentum gone, Madueke turns into traffic. And Manchester City now can counter-attack. Arsenal rather waste what was a very good position. Now Foden, scanning left and right. Doku takes control, running at White, backpedalling into the penalty area. This is the position that Doku loves. Back in field, and then he gives the ball away. Odegaard wins it back, and now Arsenal can set off on the counter-attack. And now Calafiori can take over. His long Italian leg striding forward. The new man Solis running at Husinov. Solis into the box. Just got the little touch from Husinov. And this should be comfortably cleared by Manchester City. In fact, they do better than that. Play it tidily out of defence for the long-haired Antoine Semenyo to come forward. You cannot take your eyes off this in the opening 7 minutes on 5 Live, the World Service, and available on the BBC Sounds app. It has been the start we were all hoping for, but the start, Pat, I don't think we were expecting.
13: Correct, to some degree. I mean, it is the old basketball game. We'll attack, you attack, we attack, you attack. There was a lot of games in the World Cup like that, but there are many times in England at the top level you don't always see that. It's much more technical and not as exciting. Well, no lack of excitement, and long may this continue, not only today, but for the rest of the season.
11: Yes, if this is a sign of things to come for the rest of the season, then we will be all for this. Base of the centre circle is Kovacic, exchanges passes with Foden. Big season ahead for Phil Foden, who, by his very high standards, certainly the standards that he set a couple of years ago when he was one of, if not the best player in the Premier League, his numbers not quite so good last season. Donnarumma's clearance downfield, the diving Ben White concedes the throw, and Manchester City have this opportunity. And this is one of the new regulations. Sam Barrett, if he deems that this throw is taking too long, he will deliver the 5 second countdown, and it needs to be thrown in before he reaches zero. And we'll see, Pat, how strict he is. And I must say, when new initiatives come in, quite often in the opening weeks, they are very stringently applied to get the message across.
13: Yes, and then they fall away quite regularly.
11: Yeah, and now Semenyo with his dancing feet, Anderson, diagonal cross towards O'Reilly, now White, Kvaratskhelia, the ball in. That's another one that skips through the Arsenal penalty. The Premier League wins the League FA Cup winners by 1-0.
13: Very impressed by the Arsenal defence at the moment. Obviously a few changes, you know, and putting Ben White to right full-backs, it's a tough one against Doku, and Calafiori playing against Semenyo, particularly Semenyo, we know what a fabulous player he is, and so far Calafiori's not only winning, but he's winning going forward as well, having scored that goal and made some fabulous, you know, blasting runs from that left back area. Semenyo's not going with him, so that's certainly a tactical change that you don't often see from Arsenal, that they'll just leave the winger.
11: You can see both managers opposite side to us. Mikel Arteta, black shirt, looks like cargo trousers on and black trainers, so maybe the attire is just reflecting the fact that this is not the biggest final the two managers will contest. Semenyo to Anderson, far side the right for the blue shirts of Manchester City, who have seen the majority of the ball since falling behind to Ricardo Calafiori's very early goal. And such is the pressing from Arsenal, Manchester City have to go all the way back to the green-shirted Gianluigi Donnarumma, who has taken the number one shirt for this season after James Trafford's departure to Leeds. Played in all but four Premier League games last season, Manchester City's undisputed number one.

0: Adwell again, Husanol, Gabriel, all happening in a fairly central position, and Manchester City have everyone behind the ball, and now maybe, Pat, the game beginning to drop into the pattern we were all anticipating.
1: Yeah, but it can change in a second, and that's what we're expecting it to happen. There is a battle over there between Husanov and Solis, which we'll get back to in a moment.
0: Because Guimaraes finds Madueke, who's into the penalty area, right-hand side, gets the cross in, away by Guardiol, but out for the first corner of the Community Shield, and it's gone Arsenal's favour.
1: I'm absolutely delighted you've got wingers such as Semenyo and Doku and Solis and Madueke playing and getting the ball at feet in the final third time and time again. But the battle between Solis and Kuzinov in that far side there, Solis has tried to go by him once and do him for pace. Yeah, good luck, mate. you're going to need a trick as well. Pace isn't going to be enough.
0: I thought you'd be pleased that the wingers seem to be forefront in the opening 12 minutes in Cardiff. 1-0 Arsenal lead. Madueke is over this corner, near side the right, left footed into the front post, headed away. Ødegaard, angle of the box. Madueke again, still over here from the corner, ball in field. White has an opportunity to cross, but actually was swarmed upon by three Manchester City players. It comes off Doku, and Ben White

0: marshes him out of the way. The Arsenal fans very close by enjoyed that. And this will be, I think, a throw rather than a corner for Arsenal.
1: I don't know. Definitely going for a corner. There was a moment just before that, and I'm sure you were just about to mention it, when Odegaard got the ball. It was quite high. He took it on his chest and brought it down. And the only word was caress. The only word. He holds a ball and he controls the ball like very few other players do.
0: He's over this corner now. Odegaard to the back post this time. Down goes Gabriel. Furious, wants a penalty. The referee does give a decision, but it's not in Gabriel's favour. He thought there was a push, Sam Barrett. Gabriel on Kushinov. This will be checked by VAR. We do have VAR in operation in this Community Shield. And I think, Pat, you described that as 6 of 1, etc.
1: Hey, absolutely the case. But, you take a chance now. Again, I try to change it a little bit about corner kicks. And we know how important corner kicks, free kicks, long throw-ins were for Arsenal last season. But I've had a couple. Now, they're not...

0: inside the centre circle. So with Manchester City not progressing with any great speed, we can head over to Lord. We'll just see how this attack develops, because Foden can't get quite on the end of a ball through, and Gabriel goes all the way back to David Raya. So we have the end of the first innings at Lord's, with Trent Rockets taking on Sunrisers Leeds. You'll have to forgive me, it's so loud here that I miss the name at Lord's. So, Atif Nawaz, Atif, all yours.
1: Stadium at the moment. Lords, it's been quite a sedate crowd, only because it's been a very, very complete performance from the Trent Rockets. Their bowlers sharing the wickets out. Two for Kim Garth, two for Sam Bates, two for Charlie Phillips, two for George Adams, and one for Ash Gardner as well. So Sunrisers Leeds bowled out for 91 from 91 balls, 92 the target for the Trent Rockets in a little over 10 minutes' time.
0: Thank you, Atif. Five Sports Extra for the Rockets' response, and the men's final at 6 o'clock on Sports Extra. Trent Rockets again involved against Manchester Super Giants. Manchester City in possession. Foden, very difficult pass to control, surrounded by Arsenal players, but he did it really well. Poked out to Semenyo. Infield to Foden, there's space for him now. Left foot shot, Raya saves. Parries into a dangerous area. O'Reilly wins the ball back illegally. Haaland then with the shot that's well saved by Raya, but the referee had blown his whistle long before that. Foden had space to pull the trigger. Raya with a save into the danger area. And then the foul by O'Reilly on Ben White.
2: Yeah, I'll tell you what, it wasn't a lot in it. The shot from Foden was pretty good. It bounces just about when on the ground at the keeper, so it's a tough one to be able to pick out. But there wasn't a lot of pace on it. I'm not sure it was the right ball, because Semenyo had played an absolutely brilliant ball into him and then made a run for the 1-2, and he was in a great position. And I was going to say Foden didn't see him. Foden saw him. Phil Foden always sees you. He just decided not to play him in there. So it was one of those, that 50-50 you're mentioning. I think you should have played the ball back to Semenyo.
0: O'Reilly with a swashbuckling run up the near side, the left. He had his head down and was bulldozing his way through several challenges. Didn't really come to anything. Havertz is then tripped by Kovacic. Referee wants a word with Mateo Kovacic. Nico O'Reilly, he's just being taken away. This will be an Arsenal free kick.
2: Interesting, because he's gone down. It's one of those ones where I don't think he's badly hurt, and if I was you, Kai, I'd get up, because you're going to be sent off for a minute. This is the sort of stuff we're looking at just now. You know, his referee's let play done. There was no chance. If Izzo was running 70 yards over there to come and see him, but it's one of those situations where the referee could have been a wee bit harsher on Carhavias and said either get up or get off.
0: Yes, those that followed the World Cup closely will be very familiar with a couple of these regulations. Even those of you that follow EFL clubs, has been in operation there as well, all to speed up the game. The only couple of changes that hasn't come from the World Cup, you can cover your mouth still if you want to. There's no repercussions there. And here's Madueke for Arsenal. Lovely switch of play into the penalty area. Now Doku with some excellent defending, has to complete it now. Madueke's still going. He's just on the angle of the box. Lovely flick. Guimaraes, right-hand side, looking for support. Didn't find anyone, but the clearance isn't great. And White has it back again for Arsenal, who lead this game 1-0 on 5 live. Madueke, Lewis Skelly, Guimaraes, paces dropped. Guimaraes, that's easy for Donnarumma, and he apologises immediately. Does Arsenal's signing from Newcastle not the right trajectory on that pass, and it's easy for Donnarumma.
2: Well, apart from anything else, he didn't play a good cross in when he got to the byline. Lovely little back heel and flick there by Madueke, but he waited too long. You don't get that long when you're at the byline. He waited far too long and the chance was gone there. It's not a great
0: Who spins away from White, now into the penalty area. Further he goes, left foot cross, Gabriel with a big challenge. You try telling him this is a glorified pre-season friendly. He stands up and roars. I think he was hoping the Arsenal fans would be there to greet him, but he's at the Manchester City end, who just stared back at him, nonplussed. Corner to Arsenal, to Manchester City.
2: Yeah, intriguing there, Doku. He's not really had a go at his defender yet, so far. But when he was slight favourite there, he pounced. And he moved lightning, and he's away there from, I think it was Ben White, but as you say, Gabriel came across, and I think he enjoyed that tackle.
0: corner, Manchester City, their first of the Community Shield. They trail 1-0. Anderson to the back post, and there is Raya jumping with Antoine Semenyo. Now down goes Solis on that far side. Referee saw it, and a yellow card is out for Phil Foden, who tracked Solis as he made his way out to the penalty area. David Raya tried to find him quickly, and Foden, well, it's a clear foul. That's a very good spot from the referee, and it's a clear yellow card. He drags him down.
2: I have no idea why Phil Foden argued about that. I have no idea. I mean, it's basically, to use an old phrase, it's a fair cop, Governor. He spotted it. He was never going to catch Solis there. Didn't fancy chasing him the 60 yards he would have to go. And he basically, he rugby tackled him. It looked like Welsh national rugby team rather than Man City.
0: They don't put in many tackles these days to the Welsh rugby union team.
2: I didn't want to say it in front of a Welshman.
0: Arsenal 1, Manchester City 0. In Cardiff, Haaland, first time he's had an opportunity to run at Christian Mosquera, who does well as the Spanish defender Mosquera gets in front of Haaland, uses goalkeeper Raya, and Gabriel can start things off. It's a big season for Mosquera, isn't it? I know Arsenal in the market for a centre-back, but with Saliba out still for, we think, the foreseeable future, he has a chance, Mosquera, to fashion a partnership of such with Gabriel.
2: Now, as I mentioned before the game, there are a number of players that can play centre-back. You know, they can play full-back as well, so a few of them will be given a chance, but yeah, Mosquera, he's got the first call here, so far, hasn't really played a foot wrong.
0: No, has been very good alongside Gabriel in the opening 25 minutes of the Community Shield that the Premier League champions still lead by a goal to nil, that very early Ricardo Calafiori goal. Arsenal in possession but safely in their back line, so we can head across to Vicarage Road full time in the Championship with you, Emily Herbert, Watford Southampton.
3: And Watford have picked up their first win of the season. Watford 2, Southampton 1, a gift of a debut goal for Bravo and a first for Academy products, Nabizada, in the first half. Carl Larin with one back from close range in the second. They had chance after chance to level it, but ultimately remain on minus 4 points after Spygate last season. A good start to life for Watford, however, under Alessio Dionessi. Full-time, Watford 2, Southampton 1.
0: Thank you, Emily. Burnley West Ham to come at 4 o'clock. We'll keep you in touch with that here on 5 Live, half an hour before two of the Premier League relegated clubs go head-to-head at Turf Moor. Arsenal building, leading 1-0 against Manchester City. Ødegaard with a lovely little flick over the top, but always a little too pacey for White, and that's out of play for a Manchester City goal kick. With 26 minutes played, Arsenal 1, Manchester City 0. Of course, it would be normally this time, Pat, that we'd all break for drinks, but yeah, not so.
2: I think a few would fancy Rangers now because it's quite warm out there. Interesting, the little flight there about Odegaard. That's when he's playing at his best. It was a scoop. I would call it definitely a scoop. But at the moment, it was another one about Vardy, but I'll tell you about that in a moment.
0: Doku, ball into the penalty area. Foden left it, hoping there was a teammate in blue behind him, but there wasn't. And Arsenal can run away with possession. That's what big play, Solis, to spin away from two players and finds Ødegaard. Now space for Madueke with his short ponytail bobbing behind him, running at O'Reilly, the two England teammates. Madueke trying to go the scenic route, and he's very close to the corner flag. Back out it comes to White, and infield to Lewis Skelly, always looking to get hold of the ball. Madueke has space. Doku just left him momentarily, but Madueke has a great desire to run at his man. Ødegaard delivers to the back post. Solis' header across goal. Havertz is there. It's in. A second goal for Arsenal. Kai Havertz nods in from Christian Solis' header. And the Premier League champions, 28 minutes into the new season, are already 2 goals to the good. And Kai Havertz' header under Donnarumma. Arsenal 2, Manchester City 0.
2: And they've kind of deserved it. And one of the reasons being, we've talked a lot about the fullbacks, but it's also actually the fullbacks. They have to keep on going forward and stressing the team a little, because Ben White goes wide and goes beyond, it allows Odegaard to get space. And when Odegaard gets space, he can pick players out. He's picked up Solis fabulously with the back post ball, headed across. And Kai Havertz, if he's brilliant and world-class at one thing, it's arriving slightly late with a header. And he did it well, just as a load, no power on it whatsoever, and scores a goal. But you have to take the whole thing into consideration. It's the full-backs overlapping that create the space. And have a look at Man City. Their full-backs haven't done that at all yet.
0: A full-back started a scoring for Arsenal. Ricardo Calafiori inside 30 seconds. It's Kai Havertz whose header squirmed under Donnarumma, who... his body shape seemed to think, or he seemed to think, the ball maybe would have been heading higher, but he was straight down. Didn't look a great piece of goalkeeping from Donnarumma, but maybe that's because he's such a tall man that when it goes under him, it always looks a little bit awkward. But it was Havertz who was lurking, as he so often does, to head down the Christos Solis cutback. He's had a good pre-season, the new man, the Greece international. And he has made a very good start to life in an Arsenal shirt. And it is the Arsenal fans in Cardiff who are making all the noise. They enjoyed their time here when this place hosted the FA Cup finals. In fact, no side played more games at the Millennium Stadium as it was then than Arsenal. This, their 11th in total. They've played 5 Community Shields, 4 FA Cup Finals, 1 League Cup Final. They won the majority of those as well, so they enjoy their journey across the M4 from England to Wales, and they've enjoyed the opening half an hour on 5 Live and World Service. They lead 2-0. And even though, Pat, Manchester City have seen more of the ball, this scoreline feels a fair reflection of where both sides have been at in this opening half hour.
2: Well, purely because Arsenal looked that little bit more dangerous. When they get the ball, they've been a little bit more direct. It's just been a little bit slow. Doku got away at one point, you know, on the left-hand side. But apart from that, and a ball that was fizzed towards Erling Haaland, it really hasn't looked particularly controlled for Manchester. I say it's controlled, yeah, but it's not looked dangerous in the final third. Arsenal have got themselves back, and I suppose you look back to last season and they don't give away a lot of goals or a lot of chances, Arsenal. And even though they've not got the most noticed centre-back there, it's easy. By the way, not a bit of a swagger about those Arsenal fans just now. It's the most vicious thing they can sing. I'll use Tottenham in disguise.
0: Yeah.
2: And they're doing a little bit of a Poznan as
0: well. Yeah, they are.
2: Be careful with that. That can backfire.
0: the celebration that Manchester City fans are so famed for. Arsenal fans are replicating with their backs to goal, bouncing up and down. Foden to Haaland. Gabriel was in the way, I think inadvertently. Certainly didn't expect to, wasn't in a great position to clear, but hit the back of his heels. Effective enough. Anderson is then fouled by Solis. And Manchester City have this free kick.
2: I think Phil Foden would be quite disappointed with himself there. He gets himself in a great position and he knows there's only one ball in. You zip it in between Haaland's legs and say, deal with it. He tried to play in front of him, and because he tried to play in front of him, there was no gap there. If you're a striker, you know, it's your deal. Zip it between the leg, you know, and get it out yourself. Nobody's better than that at Haaland.
0: Anderson, Semenyo and Calafiori in the way. Manchester City continue to patiently probe, and now they've forced a corner on that far side in front of the Manchester City fans, and those in the east stand opposite us in full glare of the Cardiff sunshine. And even though it's not as warm as it has been recently, it will still be very hot in the sun. Here comes the corner to the back post. No, referee, as well, the header from Guardiola went wide anyway, but the referee had long blown his whistle. He's having a word with a couple of players, captain of Arsenal Martin Ødegaard, Ruben Dias as well.
2: Do you know how we all know how dangerous Arsenal are from corner kicks, free kicks, etc. If you look at O'Reilly, Guardiola's fabulous in there, arriving late as well, and of course, Haaland's not bad either. So they should be a real danger from these situations.
0: Haaland is positioned at the back post with several Arsenal players for company. Kovacic is right on the edge. The short option is offered by Anderson, ignored, corner to the back post where it's controlled by Gvardiol, lifted into the far post, still there for Manchester City, eventually White gets a good header on it to send it out of danger, but only temporarily. The move resurrected by Foden, delivered another good ball to the back post. That's the sort of area that you'd normally find Erling Haaland, but he peeled away and it drifts harmlessly through for an Arsenal goal kick, and they still lead 2-0.
2: Well, I think that's the best moment from Phil Foden in the game so far. Brilliant ball in there, horrible to defend. I mean, Gabriel goes up and eventually, well, I say he leaves it. I don't think he was getting to it, but it's one of those ones. Keeper can't come for it. He's zipped in at pace there, and I know Erling Haaland will be thinking, I should have been there.
0: 2-0 Arsenal. Goal kick is long from David Raya. Calafiori's Semenyo jump. Semenyo just about got there, but Calafiori's long legs twirled around and prevented Semenyo making any further progress. And now it's all the way back with Gianluigi Donnarumma. Rather loose ball out that Christos Solis is interested in. Diaz and Kucherov deal with that. Anderson didn't really look as he played that ball forward. And Raya will smash this downfield in towards the Manchester City right back position. Solis' header, and Diaz will go across to that far side and start Manchester City moving again. The Arsenal fans are enjoying teasing Donnarumma because his previous clearance was not accurately hit. And this is something that it looks like Manchester City will not be changing under Enzo Maresca as they play out from the back. That was not a nice pass for Doku to get on the end of. It was played forward centrally, and Ben White knew exactly where it was going, so he set off immediately, thought he got there in front of Doku, who went to ground, and the referee has given Manchester City this free kick.
2: I can hear the hesitation in your voice. You're not convinced, are you? Well, I'm with you. I'm absolutely with you.

0: talking about just moments ago, Pat.
1: Exactly. Zipped it in between. Right to his feet. Don't put it in front. There's no space there. Let him deal with it. He generally does deal with it well. Look, he gets a shot away and he's going at pace. But you're right, Erling Haaland, at his sharpest best, probably puts that on target and almost certainly scores as well. But maybe the best moment or the best chance for Erling Haaland so far. He's coming into it, which is concerning for Arsenal.
0: Yes. Former Scotland international Pat Nevin with us on BBC Radio 5 Live. 10 minutes of the first half to play. Arsenal, the Premier League champions, leading the FA Cup winners Manchester City by 2.

0: Great white trainers on. I wonder what he's made of this opening 36 minutes, though. Not gone according to plan.
1: No, it hasn't. And again, lots of different things going on. Or some players will be fitter than other players out there. It might be hard for players to fit into new systems, you know, and not being used to it. There's all that going on as well. Elie Anderson's not had a massive effect on the game, but neither has Bruno Guimaraes, you know, and they're very, very good players. So there's players learning systems and learning how to play their teammates out there.
0: Guimaraes involved here, Ødegaard direct to Havertz, and now Solis. This was the combination that led to the goal. Solis to the overlap, and Calafiori goes down under the challenge of Husanov, and the referee is going to book Ricardo Calafiori for simulation.

0: that that is arguably the one or your biggest pet peeve of the modern game.
1: It's my room 101. It's gone in there.
0: And Ricardo Calafiori goes into Sam Barrett's notebook, joining Phil Foden, who was earlier yellow carded for manhandling Christos Solis to the ground and preventing an Arsenal counter-attack. 7 minutes of the first half to play on 5 Live. Arsenal lead 2-0. Nico O'Reilly has the ball for Manchester City, near side the left. Wanted to continue his progress down the line, but there were several Arsenal players in the way, so we've come all the way to the far side, where Semenyo now takes up the running, looking to jink his way past Calafiori, and Solis is there helping him out as well. Anderson on the angle. He's been in that position quite a lot in this first half. Nothing much has come from it. Diaz, Husanov, and Semenyo again, level with the edge of the Arsenal box. City probing, looking for the prime opportunity to strike. Anderson delivers to the back post. Lots of space for Doku. Instant control. Can he find the angle to shoot? Haaland! Great save, Raya. Still there for O'Reilly. Cleared. And Calafiori to further safety. And that was the moment for Erling Haaland. Really well created. City win it back. It's Semenyo on the overlap. Dink to the back post. Here's Doku! Great defending. And over the bar for a corner. Ben White in the way. Comfortably Manchester City's brightest moment in the game. First Haaland snapshot, well saved by Raya, and then an excellent block from Ben White to deny Jeremy Doku.
1: You say could have, probably should have scored there and won at least one of those two chances. Great opportunity. You've got to see correctly. Very, very good defending there. Ben White puts his body in the way, and of course it's a great save by Raya going down to his right there. But just those moments, you've been waiting for that for Manchester City. Arsenal fans have enjoyed it, but it only takes one goal from City and this game's up in the air again.
0: Will it come here? Anderson's corner. Havertz powerfully heads that all the way to Husanov, who's at the base of the centre circle, but still plenty of blue shirts forward. Lovely feet, Kovacic, and then goes for goal. It just opened up for Mateo Kovacic, 30 yards out, dead centre, didn't catch it, comfortable Raya save.
1: Those of us who watch Kovacic play for years for Chelsea, see when he lines up a shot from 25 yards, you think, well, we got a corner out of it, because you're not expecting a goal. I love him as a player. You know, he scuttles and scurries like just about no player. And he's got lovely skills as well. Finishing, not a strong point.
0: No. Yes, he's a scuttler. That's a very good term for him. Raya with a lovely pass. Drill to Havertz. His control was excellent. And in the blink of an eye, Madueke has it on the edge of the Manchester City box. His left foot shot was well hit, but straight at Donnarumma, who makes the save.
1: Again, not convinced by that. Yeah, you want players to have a shot. He's 20 yards out. But he's got two players that have gone and underlapped and overlapped him. Ødegaard was in brilliant space. Solis had helped as well there. There were some great balls on there, but he tried the shot, and I suppose it gets an ooh from this massive crowd, but I'm not sure it was the right choice.
0: Yeah, there are very few empty seats around the Principality Stadium, and there's great flashes of colour everywhere you look. The sky blue of Manchester City predominantly away to our left, and the red and white of Arsenal, who have enjoyed the 41 minutes they have seen from their Premier League champions. Anderson for Manchester City, not really been involved in the game too much. The battle of the number eights is won by Martin Ødegaard, who dispossesses Kovacic inside the centre circle. White all the way back to Mosquera. The blast of noise you may have heard a few moments ago, the Arsenal subs went to warm up, and Declan Rice and Bukayo Saka, two of those subs. Ball forward, Guardiola leant into it with his shoulder, looked like handball, not given by the referee. Arsenal continue on their merry way, and it's the overlapping White, angle of the penalty area, back post, it's Calafiori again, and his left foot volley cushioned over the crossbar. Well, we know he's got a goal in him. We know he's got great quality, but his cushion volley a couple of yards over the bar.
1: Again, it's that getting to byline. Defenders hate that more than anything else. He managed to manipulate it. There was no side strikers in there when he got there, but everyone piled in after it. Solis came in the back post, and beyond him was Calafiori. And again, he scored a goal already. Well done him, but he kind of should get that on target. It's on your left foot. He's got a lovely, as we say, sweet left foot on him. But didn't make the right contact there.
0: Donnarumma with some more haphazard goalkeeping. A couple of times now his distribution has not been as accurate

0: as it should be. Solis on this occasion won the ball, but such was the pace of the touch. It drifted out of play, and it's a goal kick to Manchester City. And you know who's got the ball at his feet now with the Arsenal Olays. Donnarumma does deliver before pressure comes. Doku running at Mosquera. Now that is a battle he'll fancy, and Doku does not beat Mosquera, who stood him up well. Got his foot to it at the expense of another Manchester City corner, and they are ending this first half strongly, but still trail 2-0.
1: You can see Doku, if he's got two players against him, he just slows it down and takes it easy. I think, I'm not going to beat two of them. Any time he's got an individual, one-on-one, and a little bit of grass beyond him, he goes, he has a go at it, he has a try at it. Generally gets something out of it. So far, it's only been corners. But he's looking more dangerous as the game goes on, Doku.
0: That's such a good end to last season, Jeremy Doku. Anderson is over this corner, near side, the left. Raya comes and claims. There was no real pressure on him. I think the referee has given a free kick Arsenal's way anyway, because Gabriel is on the ground. And this will be a free kick to Arsenal inside their own penalty area.
1: One of the things that's been happening, I've been watching very closely, is Nico Reilly. And he's playing, obviously, the normal left-back role. But of course, when they attack, he goes and leaves it, and they go to a back three. Now, we all know that Manchester City are doing that. But because he's been so slow in building up, he really gets to the centre-forward position and just stands there. Now, that's not how you score. You score by running onto it. So he has to get back into the habit of, you know, OK, then I'm going to go forward, but I'll hang a little bit. And when the ball comes in, I'll go and attack it. And it's kind of, it's stopping his effectiveness, and we know how effective he is from that position. But at the moment, I think his manager has to have a quick word with him to remind him about arriving in time as arrival.
0: Yep, Enzo Maresca still patrolling his penalty, his technical area. Ødegaard in a pocket of space, tried to flick it through to Havertz, and he very nearly managed it as well. The look on Odegaard's face suggests that was close to finding its intended target. One additional minute at the end of this first half. That has flown by. It's been a very good watch. Madueke to Odegaard again, orchestrating events so effectively for Arsenal. Havertz, goal scorer of Arsenal's second goal, provided by Solis. Back to Havertz, low ball in, parried by Donnarumma. Odegaard's effort cleared off the line by Gvardiol, still there for Arsenal. Guimaraes inside the penalty area, right foot, cross, maybe a shot, blocked at source, spirals out to this near side, and Madueke will collect. 20 seconds of the first half to play. If Arsenal get a third, I think we can be writing their name on this year's Community Shield, leading as they are by 2-0. More one-touch football until Ødegaard, of all people, misplaces his pass and Manchester City have it back. How ambitious will they be with just 5 seconds of the first half to play? Foden wants to be ambitious, but there hasn't really got too much in front of him. So he'll slow it down, play it back to Elliot Anderson, and that is the blast of the referee's whistle. And Arsenal lead by 2-0. The Premier League champions have looked very good. They had a very good start. Ricardo Calafiori with just 26 seconds. Played through by Lewis Skelly. Calm finish under Donnarumma. They have had the more eye-catching chances, have Arsenal. Havertz added to Calafiori's goal. The Solis header. Havertz there at the back post to nod in. Manchester City have had moments. Haaland well-positioned, left-foot shot that Raya saved. And then Doku on the follow-up, well-blocked by Ben White. But at half-time, Pat Nevin, the Premier League champions, who have had very little change over the summer, look like a side that have had very little change over the summer.
1: Yeah, they have to adapt and change personnel slowly but surely over a period of time, and that is where their genius is, that they have stayed by it. Again, we mentioned Busy Christensen said before the game, look, so impressed with them, but given it, buying into the process, buying into the long period of time, so few clubs are seen capable of doing that, and yet they get the success of it, because they've turned it a season like this, and every

0: half time for that one. It is Shelley for inside the Cardiff Stadium for Wales. Half time, the Premier League champions Arsenal. They lead FA Cup champions Manchester City 2-0. A 22nd goal from that man, the guy away from Calabari, Calafiori. And he scored the goal for this team will be Arsenal. Then later, Kai Havertz, he can't head Arsenal. And of course, Christos Zolis, he can't give him first assist for this one. Arsenal, of course, the assist from the first goal now, Miles Lewis Kelly. And as he's been Arsenal, the lead. Man City don't get their wonderful moment. First, you go give credit to that man, David Raya. We try to save first the shot from Phil Foden. Then Erling Haaland, he try his own, but Arsenal goalkeeper, David Raya, you don't make sure say he skip the game 2-0 in favor of inside will be Arsenal. So as it be now, I still get testimony for here. I get Annabelle and I get Joy, and of course we can also get our winner, person winner, our jersey today. We go to present the jersey give him, but man just get testimony. Man start with Annabelle Shabali. Man just start with you, Annabelle. First half 2-0, Arsenal the lead. 26 second goal from Calafiori. Arsenal, of course, they play like a team where they like, they don't even get preseason. They're like a continuous of last season.
1: Yes. Of course, for Arsenal, I know they surprised at all. In fact, I did very impressed with how they don't begin this game. They begin the game like a house on fire. 26 seconds, we don't see that pinpoint assist from Miles Lewis Kelly. Where we say Calafiori can't get on the end of course score that goal. Already set the momentum for waiting go remain for the remaining part of the game. And as that one happened, they no sit back, just relax like I've been advised. People say they hear me. They no relax. They continue to push for the attack. And of course, they can't get the second goal as well. Kai Havertz, and they call him Champions League Kai, because now really for their way they see in quality, they can't score the goal. But you also will give credit to the defense, because it won't be like say Manchester City no even come out. They come out try to defend, but you see half the time they know if you even cross the Arsenal defense, and when they cross, they still get David Raya to beat, and then no beat them. Even that double save when you make for about the 20 something minutes, in there very casual for post. So very impressive from them. I know say I've been predict 2-1. I go see whether Man City go try to score that one goal, or if Arsenal go even greedy, say they won't add to that goal.
0: Now, Joy, Arsenal get opportunity to make entry. That goal, Josko Vardio, he tried to stop that ball from entering. If he's in a lifeline for that team, will be Man City. That block where Josko Vardio do to prevent the ball from entering the net, it will be 3-0 and for say game over. But with this 2-0, we know so for inside football, if you check football history, 2-0 no be victory until you don't reach that 90th minute. Then you go, you don't they win match. But anything fee happened, the team where they win 2-0, if you just lose guard, then of course anything fee happened. But what do you make of the performance of Man City and that goal, if it's in a lifeline for the city?
2: Okay, I will say that Manchester City, first of all, the first goal from Calafiori is more like it changed the entire mentality of Manchester City, because it's more like a shock to them. They were not expecting that first goal from them. So it's within just 26 minutes that goal was in the post already. But for the last goal that was saved, I think it's really a high save from the Manchester City player that saved that goal, because if not for him, that would have been 3-0. And I believe that they still have a lot of chances. This is just first half. And the defense line is really open. And to me, I believe that the Manchester City keeper, is just alone there, because Enzo Maresca, now he has a lot of work to do, because this is his first game in Manchester City before the Premier League will commence. So he has a whole lot of work. So, but although they have
0: a chance
2: of winning the game, because 2-0 is not a win for now.
0: Okay, Masna first the hold that one. testimony. I want to make you analyze both sides. Arsenal, they get on right for this particular match, for this particular first half. And of course, for Man City, what thing they really happened to them?
3: First things first, Arsenal score very early, and I think things for them now the right time to be able to control the whole game, the entirety of the game. That very early goal by Calafiori just sets them for the right pattern for inside this first half. It's in 6 seconds on the clock. And put Arsenal in front, and since then it can't be like seeing a Manchester City to try and get back into the game. But when all those rush can't settle, we can't see Arsenal can't play football too as well as Manchester City each time they get possession before Arsenal can actually double their lead via that man Kai Havertz. And good play by that man. We talk about that when the game they on this man where they call the captain of the side Odegaard. And if you say that World Cup really do him a very, very good service as a concerns foreman, everything they bring to this Arsenal side, and we don't see him so much for inside the game compared to waiting be the case for inside most of last season when Arsenal been need Martin Odegaard. And if you see another good addition to this Arsenal squad, and we see him for the match, and this Bruno Guimarães, they see the battles we say in the fight for the midfield, they win balls, they distribute the balls, and they make Arsenal they very thick for inside the midfield. And as well, we got to give credit to that young lad, the 19-year-old Miles Lewis-Kelly. A very fantastic assist. He used and split the defense open before Calafiori just strode through the defense.
0: What did Calafiori do for front?
3: Now, one of the qualities we didn't get past Pierre Hincapié be that's offensive ability. And while I feel say Mikel Arteta sat down for this first half of this game, maybe as Arsenal on the lead now, maybe they need more defensive solidity. They feel bring in Pierre Hincapié to call steady things for the back. But all in all, I feel say every player for inside the Arsenal side, they do very well. They do their jobs and all that. I mean, I'm not sure see get any player ABC never they call to actually ABC never really respond. And big ups to the goalkeeper, David Raya. He don't make some fantastic saves ABC for don't draw the game level. We don't see many saves he don't make, and we know why he don't win the Golden Glove for the past three seasons for inside the Premier League, and it just continued from waiting on it for the last three seasons since he joined Arsenal. But more carry by the end inside the Manchester City team. I know few say they believe say they go just concede early, and I feel say that particular goal it disrupts their game plan. So now, for them to actually play football, they try to get back into the game so that the game no go slip away from them. But unfortunately, they did lose by 2 goals. And second half, I feel it will be a lot of work for them. We don't see their new signings, Elliot Anderson. We don't see what Tim Kofi bring to the team. The up and down running, the pace we Tim Kofi bring to the team, the agility for the middle. We don't see the goalkeeper who don't they call to action to Donnarumma. But the few times not they call to action, in no fault, especially for inside that second goal, we see infield saying for save. But as soon as save and team bounce off him back, or enter inside the post. So now the issue with that. But so far, so good. Manchester City, too, they don't get their own chances. But unfortunately, the Arsenal defense, they up to the task to keep them outside of the scoreboard for inside the game this afternoon for inside the principality. But I know say as the long go halftime, a chance for me, Enzo Maresca to talk to them, tell them what in this game mean, second times morale booster, and what they really need to do for inside the second half. One of the score lines will be say they very, very tricky. Now, a 2-0 lead, you could say they very comfortable in the lead, but if your opponent just score one, game on.
0: Who will be this player?
3: Benjamin Sesko.
0: Okay, Sesko.
3: Yes.
0: Okay.
3: Now game on, and you go see how things go really be for everything concerned the game this afternoon. But so far, so good. Every player don't call, they called into action so far. They don't give us everything what we expect from inside this game.
0: All right, halftime, of course, Arsenal, they lead by 2-0, and as it be now, it happened for inside Cardiff City Stadium, for inside Wales. Now, Arsenal, they play this FA Community Shield with Manchester City. It means to say, now, Pes will win FA Cup, and Pes will win the Premier League. If the Arsenal win the FA Cup, now, Pes will finish second, we'll play them. He can have awareness, that's what they do them. Okay, but we'll just sharply now put Matt for on top of what did they happen for to tell you earlier. To take consign the gift for one give out testimony. I beg, what did you see? I beg, Moku.
3: The CD for friend there.
0: But Moku, give our brother. And testy, please testify. So our brother there for inside studio. Put your bags for bike now. Carry the bike over your side.
3: So my brother, you go. Tell us your name. Tell us the team way they support, and on behalf of my JFM. We go hand over this. First of all, tell us your name and the team where you support.
4: Once again, good afternoon. Niger FN and Nigeria has a whole. My name's Darren Pop. Ambara, Emmanuel, Yoyo Asan.
0: Bedo Godi. Bedo Godi. Bedo Godi.
4: Kali Nebari.
0: It's okay.
4: I am from Wenho Community in Gokana, local government, part of River State.
0: You go bring, see, you go bring, when you go, that's how you go Gokana, bring pineapple for me, bring everything. These are the cardia, and they go boat, and they travel, all these fish. And they, these are, I don't know what it happen for there. Ogodi is so blessed, eh? Very so, blessed. Go ahead.
4: Three business. I am Arsenal fans.
3: Okay. Mm.
4: So, and I believe, like I said on the call I made this afternoon, I said this game, no Arsenal fans should be panicked of this game because we are coming here to pick our trophy and go back to our home.
0: Arsenal will feel defend the Premier League title this season.
4: Well, we don't talk like Chelsea and Manchester United fans. Chai. What we have in hand, we are always staying focused on each of every game we have at hand. I cannot assure everybody for now, but what I can assure is that they don't give trophy to someone who finished second. So we would like to fight to finish first, then we will see who will win or who will defend the trophy.
0: Okay, thank you so much, my brother. Thank you as you come pick up your jersey. So testimony go do the honors. You go present this jersey. You go open and check up original quality. Arsenal original quality. If it is Naboba, no worry, fish up.
4: Another funny thing is that it should have been a very shameful thing that Arsenal gives a Chelsea person or winner. Manchester United first will come and claim Arsenal
0: Proper.
3: In your silence, it's not 2X.
0: That's it. You go wear with somebody.
3: All right, my brother, I'll be you come this side some more.
0: I enjoy it. That's why it would be a shameful thing. No good say we give a Chelsea person. If Chelsea person win, we don't induct him into Arsenal.
3: we don't induct him into the Arsenal fan group for inside River State. All right, my brother, you will stand on behalf of Niger FM, part of the radio stations with Megaletrics. They operate because Megaletrics they operate the beats. Classic and Niger FM. Will they present this jersey give you as Sons will be saying Youssef be winner for inside the show this afternoon. And we want to say very big thank you, say you did listen to Niger FM. And of course this one of the freebies we say we will give people this season because this season a very different season. Wait till we get plans to do this season e plenty wella. So the first things first, now you be our season opener winner as it concerns gift from inside Niger FM. What do you guys talk about Niger FM and the whole of Megaletrics family?
4: What I have to tell everybody of this from this family is may God bless all of them.
0: Amen.
4: Wheresoever that this come from, God should replace it.
0: Amen.
4: In a double fold.
0: Amen.
4: As we continue to give gift to people, God will also give gift to you.
0: Amen.
4: Your name shall be lifted up above all the radio stations in Nigeria.
0: Amen.
4: Thank you all.
0: Kolebe. Kolebe again. Beno Goni. Beno Goni. Beno Goni. Beno Goni.
4: Kardinabari.
0: Thank you so much. Second half goes to start. How did they talk, if I want to say thank you for Ogoni? Ozage?
4: Yes.
0: I get on a B. They want to go Kana.
4: Omama
0: Kana.
4: Yes.
0: That's general. Omama. Wow. All right. Omama.
4: Thank you. I will leave the studio now.
0: Thank you so much. Thank you. I appreciate you. And of course, the second half will soon start. Man City want to make quick changes. Ja Grealish, a.k.a. He want to enter. Ja Grealish want to enter. And of course, very soon. In fact, later on today for the show, we'll get as we talk about this Man City and everything, we'll talk plenty. I got another Arsenal fan who just enter studio right now, and this man win an award recently for one chess competition. We'll talk about it later. And I'm a chess competition will happen for inside Abuja for the whole world and represent Nigeria and a Rivers man, and he come third for the whole world. India come first, him come third, and he win another position where he come fourth. I go ring bell for you. Oga Apollos, I greet you. Oga Apollos, I greet you.
5: Thank you, Benson Clement.
0: I put the mic for your mouth, I beg.
5: Thank you.
0: We will talk more about what you win later. Mm. We will spend time talking. But for all this, I said, I just give them hints. Now, you'll be the first reverse man to do them.
5: I did tell you.
0: And the first Nigerian, Abi? Or first reverse?
5: First reverse.
0: Okay, perfect. This is not a casual one. But your Arsenal team, they do well right now. If that's how they see declarize, don't enter. Hmm. No time, oh. But that means Bruno, no? Then come on, Bruno, bring in deck.
5: Yes, sir.
0: Make on deck everywhere.
5: Yes, sir.
0: Bruno, but coach your eyes.
3: Don't do him pass for the first 45 minutes.
0: But of course, man, quickly talk to you, Oga Paulos, before we go for second half. Arsenal, they win 2-0 against Man City for the FA Community Shield. What do you make of him?
5: It's expected. No. To be sincere, right now, Arsenal is stronger than Man City.
0: Okay.
5: Take it from me.
0: Hmm.
5: And they'll win the league.
0: You know, say last time Arsenal win, we lose the Community Shield, Carabao Cup. He been the verse from the verse. Say, why they go start Kepa? He called, they give me analysis. Say, Kepa never ever win any cup final win keep. Mm. He give analysis today. Mikel Arteta call here that your cry. Come put this man, what do they call him? Come put Raya. Raya start today. He don't make two wonderful saves. They expect more goals for this second half, or if it's going to end this way?
5: No, goals will come. Mm. Even Man City say fiscal, but at the end of the Arsenal will win.
0: Okay, Man City fiscal, at the end of the Arsenal will win.
5: Mm.
0: Okay, we'll go talk more about him. We'll carry you go back our BBC team, but testimony, your second half prediction?
3: All right, before the game started, I thought the match, now match will be Arsenal will win by 2-0, and they don't call it 2 goals for inside the first half. Games like this, most times you go to say more goals will come. Sometimes it will come, sometimes it no go come. So I will still stand by my prediction. And if you say the game go end like this,
0: it go end like this. Okay, Malcolm, to you, Annabelle Shapali, your prediction.
1: I still stick with my 2-1 where I've been talked before the match begin.
5: Okay. 2-1, strong 2-1.
1: Yeah, strong 2-1 for Arsenal. I still stick to them, but. I stick to Ram. Even if I get that feeling, see Arsenal never finish on top scoring matter, but I still stick to that 2-1.
0: Okay, Joy, your prediction, Shapali.
2: Okay, for me, I did alone for this studio, ba.
0: You did alone.
2: And just me, they support Man City. But I still stand with them, whether they lose or they win, because I know that this is not the end of the game for them.
0: Okay.
2: It's just the preparation for the Premier League. So
0: it's okay.
2: I stand with Manchester City.
0: You stand with Manchester City?
2: Yes.
0: Okay. No wahala. Oh, can you go back to our BBC team, the Sports World team? May they give us the second half.
6: Calafiori, scorer of the first Arsenal goal. A midfield now of Lewis Skelly, Rice and Odegaard, with Madueke, Solis and Havertz further forward. The Manchester City team shortly, but here comes Solis, left-hand angle of the box. Low ball in, Odegaard must score, does score. 3-0 Arsenal, and the Premier League champions are looking irresistible once again. Martin Odegaard, the freedom of the penalty area to take a touch, to commit Donnarumma, to slide it into the corner, to make it Arsenal 3, Manchester City 0.
7: Well, what a beautiful finish. For example, earlier on in the game, I was talking about Odegaard, seeing how he caresses the ball. His calmness when the ball's played in here, the ball's played out to the left-hand side, to Solis, and his passing is brilliant to Odegaard, who then, instead of panicking, slows down. The best players slow down in that position. And Donnarumma just settled on his backside and then walks past him and just roll it gently into the net. It's a delight. And it's a dream goal in any game. But in a final, it's absolutely brilliant. I mean, Odegaard is... I mean, he's been the man of the match by a distance anyway. That's his captain.
6: And barring something spectacular, it will be Arsenal lifting the Community Shield in Cardiff. Arsenal 3, Manchester City 0. And this is turning into a bit of a nightmare start for Enzo Maresca as the Arsenal fans find their tune. Bouncing up and down away to our right. There has been a goal at Ibrox, watching to see how this City attack develops. In fact, they've slowed it right down. So an early goal with you, Kenny Crawford.
8: 9 minutes on the clock and it's Rangers 1, St Mirren 0. A massive sigh of relief from the home fans. It was Jadé Gassama who went through initially one-on-one with the goalkeeper. It was saved, but the defence couldn't clear it properly. Gassama had another stab at it. And then Ryan Nadiri, the German striker, bundled it in. Not the prettiest goal you'll ever see at Ibrox, but they won't care. I think there is a VAR check for a possible offside, so this might be ruled out, but at the moment it looks like it's going to be Rangers 1, St Mirren 0. We'll keep you posted.
6: Thank you, Kenny. Yes, please do. Derek McInnes could badly need, or badly could do with a result there, as Elliot Anderson's skyward volley was loudly jeered by the Arsenal fans. So an early goal at Ibrox and an early goal at Turf Moor for Sani Rudrivadula.
9: A bright start for Burnley, but it's West Ham who've taken the lead. A corner coming in from the right-hand side and Max Kilman getting away from his marker and managing to get his head onto it. Burnley 0, West Ham 1.
6: Sani, thank you very much. And that Rangers goal does stand at Ibrox. So Rangers 1, St Mirren 0 in the second round of the League Cup. Earlier Hearts, 6-2 winners over Inverness Caledonian Thistle. Hibs 1-0 winners over Partick Thistle. And it's half-time between Stenhouse Muir and Motherwell with the score at 0-0. So 3-0 Arsenal. The Manchester City team now, Donnarumma in goal. That's no change. Diaz, Kusunov, Guardiol, O'Reilly. Kusunov's on the right of defence. Diaz and Guardiol in the middle. O'Reilly on the left. Midfield now, Kovacic, Anderson, Foden, Semenyo, Grealish and Haaland. And I think, Pat, when you look down that list of substitutes, I think you've got good money on Jack Grealish being the first change that Enzo Maresca introduced.
10: Yeah, about a surprise there, really. But as I say, is he going to be the player that's going to change them and make it different this season? I don't think many people think that's going to happen with Jack for Manchester City. But it's a chance to say to, you know, any suitors at all, he's available, he's fit, and he does look fit, he looks good, he looks sharp. His time they had at Everton was positive, he got an injury at the end. But looking at him out there just now, he looks good now. So yeah, he's available.
6: Yeah, he...
10: in every way.
6: Yes, Foden, nice turn. Semenyo joins in, right hand side of the box. Haaland was lurking, O'Reilly can't control. Had he done so, he had either a shot on goal or Grealish, who was very well positioned on the edge of the box. Rise clearance downfield, Guardiol's tidy header. Now there's space for Kovacic. From sunshine to shade he roams. Sunshine quite weak now in the Welsh capital. Semenyo with his long black hair bouncing. Kovacic in field, give and go with Foden. And this is the football that we have come to accustom Manchester City playing. Grealish, tight ponytail, Kovacic space. He shot from that position in the first half, wisely decides that's not the best course of action. And now Semenyo. This is a good spell of possession for Manchester City, but there is no real threat. And now Arsenal can break forward again. Havertz is fouled well by Guardiol, because had he not made that challenge, there was the out ball to Madueke. Guardiol knew what he was doing, and because of that, he gets a yellow card.
10: Maybe a wee bit harsh? No, seen it again, you're right, I'm wrong. He just takes him out of the play. I thought he got the ball just for the angle that it went in, the angle the ball went, but Guardiol, you're absolutely spot on, can't argue there. And just a few moments there, you talk about the start of the second half, the start of the first half, yeah, it took a wee bit longer. But well done, Arsenal, they have come out 2-0 up, you know, and you think that could have taken it easy from then on. But now the changes are going to be made. And it is a classic one of those, you make the changes and say, what we talked about right at the start of the game, oh, it's only a friendly.
6: Yep.
10: If you got beat. Well, we made lots of changes. Yeah, sure. The 3-0 down. That's what the problem is. You need to make some changes. So that started right away from Manchester City, making a couple more.
6: Yes, and Erling Haaland is one of those players coming off the field, and he was cheered off by the Arsenal fans. Haaland, who had that one moment in the first half, well found by Doku. Snapshot, but it was straight at Raya, who made a good save. So Haaland and O'Reilly are the two to make way, and Omar Marmoush is on the field, and Mark Gahey is on as well for his first minutes post World Cup. Mark Gahey, who you suspect will be a regular member of this Manchester City defence. And he is on with O'Reilly and Haaland now off the field. 8 minutes in, 3-0 Arsenal. They have very much enjoyed their time in Cardiff. They enjoyed their time so often in this stadium, winning FA Cups and Community Shields, and they are well on their way to winning another trophy and laying down something of a marker ahead of their title defence, unless Manchester City can spring the comeback. Semenyo to Grealish, took that nicely. Grealish now space to shoot, he's going the long way around several Arsenal defenders, still has it under control until Ødegaard comes swooping in and says, I'll take that, thank you. Now Anderson fouls Ødegaard, looked like a clean challenge, but the referee has given the free kick in Arsenal's favour. Now there's a little handshake between the two, Anderson and Ødegaard, and Arsenal have this free kick.
10: That was a really horrible one, Anderson. He's very, very lucky not to get a bad injury there. Studs came down, Lewis Skelly's done his ankle. In a normal week, if you look at that again, they would look at that for a red card.
6: That did not look good.
10: Nope. I've seen red cards easily given for that tackle. Easily given.
6: Grealish, square, Foden, number 10 position, Anderson. Well, count on one hand, maybe even one finger, the number of times Anderson did that in a Nottingham Forest shirt. It was a mishit cross straight to David Raya, and it just shows, even though Anderson's had a brilliant rise over the last season and a bit, he might take time to settle in his Manchester City side.
10: Oh, and he was also just trying to play a right foot pass when his right foot was almost broken 30 seconds ago, so he was absolutely furious. He's okay now. I can see him, that he's kind of, that's one of those ones where it's going to really, really sting him tomorrow. And it's going to, he needs to be very, very careful with that, Anderson, because that was an ugly challenge.
6: Yeah, it's not the sort of challenge you want 55 minutes into your Manchester City debut. Well, Arsenal, with this 3-0 lead, have the luxury of playing keep ball just outside their own penalty area, and the Arsenal fans are enjoying this. Triangles, Ødegaard involved, Havertz is there, gets a little touch back from Ødegaard. Arsenal working this very sweetly up the field, and Havertz now needs support. He's bumped off the ball legally by Husinov. Arsenal fans don't like that, but I think that was a fair challenge. Foden then is fouled by Havertz. That will be a free kick. And Manchester City have this opportunity to start another laboured attack from midfield.
10: Without going on about it too much, I like what the referee's done for most of this game. He's allowed it to flow a little bit. I would say he's made one probable mistake, and that, you know, Lewis Skelly should have been, certainly had a word with him at least for that. But apart from that, he's kept his game going well.
6: Yeah, he's had a good game, Sam Barrett. Marmoush spins in behind. Guardiola's clever turn. Foden's left foot shot doesn't get hold of it. And it bobbles and bounces across the penalty area, so much so that Raya could actually control with his feet and then uses Gabriel to clear. And there's another example of Manchester City creating a good opportunity but the finish not quite being there.
10: Yeah, and you know, at his very, very best, you get that from Phil Foden, he just puts that towards the top corner with real pace, but it's almost a miss hit, he's hit the ground. It's similar in a way, Haaland in the first half, he had a chance kind of similar to that. Yeah. Got it on target, no real pace to it as well. Not easy chances, but you'd expect the very, very top players to do a little bit better than that with both of them. Just a quick word with Solis. He must be delighted just now. Two assists in his first game for Arsenal, in the first competitive game for Arsenal. That's great news for the lads.
6: Yeah, he is. He's very much the Leandro Trossard replacement, but with the numbers at Club Bruges, he may well yet turn into an improvement on Leandro Trossard, and certainly his 57-minute debut, which is only increasing, has been an eye-catching one. Manchester City building smoothly and slowly through their midfield. Grealish has it on the far side, the left for Manchester City, and bright sunshine over there might win this free kick. No, uses his body well. Slows it right down. Kovacic has space. Through a little gap, Marmoush with a touch that rather kills the momentum of the attack. We'll be going back to Ibrox in a moment. There's been another goal there in the Scottish League Cup. Rangers were leading by a goal to nil. See if that's the case shortly. Will this ball come in for Manchester City? Still on the edge of the penalty area. Grealish does swing it in, and the header is over the top. Guardiola got there first. No real power or direction on the header. Out of play. Arsenal goal kick. They lead 3-0. And the second goal at Ibrox, Kenny Crawford, scored by
8: Rangers, they're now 2-0 up against St Mirren, and their first goal was messy, but the second one was an absolute beauty. Vanja Dragojevic, the Serbian international, he picked up the ball out in the outside of the area. It was only half cleared by St Mirren. It looked up into the air. Dragojevic controlled it in his chest and then volleyed it from 20 yards into the top right hand corner. Absolutely brilliant goal. Rangers 2, St Mirren 0.
6: Thank you, Kenny. Changes in Cardiff for both sides. For Manchester City, Rico Lewis and Ryan Cherki are both on the field. Phil Foden, one of those two, come off. And Arsenal changes. Ricardo Calafiori, whose goal after 23 seconds very much set Arsenal on their way. His work is over, and Piero Incapié is coming on for him. And Noni Madueke is also off the field, and Bukayo Saka is on for his first minutes post-World Cup. Didn't see who Cherki came on for, Pat, as I
11: think it's Phil Foden.
6: It was, and Foden is one of them, and there was another change in
11: Elliot
6: the mix.
11: Anderson must have gone on, surely.
6: It is Elliot Anderson, yes. So Anderson and Foden are off. And Rico Lewis with his peroxide blonde hair, and Ryan Cherki are on for Manchester City, and those Arsenal changes, Piero Incapié on for Calafiori and Bukayo Saka on for Noni Madueke. So pretty much like for like across the board. Arsenal free kick, left back position. We can head back across the M4 because it is all over with you, Atif, with a fairly comprehensive victory for the Trent Rockets.
12: It has been as well, very comprehensive. 46 balls to spare, a very one-sided final here at Lords, and the first title for the Trent Rockets women. The men won it back in 2022, but today the Sunrisers Leeds women didn't really turn up, had a really, really poor performance, and the Trent Rockets took full advantage to win their seventh consecutive match and lift the title for the very first time.
6: Thank you, Atif. And the Rockets can potentially do the double with the men in action at 6 o'clock tonight, live on 5 Sports Extra against Manchester Super Giants. Still in the Championship, Watford 2, Southampton 1. In fact, that was the early game. But Watford won by 2-1, and still Burnley 0, West Ham 1. Semenyo for Manchester City trailing 3-0 in the Community Shield. Semenyo rather tamely gives the ball away. Odegaard wins it back. Havertz, Incapié, and now Solly still on the pitch for Arsenal, just dinks it safely down the line and allows Gabriel to bring David Raya into the game. And for Arsenal and Mikel Arteta, this is dream scenario, isn't it? They're on their way to the Community Shield. Any pre-season nerves there may have been, because pre-season wasn't plain sailing, but I know those in the game speak often about pre-season counting for very, very little. Sides have had awful pre-seasons and gone on to have excellent seasons and vice versa. But this Arsenal side look incredibly well oiled, and they look like they will be justifying their favourites tag as Solis profits from some more classy Odegaard football. Saka on that far side beats his man into the penalty area, goes for goal, maybe the wrong option. Perhaps got carried away with the heady skill of beating his man, and then from a very tight angle goes for goal. But actually the move created by some excellent Odegaard football.
11: Here's some good news for Arsenal fans. Saka looks lightning. He looks back to himself again, doesn't he? You know, and we knew he had a bit of an injury beforehand. It seemed to slow him down a bit. Wow, his explosiveness looks great there. Now, he made the wrong decision. He should have passed the ball into the middle there, but wow, he looked good there. That is a really interesting start.
6: Struggled last season with various injuries, his ankle and his hip and his Achilles causing problems. Still managed 11 goals. Still managed to play 48 times, despite it feeling at times that he missed large swathes of the season. But he started well in his introduction to this Arsenal side. Another Manchester City attack comes to nothing. Cherki's touch not quite as close as it needed to be. Raya with a lovely ball downfield. Havertz is running against Diaz, and he's away from Diaz. Saka's in support, but a long way away. And Havertz just needed a little too much time to get hold of the ball and then use his strength. And by the time he'd done all of that, man.

0: mirror that to the Premier League. Manchester City angle a ball out to Semenyo. His header across to Lewis, but Gabriel in front of Rico Lewis. Solis gives it away. Lewis to Semenyo. Couldn't quite gather that in his stride on the edge of the penalty area. And it's out for an Arsenal throw in their left-back position. And nothing Manchester City are doing is being done with any fluidity, is being done with any
1: cohesion,
0: authority.
1: You're absolutely spot on. And, you know, see if you've been, you know, bridesmaids so many times, Arsenal, that they've won the league, and you wonder what sort of effect. Well, it's certainly not negatively affected confidence. In fact, precisely the opposite. There have been periods in this game where they've been getting the old A's from their fans, and they've looked so, so comfortable on this stage just now. And, I mean, and so they should be. They almost won the Champions League. They've just won the league. They've got a look of a team that think, right, okay, let's get started now, as opposed to we've reached the pinnacle.
0: Yeah, the talk of dynasties before the game, and whether Arsenal can replicate the dynasties of the past of Liverpool and Manchester United, latterly Manchester City as well. Well, they have been very, very impressive in the 65 minutes we have witnessed at the Principality Stadium, Cardiff, 5 Live and the World Service, available via the BBC Sounds app, with the Premier League getting underway on Friday. Arsenal will be kicking the Premier League off. And if Coventry fans are watching, they may be, well, they might have turned off by now, because it's the way Arsenal have played this game, that'll be some test for Coventry City, who begin life back in the Premier League with quite literally the toughest task away to the champions.
1: That's that can be a horrible one, because you went to a lift in the first day when you just come up. Vaguely, funnily enough, I remember my first game coming in when we come up to the one with Chelsea, the league below. First game, Arsenal away.
0: Was it?
1: Yep. And we just thought, we'll find out today. Oh, we got the draw, so it was all right.
0: Oh, very good. Well, I'm sure Coventry City fans would very much take the draw if you offered that to them now. Lewis Skelly's little

exactly. And it's, you don't know about players with injuries because you don't want to tell the whole world you're injured or you're playing with an injury, because you'll be targeted and people will say that you're past it, and there's an uncertainty that surrounds that. But it did look to me like someone who wasn't fully fit, for whatever reason. I didn't think it was too old. Oh, but there was something slightly missing. You look at him now. Well, you looked at him in the World Cup, and when I watched him in the World Cup, I just thought it was moving.

0: ill answer to Arsenal's press, and they haven't really threatened David Raya's goal, bar those efforts in the first half, Erling Haaland and Jeremy Doku, although Raya didn't have a save to make from that with Ben White in the way. But Manchester City continue to still work the ball patiently from right to left. Grealish and Gehi exchange passes in the centre of midfield. Grealish with the ever-decreasing sunshine now at the Principality Stadium, just about still with us on the pitch. We can see the jaggedy shadows from the white infrastructure quite clearly on the pitch on that far side. Husanov and now Kovacic in field with his black boots on, which is something of a rarity these days. Semenyo on the angle of the penalty area. Cherki, who would have wanted a bit more game time during the World Cup. He featured in all of the French games, but was sub for most of them, although rather difficult to get in front of several world-class operators. Semenyo now, injection of pace, backwards of square, straight to Ødegaard, who did not really have to work too hard in order to win the ball back for his team. And now Solis can run it away from danger, wins the foul from Antoine Semenyo, and not only is he providing threat in front of goal, that is, as they say, Pat, textbook winger play to win your side a free kick.
1: Yeah, you've got to try back, you have to make sure that you cover as much as possible. But the turn that Ødegaard did there, I love the way he said it, didn't have to do much. It was a drop of the shoulder, it was brilliant. It was just genius. It was, sometimes less is more, and he did it there so well. The very best, as you well know, in any sport, in football particular, it's almost you don't look as if you're working.
0: Makes it look that, make it look so easy.
1: That is why he is quite joyous to watch at the moment. I really do hope he keeps his fitness this season. Of course, on top of that, the fact that he's got Saka outside him again, and those two work together as two players anywhere in the league.
0: And Saka via White and Ødegaard on the ball, onto his left foot, low across. Solis would love a goal to add to his two assists. Back to Saka, and now Ødegaard, far too much space on the edge of the penalty area. Reverse pass, White across, goal! They're queuing up. Lewis Skelly rather got in the way of Christos Solis. The flag up anyway on that far side, so at some point during that move, there was a red shirt offside, so Manchester City have this free kick. And there has been the third goal of the afternoon at Ibrox. Kenny Crawford.
2: We thought Rangers were in control, but now it's Rangers 2, St Mirren 1, and it's another cracker by the Paisley side. Ball was given away in midfield by Rangers goal scorer of the second, Dragojevic. Chris Mockery saw off St Mirren, picked up, ran forward to about 20 yards out and drilled it into the top left-hand corner, rising as it left his foot, and it's a brilliant strike to get St Mirren back in the game. Rangers 2, St Mirren 1.
0: And I see that Stenhouse Muir have beaten Motherwell by a goal to nil, that after extra time, all in the second round of the Scottish League Cup. Hearts 6-2 winners over Inverness County Thistle, and Hibs 1-0 winners over Partick Thistle. Back to Turf Moor shortly to get an update from Sani on Burnley West Ham, with West Ham a goal to the good the last time we were there. But Manchester City continue to move the ball from left to right and right to left, but Arsenal, of all the teams in the Premier League, one of the more difficult to break down playing this way. Gabriel wins a header after Manchester City decided the aerial route was the best way to go. Solis wins the ball and plays it into Gabriel, who has plenty of space inside the centre circle. And Gabriel will loop it downfield. Havertz wins an excellent header. Solis has Saka in support. Solis to Saka. It was just behind him, but he might still get on the end of it. Donnarumma seemed to be running in quicksand for a moment there, and Saka was eating up the yards, but Donnarumma stretches his frame, wins the ball. But Solis had that pass been more accurately hit, then Saka was in. Now the game is back to the pattern we saw at the start, end to end. Grealish now attacking on the angle of the penalty area. City in their blue shirts going from left to right. That's not a great pass towards Omar Marmoush. And Arsenal can win it back courtesy of Lewis Skelly and David Raya.
1: It's worth underlining, Jack Grealish has looked good since he came on. I mean, he's not going beyond players, but he's trying to create space. He's actually put a couple of very good crosses in. Attitude's been absolutely spot on. And he actually looks in good condition. He looks, because there's so many injuries now for the great player he is. But at the moment, he's done enough for me to think, yeah, he'll do a job for somebody.
0: Yeah, I wonder who that somebody will be. Arsenal 3, Manchester City 0. Arsenal will start the Premier League season as title favourites. West Ham are starting the Championship season as favourites to win the title and promotion. And they're looking good for that so far. Sani Rudjavadjila.
3: Well, Burnley have been the brighter, creating quite a lot, yet to really test Hermansen. But it's Max Kielman maybe looking to rehabilitate his reputation with the West Ham fans. He's got the goal from Bowen's corner. Zian Fleming for Burnley, the latest, just to drag his shot wide. Just over half an hour gone, Burnley 0, West Ham 1.
0: Thank you, Sani. 3-0 Arsenal, but a save for David Raya to make. Shot from midfield that was well hit. Is it Kovacic who got the effort on goal? And Raya made the save low down to his left. It may have been Semenyo in there. We'll see the replay in a moment. Either way, it was a comfortable Raya save.
1: It was, and he's just got down to his left. As you say, comfortable. Pushes it away, does all the technical right things for a goalkeeper. But the way the game's going now since the third goal, Arsenal have set back a bit. Happy play in the break. They're not being pushed back. They're just sitting back. They're just saying, okay, we know how to do this. This is another one of our skills. We've got a team that can play, hold up the ball when we want to hold up.

So that will be a free kick to Manchester City, just to the left of the centre circle, and Arsenal will make these changes. It's Martin Zubimendi who will be coming on alongside Bika Jokeres, and Kai Havertz will be with Braun, scorer of Arsenal's second goal. Solis found him with a head.

0: wonderful to see.
1: Yeah, it really is. You've made a lot of changes now. Is that the fourth or the fifth? The fifth change.
0: Yeah.
1: The fourth and fifth changes I've made in the game so far. Do they look particularly weaker? No, not really. You know, they've added different things, you know, maybe add something different as well. Race.

0: intricate pass that goes straight through everyone. Doesn't take a touch from a Manchester City player, and it's David Raya in silver who can pick up the ball. And with those five... Arsenal changes being made. It means that Eberechi Eze remains on the bench, so too Mikel Merino. And young Max Dowman. We mentioned there's no space in this squad for Gabriel Martinelli and Gabriel Jesus. Both have been linked with moves away. Arsenal still, you fancy, will strengthen this team as well. There will be some big players that might not get as much game time as they'd like.
1: And it's a real shame in some ways as well, because, you know, I do hope, you know, Eze, absolute fabulous player, and I really do hope he gets plenty of game time, because he was so important when he was at Palace. But also players at Diamond, you know, I was there for the game when he really arrived and he scored that goal coming from deep. It was absolutely brilliant to see, but you also want him to get minutes, and many minutes.
0: Semenyo and Cherki for Manchester City, who have had most of the ball in this second half, but they have not done anywhere near enough with it. Grealish in the sunshine has Saka and White to try and trick his way past. Gehi is in danger of losing it here, but does well, shifts his body nicely. Cherki to Semenyo. Now there's space. Lewis on the overlap will be challenged by Gabriel. He feels he played it against Rico Lewis, and the referee agrees. The assistant referee had no idea, so he didn't put his flag in any direction, and it's down to the referee to give the goal kick, and nothing really is going the way of Manchester City.
1: At this point in time, I'm kind of looking at Ben White and thinking, why have you taken a player out of the play when you're ball's nowhere near you? I think it's Guardiola took out the play.
0: Yeah.
1: Now, I think he's going to get away with it because he's kind of bumped him. It's not an elbow to the face. It's nothing like that. But it's a bit pointless. I mean, there's no reason to do it there. 3-0 up.
0: Yeah.
1: You know, you don't want to take any chance. This is like that, was it? A bit random.
0: Surprise ball wasn't made of that. Guardiola is slowly back on his feet and jogging back into position. And it is the sound of the Arsenal fans you can hear reverberating around the Princes Pality Stadium. They have travelled in their numbers from the English capital to the Welsh capital, and those that are here have thoroughly enjoyed their side's performance as Kovacic roams forward for Manchester City. And it is usual at this point to say, with 78 minutes played, when Kovacic tamely passes it out, that rather sums up Manchester City. And in fact, that's his last action of the game.
1: Yeah, but they made five substitutions, so they must be allowed the six after all.
0: Is that 6-4 City?
1: Yeah.
0: Let's have a look. Gehi, Marmoush. Yes, that is six. So there you go.
1: I was watching all the Man City players warm up and thinking, what are you bothering for? So Arsenal players are still warming up as well. So
0: that's a very good point.
1: Must have gone to six again.
0: Well, there we go. It's good to get the early admin errors out of the way as we begin the new season. Which means Arsenal do have one more change up their sleeve. So we will be seeing one of Eze, Merino or Max Dowman. So on comes Nico Gonzalez for Mateo Kovacic. Kovacic's last action of the game was to give it away. Here is Ødegaard, who has very much orchestrated Arsenal events this afternoon. Incapié to the edge of the penalty area. Left foot ball is a good one!

0: that's actually not a bad attempt at goal there from Saka.
1: Still Arsenal lead by 3-0, 5-5 and the World Service. BBC Sounds app for BBC 5 Sports Extra, which will have the men's 100 final, 6 o'clock tonight. The Trent Rockets and the Manchester Super Giants will have the Monday Night Club tomorrow on 5 Live with Mark Chapman, getting underway at 7. Here's Cherki for Manchester City. Now there's space for Cherki, running into the penalty area. Needs support, Semenyo provides it. His shot, well saved, Raya. Terrific save, David Raya as well. Semenyo could not have caught that any sweeter. And Raya, diving low to his right. That's a good save to keep Arsenal's clean sheet intact.
0: Right, how often do you see a shot going through a defender's legs and the keeper saving it? It almost never happens. He has hit that with such venom, straight through the keeper's legs, but Raya's down there. Great reaction. That looks like a good save. It's not. It's a great save.
1: It's really the first save of note he's had to make all afternoon. Manchester City still have possession, but it's almost at walking pace. We're into the final 10 minutes in Cardiff. Ball through a gap that Guardiola will not get on the end of. And it was Nico Gonzalez who played it. Guardiola never likely to get on the end of it, and it's tamely out for an Arsenal goal kick. And what can we make of Manchester City? Only 81 minutes of this Enzo Maresca side, clearly not the result he was looking for. Do we get any clues from this or not?
0: And remember the end of last season, there was a bit of a, you know, it kind of went downhill quite quickly. There was a number of games lost, the fight kind of disappeared a little bit. You know, just after the end, and in the end, Arsenal kind of cruised to it, just the last game or two. So I understood why that happened, lost heart, etc. But you have to add on the fact you haven't got the best manager in the business managing anymore. Hasn't looked as controlled. Are they going to be in the top two or three? Yes, absolutely. Don't worry about that, City fans. But are you up there with City, with Arsenal at the moment? No, they look a wee distance behind. But then Arsenal, they have slowly but surely built, and this is just built on top of what they had before last season, and last season was hell of a good.
1: Yeah, and this scoreline and this performance rather reflects in these early stages perhaps the gap between the two sides. At the start of play, we know that there's still 2 weeks of the transfer window to go as well.
0: Here's a question for you, I don't know if you've noticed already. Has it been a long throw from Arsenal? Considering last year. I don't think there has.
1: No.
0: You think about how much we're talking about, you know, the corners, you know, the passing of the keeper, all that building and the long throws. But none of that. Haven't needed it.
1: Yeah.
0: Maybe they never needed it all.
1: No. Maybe Mikel Arteta will think, well, I've won the league dominating set pieces. Now I'm going to win the league without dominating set pieces. Free kick Manchester City as they kept hold of the ball, and Odegaard comes in for a challenge on Grealish. Ezra is about to come on for Arsenal, so he will be the sixth and final Arsenal change. With six and a bit minutes to play, Arsenal will be lifting the Community Shield, and Martin Odegaard leaves the stage having performed admirably throughout, pulling the strings for Arsenal and scoring the third goal with typical Odegaard class. And if that is a sign of the Martin Odegaard to come, then Arsenal will be very difficult to stop.
0: I agree completely. And again, it goes back to watching the World Cup and thinking, and really honestly thinking, wow, thinking, that's the guy, that's the man, that's the one that is so utterly and completely beloved of these Arsenal fans. And he got a standing ovation for half of the stadium there for walking off, and he deserved it. But that goal that he scored one of them in seven sides, haven't he, or five sides?
1: Yeah.
0: It's an absolute five sides finish.
1: And it was almost strange to witness, because you don't see striker, you don't see anyone get that sort of space normally in the centre of a penalty area. It was a very good finish, and it has capped off a very good Arsenal performance. Manchester City still, though, working, still hoping to get something from this game. Semenyo's low ball in, that's blocked at source. Husanov controls with his right foot, finds Diaz, lifted into the penalty area. Marmoush, who had been playing, or has been playing, up front on his own in Erling Haaland's pre-season absence. Grealish picks up the ball far side the left. He has White and Saka over there with him. Back in field to Gehi, all very slow pace. Gehi's big cross.

0: And Semenyo's touch is not as accurate as it normally is. He had time there to bring it down, but it pinged off his right boot, and Arsenal have this goal kick.
1: Just looking at the things that Arsenal do, where you can, there are certain teams where you can close your eyes and you know what people are going to do. So Grealish gets the ball there, and because it takes him two touches to get it under control, you know that Saka's going to be there. He's going to be there helping his right back, and no questions asked, it's just drummed in. And I'm watching Solis over the other side. He's exactly the same. He's doing exactly that job. So you know what to do as a winger when your manager wants you to do it. But the amount of players that actually turn off and don't do it and forget. I remember Saka doing it in a game against Manchester City last season where Nico Reilly scored. But it doesn't happen very often.
0: No. Pat Nevin with us, former Scotland international on 5 Live. Turkey is clipped here, so Manchester City will have this free kick around 35 yards out. And before it's taken, we can nip to Turf Moor. It's half-time with you, Sani Rudrivadula.
2: Burnley 0, West Ham 1. Max Kilman getting on the end of Jarrod Bowen's corner. The difference, Burnley have been bright. West Ham with opportunities 2. And at the break between these two relegated sides, it's Burnley 0, West Ham 1.
0: And earlier, Watford beat Southampton by 2-1 at Vicarage Road. So Southampton's quest to get to positive numbers as quickly as they possibly can has not started well. Watford with a 2-1 win over Southampton. 3 and a bit minutes of the Community Shield to play. Arsenal will be lifting it. They are 3 goals to the good. But can Manchester City score from this free kick? Not when it's taken like that. Cherki just lifted into the penalty area, but comfortably headed away via the first line of defence. So it didn't really give anyone queuing up at the back post the chance to head home. Semenyo, stationary, 35 more than that, 40 yards out, near side the right, and Manchester City back in their pedestrian rhythm, Pat, that they have shown throughout this second half. They've just not found the ingenuity to break through what we know is, even if they are Saliba-less, a very good Arsenal defence.
1: Yeah, and the thing that I think we're kind of struggling to get our head around is the fact that they don't look like a team unit going forward. They look like a bunch of individuals. Do you know, to make space, someone has to make a selfless run. They drag a defender away so that you can run into space, and that helps the whole team. Everyone's working, even the players, off the ball. Not being really like that, it's been really quite predictable up until now.
0: Declan Rice thought he was fouled by Husanov. Fair challenge, says the referee. And now the blue shirts can show their skill with a pacey counter-attack. Grealish leading it. He's into the penalty area. Low ball that Saka intercepts. And then Grealish tries the intricate little flick. That doesn't work out. And Arsenal have this goal kick with under 2 minutes to play. Half-time at Ibrox. Rangers St Mirren. Kenny.
3: Yeah, half-time score is Rangers 2, St Mirren 1. German striker Ryan Nedeiri bundled in, and then Serbian midfielder Vanja Dragojevic scored a stunning volley to give Rangers a comfortable lead. But then Chris Mokrio on the half-hour with a rising strike has brought the buddies back into it. So Rangers leading but still looking vulnerable. Half-time, Rangers 2, St Mirren 1.
0: Interesting second half ahead there. Already wins in the Scottish League Cup for Hearts, for Hibernian and for Stenhouse Mule. Here's Marmoush for Manchester City into the penalty area. Heavy touch. Needed to be heavy-ish to get away from Mosquera, but it was a little too much and it allowed Gabriel to intercept.
1: It wasn't good enough there. And unusually, Arsenal in this second half, they caught a little bit further up the field than they've been used to. They've always had to play in front of them. That's why they're so hard to break down. But that time, they caught really on the kind of on the turn. Jack Grealish put a really nice ball through, but Marmoush just did not have the talent at that moment in time to play the right ball.
0: Semenyo and Lewis, and now Cherki right in the heart of the midfield. He's demanding some movement from Husanov, and then when he got it, the ball wasn't great, and then berates Husanov for his lack of movement.
1: Well, he's not gone forward, has he, Husanov? We'll talk about his fabulous pace, and I know that the preference for Man City always is to get the left fullback flying in there and getting in the midfield and sometimes getting to the back post, but Husanov, at no point in time has got forward.
0: Incapier with a good challenge to dispossess Lewis, and then Jokeres outside of his right boot to find Saka, comfortably intercepted. Grealish now spots a gap, charges through it, plays a sensible ball. Marmoush now has space, right foot offload. Semenyo outside of the box. space is so hard to come by for these City players. Semenyo trying to make it all by himself. Shot that was blocked. Marmoush picks up the rebound. Cherki demanding it. Cherki gets it. Step over. Low cross. No one there to turn home. And White very coolly and calmly back to Raya, who thumps downfield. Another example of City getting into a good position, but there is nobody where it matters most to turn home.
1: It's just a little bit surprising there. Cherki had the ball on the right-hand side, and he played it to his fullback, and then he had to overlap, and it was on. But if you overlap at the right speed and you zoom in there, you can get to that byline. But you need to hurry yourself. He jogged. He just jogged. That's not good enough. That's not good enough against any defence. It's certainly not good enough against a great defence like Arsenal. So I think the rest will look at that and think, I want more work. I want more zip. You've come on. Impress me.
0: He is standing, Enzo Maresca, just inside his technical area with his arms folded. He has a lot of thinking to do after this. Manchester City opening their Premier League season with what looks a tricky old game down at Bournemouth. That'll be live on 5 Live. It'll be the opening game of Premier League Sunday, 2 o'clock next Sunday. Bournemouth now with Michael Rosa in charge. Free kick for City, level with the edge of the Arsenal penalty area as Gvardiol goes down. And we see a shot of the two managers, and Mikel Arteta will be thrilled with what he's seeing. And Enzo Maresca will know that they have come up against the best in the country. But even so, I'm sure he would have thought or expected a little bit more from his side, especially moving forward. And yes, they have a rebuild job. They've lost the spine of their team. No Stones, albeit didn't play a great deal last season. Rodri, albeit he didn't play a great deal last season either. Bernardo Silva, all gone. New manager following such a Manchester City icon, one of the game's icons. Here's Grealish. That's a better free kick. Gehi jumps. Gabriel there. Cherki lining up for the volley, but Solis made sure that he wasn't going to get on the end of that. And we did see Christos Solis a bit for Norwich. We might have seen him briefly in various Club Bruges games playing in Europe, but by the look of his work rate and his attacking output, Pat, I think he's a player that Arsenal fans are going to enjoy, as Gyökeres is the recipient of a long ball, albeit too long, and that's Donnarumma's.
1: You think about it, you know, see if a player is all action, tries incredibly hard, even when he's having a bad day. Football fans don't mind, do they? They'll never mind that at all. And you can see that in Solis. He's had actually a very good game today. You can see that he's going to give everything in every game in an Arsenal shirt. So, you know, I've been very impressed with him.
0: Semenyo head down, trying to trick his way beyond Incapié, and actually stopped playing Semenyo because he thought the referee might give the free kick, and he did. And there is the whistle. Arsenal 3, Manchester City 0, and the Premier League champions look every bit the reigning Premier League champions based on this emphatic victory over the winners of the FA Cup. And for Arsenal, the question's over. Will they have it again? Will they have the capacity to go again? Will they have the composure? Will they deal with the pressure of being reigning champions? Well, based on that 90 minutes, the answer is a rather emphatic yes, they will give the Premier League another real go, because from start to finish, they have been the better side. And it was a very early start with Ricardo Calafiori's opener after 23 seconds, Havertz header adding to it, and then Odegaard in the second half. Manchester City didn't really lay a glove on Arsenal. Raya had a couple of decent saves to make, but the Premier League champions look in the mood to go on and have another excellent season. It's finished at the Principality Stadium. Arsenal 3, Manchester City 0. And Pat, Arsenal will be lifting the Community Shield. And it looks like they will be lifting many more trophies, if today is anything to go by.
4: The Community Shield, live from the BBC.
5: Hello again from me, John Bennett, in the Sports World studio. Thanks to Chris and Pat. Great start to the season then for Arsenal. But the focus, I think, will be on a very tough start to life as Manchester City manager for Enzo Maresca. Reaction to come in the final hour of Sports World. But before the BBC World Service news, let's talk about one of the all-time greats of world football, who has hinted that he's close to bringing his playing career to an end very soon. Five-time Ballon d'Or winner Cristiano Ronaldo has told Vogue magazine, not often they get a mention on Sports World, that this is probably my last year of football. And he added that he wants to leave a spectacular legacy. Ronaldo's 41, trophy-laden spells at Manchester United and Real Madrid, of course. He's now playing with Al Nassr in the Saudi Pro League. Let's speak to Spanish football expert Eduardo Alvarez, who followed Ronaldo's career at Real Madrid. Eduardo, I guess at the age of 41, it's no surprise, but still this revelation has come somewhat out of the blue. Do you think he means it? I think the word probably is in there, so I guess we'll have to wait for confirmation. But do you think it will be his last year?
6: I think it will be, yes. I think it will be. Even if you're in such a spectacular shape as Ronaldo is, it's still 41 years old. And forwards is a tough life for a forward to live with the kind of opposition that Ronaldo gets today, even with Al Nassr. So I think he means it. He saw that the World Cup was the last effort to do something big with Portugal. He cannot wait for another 2 years for the Euros or four for the next World Cup. So I think it's a great moment for him to call it a day.
5: Yeah, he says also in this interview, I have my future all mapped out, and it's been 25 years with a lot of sacrifices. He wants to travel more, play padel, he says. he leaves an amazing legacy. He's talked about a legacy. Even if he stopped today, he would leave an amazing legacy. Do you think the Real years were the best years?
6: Yes, probably. That was when he won 4 Champions League titles, 3 consecutive. He scored left, right and center. He has all the scoring records in Champions League, in the knockout stages of Champions League. I think that's one of the things he will look back at when he's retired and see. I think that was probably my best moment, my best stages in terms of world football, and how he became an icon, rivaling with Leo Messi in the same league, scoring every they use each other as a motivation, and they've said that a number of times. So I think that's probably his best spell of football. Yes.
5: And both he and Messi, their endurance to be still playing at 41 at a World Cup and scoring goals at a World Cup. I know he was criticised and some said he shouldn't be starting for Portugal, but his quality is astonishing. But that is astonishing as well, isn't it, to be playing at 41?
6: Yes, and scoring and being even if in the Saudi League, but the Saudi League has a completely different level than 5-10 years ago. He's still a starter, he's still a scorer, he still challenges for trophies. It's something that you would never think of an outstanding player, and even less at this age.
5: And 24 goals needed to reach 1,000. So quickly, Eduardo, that's probably the last thing he's hanging on for, isn't it?
6: That is the legend status that he's after in this last season, those 24 goals. He'll be counting one by one. He's been counting one by one after he scored 900, so he's looking for 1,000. That's really clear for me.
5: And who's the best, Messi or Ronaldo? I'm only joking. We're not going to get into that before the news. We're not going to get into that. Eduardo Alvarez, the Spanish football expert, thanks so much for joining us on Sports World. So coming up after the BBC News, we'll reflect more on the Community Shield, Arsenal against Manchester City. We'll also preview the Women's Africa Cup of Nations final, and we'll be with our team in Birmingham, the European Athletics Championships. We'll find out all about the final day of action there. And before the end of the programme, we'll hopefully hear from Enzo Maresca. How will he be feeling after a 3-0 defeat in the Community Shield? Stay with us on the BBC World Service.
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Yes, so it don't end. Arsenal don't collect the Community Shield. They don't beat Manchester City by 3-0. Enzo Maresca, the top chewing gum. I know say go make some changes. This not be the end of Manchester City. I know say this not just a face. When he enter a new club and they go wear shoe, wear pep, wear keep, it they had like harder. Nothing that happened to Enzo Maresca. But that don't mean to say Man City not get the quality to do something. But Moko see as they go play next this season. Countryman, Arsenal don't collect all. In fact, they don't collect. If you call them for points, they don't collect 3 points. Score 3 goals, collect the Community Shield. So anyhow, I'm put them, but Arsenal don't win this Community Shield. And of course, we will go market in the next 2 minutes or 1 minute plus. When we go to the market, come back. I still get Mr. Apollos Akumaka for inside here. I get testimony for here. Annabelle, of course, there for here. And of course, Joy. We'll be saying Man City don't give her joy. All of us there for inside here to make sure, say, we summon you. Everything we will get, everything we will know, as they consign this particular competition. What happened today, the Community Shield. No go anywhere with the show back after this market.

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0: Niger FM Nets 2.7, how are you today? And of course, to the City Arsenal players, to the Waka right now, David Raya don't go collect a medal, in gold medal, for winning the Community Shield. Of course, Mike Merino won't play, don't collect. This man will be Benjamin White, you don't collect. Ebere Chiesi, he won't collect. Imagine they tell you, Arsenal, they collect medal. So that you can understand. Ebere Chiesi, they smile. You don't top up in the shared department. The FA Community Shield, whether you call them a trophy or no trophy, trophy don't enter. Why they, if no be trophy, where do they give medal? If no be trophy, where do they give medal? Anyways, man, start with you. Joy, Master, to not give you joy.
1: At all. They don't give me joy. They broke my heart.
0: Joy. Man City, they don't break joy heart. Way. Anyways, but he be expect them to improve for second half.
1: Yes.
0: But they no improve. Yes. But you go give a congratulations to David Raya. We try to make sure, say, Man City no see go score.
1: Yes.
0: The Arsenal goalkeeper.
1: Yes. Congratulations to him.
0: Mm.
1: He really was at his best for today. And I really hope they give him the man of the match for this game.
0: David Raya.
1: Yes.
0: Okay, perfect. Annabelle, as it be now, Arsenal don't collect one trophy, season don't start, one trophy don't enter pocket. Whether you call them no trophy, but they give medal. If no be trophy, then if you don't give medal. So tell me.
2: Of course, impressive performance from Arsenal. I know say, you know, this one, for some teams, it did different how you go can approach or waiting go sup when the Premier League start, but this one are still, I believe in a morale booster for Arsenal. The way they show up against Manchester City today, even past waiting I'd be expecting they go win, but to can't keep clean sheet against Man City, we get, you know, very good attack. Now something we they very impressive to me. So kudos to them, kudos to every single person we wear that Arsenal shirt today, because David Raya in do impressive work, and then even the new signing Christos Zolis also we give two assists, stunning job from him. And if they good as they don't win, I just hope say that Community Shield course where then they talk, no go catch up to us now.
0: You no go catch up, you no go catch them up. We cancel it. They go win Community Shield and they go win league. And of course, this will be Arsenal's 18th Community Shield title. When they don't win 18 Community Shield, this is a very casual one testimony. How you see the performance generally?
3: All right, now only Manchester United don't win more for inside English football. And
0: is it 21, Abby?
3: Yes, very casual performance from the Arsenal. They start the game very, very early with that goal we Ricardo Calafiori score, well set up by Miles Lewis-Skelly. Of course, it can give Arsenal some sort of control based on see that they're in the lead. But before the first half end, they can't double their lead. To make sure, say yes, they did very comfortable going into the break. The second half too, just like they start for inside the first half, and they score an early goal for inside the second half. That man, where they call Martin Odegaard, where I feel, see, now one of the best players for inside the game this afternoon. Either him or Darry Ryan Angle win the player of the game because of their performance. To make sure, say yes, Arsenal win this one. But the overview, the entire performance of this team, now which I will tell you about preseason. Preseason, most times, they use and test different set of players, and they make sure, see, yes, it is very important. Say players, they get more minutes for inside preseason. But we know how managers they act. When it comes to games win matter, and today we don't see game win matter, and Mikel Arteta don't act in that manner. We don't bring in players when if he gets the job done. We don't see the likes of the brilliance of Zolis for the entirety of the game in play the 90 minutes, and we see waiting if we bring to this Arsenal side almost like we see Leon Trossard they do, but this one in the much younger, and the pace and the indecision making they very top notch. If you enter the midfield, Bruno Guimaraes in partnership with Miles Lewis-Skelly for that first half, now some people say go actually give Arsenal an edge this season because of their mobility and the way we say they combative for inside that particular position. And this Manchester City, Arsenal just make them look ordinary, even though after Arsenal score for that first half and they can't come back into the game to try to maybe reply as fast as they can. But Arsenal did very defensive, they solid very defensively, and we see that one don't play out for the entirety of the match. We say despite the goals, the shots with their face, and they don't concede any goal. And big ups to that man, David Raya. We know how important Indy for this team. So all in all, a very, very 100% performance from this Arsenal team. 3-0 to the Arsenal against Manchester City, and a very good way to start your season.
0: A very good way to start their season. And I want to ask another Arsenal Man, we're there for inside here. Oga Apollos Akumaka, I there for inside studio here. Oga Apollos, of course, I will tell you what in a win in a short while. I'm going to explain everything. And of course, if I win the time, reach, you go do the appeal. But Oga Apollos, fantastic play from Arsenal. Clean sheet, 3-0, and the community sheet winners. What do you make of that performance?
4: But I tell you now, it's expected now.
0: Yes, if you talk say they expected.
4: See, Arsenal now, strong past Man City. Is something we have to take as a fact. This Arsenal team has depth, and they don't see the way they play. They need to play like people they learn work. And they play like champions. And for me, they expect more things. May them go for Champions League. These chills not just for the side. The big ones and they may them focus. Give us the big trophies.
0: Now Moko move on. Big trophies. Last year they reached the Champions League finals. Like you talk, if you say now why did they make all these strategic signings to make sure say Champions League Arsenal win them next season or this season rather?
4: Yes, yes. I think now the major reason because they don't miss on narrowly last season. Most people don't believe me. I don't believe that they will lose last season, but it happened the way it happened. So this season, with their signings and how they play, it shows that they are ready to go the extra mile. So I believe, say, if they continue like this, Champions League will go.
0: Okay, now we'll move on. We'll talk about what did that happen other places. Testimony, what about basketball? What did that happen for the world of basketball, women's basketball, the NBBF? We said they don't stop the men's league, one start the women's league. What did that happen? And a league, then they finish.
3: Okay, we can first start with the very most important one. I already consigned the under 18 Afro Basket. Remember, seeing both the men's and women's team qualifying time in Abidjan to go play the Afro Basket. But as things be, the men's team, they no fit actually come out from the group stage based on say you get one scan when we determine the age of players.
0: MRI,
3: yes.
0: MIRO scan.
3: MRI.
0: Doc, where they here? It's a real talk. You don't say that physiotherapist,
3: yes,
0: MB.
3: Yes,
0: so in a professional physiotherapist. Yeah. If professional wise, nobody saying this is where they break bone. No. Professional physiotherapists. In understanding MRI scan MRI scan to determine the age of everybody.
3: Yes. So yes, that's before the tournament start proper. For inside Ouagadougou, Burkina Faso, when Nigeria played the qualifiers, we see how good the team be. So as they come the tournaments proper, the Afro Basket under 18 for inside Abidjan, they come to test them MRI. And check whether most of them
0: they within the age level.
3: Wait till the certificates and the documents they don't submit about their age, whether or not.
0: What if the thing get error?
3: They happen.
0: Dog, the thing they get error.
3: I'm like, so if FIBA they advise. FIBA they always advise. See, make every team they always do their MRI for inside their country, their own country. But say the exception, I say one FIBA doctor must be with them to determine whether the scans the right or not, or whether they won't play with you. But at the end of the day, maybe just Nigeria, it didn't happen to other African countries for inside the AfroBasket men's championship. Unfortunately, for the first game, Nigeria play against Egypt, they lose by 27 points. And that particular one, one of the matches where we say sets the entire trajectory of their tournament. They lose to Egypt by 27 points. Their second game, They can still lose their third. Their second game, by the way, the first game, only 7 players did the roster where they play. By the second game, they don't clear 2 other players to join them. So they come day 9. And they can't play that one, but that one they can't lose by whether or not 2 points, that'd be 5 points before they can't go lose the final game. But one thing about them, I see they end the tournament on a high, and they win both classification game. And how things be right now, Nigeria finished 9th overall for inside the tournament based on say they win their 2 classification game for inside. They beat Chad for the first classification game to determine position 9 to 12. Then for the second game, we go decide position 9 to 10. They can't beat Chad and to actually finish 9th overall. And at the same overall finish, where they finished for 2010, and they still finish for inside this year's Afro Basket. But we'll talk about the more positive story that we concern Afro Basket. Now, the women's team, in 44 minutes, we will see them in action. They will face Mali women's team, the under-18, for inside the Afro Basket championship final. The last time we basically reached the final for 2024, now still this Mali team beats them for the final by 11 points. And right now, they don't meet again for another final. And Mali, they did like a house on fire. They look to win back-to-back. They don't win them 9 times. They don't win them 8 times. And they're going to go on for their 9th time, While Nigeria, they find way to win their first AfroBasket championship for inside under 18. But if you look at the team where Nigeria don't carry go this one, the team, they quite solid. Now, the first game they've been there, like I said, they never really understand themselves. They win the first game by just 4 points. They lose the second game by 1 point. They come against Cameroon. And they can't win 75-74. That game carried by the entire overtime. Then the third game, they can't win the third game. They can't win their two knockout games, the quarterfinals and the semifinals. And right now, they don't find themselves a position where they feel used to win the AfroBasket Championship. Maybe put their name for inside the names of people who don't win around Nigeria. So now, a very, very good game. Everybody will check their eyes inside as it concerns AfroBasket. So they give them our support from here, even though they're different inside Abidjan for Ivory Coast to try to fly the color of Nigeria high. But we'll talk about our league. Remember, seeing our first two phases, they don't play for inside the men's league. They don't play the first phase, which is the preliminaries. The second phase will determine the final eight teams when they enter inside the playoffs. And of course, from inside the Atlantic Conference, River Supers, Markham Flyers, when we win the league last year, Lagos Legends, and of course, this way they call Hoops and Reed, they then qualify from the Atlantic Conference. Then from the Savannah Conference, we see serious matchup for inside the Atlantic Conference. We'll be seeing now universities, we'll be saying, we don't say always they make it to the final eight. They lose out of competition to make it to the final. So the people won't qualify. And a new team, where they call Aso Skyhawks, they qualify. Boko City Chiefs, so we'll be seeing them, they define way to win the championship since they formed the team. They qualify. Kano Pillars, now they don't win the championship as it concerns Nigeria Premier League pass. They don't win them 7 times. They qualify, and of course the team will come join them another new team where they call 313 Warriors. So now the eight teams, we say, they will carry body battle for the final four spots for inside the MBBF men's league. So we'll never really know with the new location. Normally the league, the third phase, I mean the playoffs, supposed to start for the 7th of this month, but based on say we are say and the look, because most of the players, since they play for the league, they still carry them go play AfroBasket. So they thought say they go post the league because of say most of them they for inside AfroBasket. Now unofficially, they don't even put out any statement. They just decide because now
0: just post the league.
3: Just post the league. So now so it be right now. But right now, wait till the end. I see yesterday. I mean today, 9 the AfroBasket. The women's league starts for inside Nigeria. So day one. So far, we don't see 3 games, and we wait for the third game. IGP Queens, they lose to Victoria Queens 69-39. Dolphins, we've seen them behold us. They beat MFM.
0: It's IGP lose. They go back Barakato.
3: Dolphins, we've seen them win on last season. They beat MFM win on last season. Before that last season, MFM don't win on back to back. So Dolphins then call upsets their opportunity to make them 3 pits. They beat them for inside the finals. But right now, Dolphins don't start their title defense very well. They beat First Deepwater 59-46, and First Bank, they beat Raya AC. So you see them too, they don't move from the Savannah Conference come the Atlantic Conference. First Bank beats Raya AC by 2.58-56. So the next game, now before champions MFM, they will face Bayelsa Blue Whale. So now, so things be for inside everything concerned the MBBF Women's Basketball League for inside everything concerned basketball.
0: Perfect, thank you so much for that one testimony. Right now, Mokwi put I that one mean to say, and I need to and our own league. You don't need pause, but when it comes to the running of basketball for Nigeria, if you say they rightly run,
3: I see just like the problem. I feel say most federations for inside Nigeria, if they 40 the way they run them from the Athletics Federation of Nigeria to the Nigeria Basketball. Basketball Federation to the Nigeria Football Federation, and if you say you get fought, and if you say that fought now, the fact say most of them know they really accountable to people who be technocrats. We know what it means for people to lead federations, because if you look what they really happen, you go vex for what we don't see so far for the progress of our sports, because whether you like it or not, the development of our sport they very important. Like see what happen for inside the men's team for the AfroBasket. Normally people supposed to chop sack after that kind of thing happens. Say, you carry players go play competition. And for all those players, you carry go play competition. Now, only 7 declare to play for the first game. We will say contribute to the loss. We will say the team loss. So, all these things, nothing. So, we say people supposed to be accountable. When you're accountable, we go say, oh, you get persuaded to report to, and if I don't do things right, those things no go work out. And if you say, if that accountability, a lot of things for day right for inside this league. Now, the women's team, the Tigress, they go day in action later this month. As it concerns the FIBA Women's World Cup, Bingo Schelle for inside Berlin for Germany. And for the first time in a long time, we don't see them, they do things right. In the sense that, say, the organized training camp, the training camp starts from inside the U.S. From the U.S., they can go to China. You say they play a three-legged match against China. They lose the first two. They win the third one by 11 points. And now they go carry body enter inside Spain. They go play some teams for inside Spain before they come enter Berlin, proper, go play the World Cup. So that one, kudos to them. They don't do the right thing right for the first time. But if you look at the entire structure of the league, you go see our league self, you need it last. Now this one at the first time they say this league don't span past 2 months. Before one month, the league.
0: Just show.
3: We play 7 days, they don't play the first one. Another 7 days, they don't play the second one. They'll give them 1 week break to go and bring in players and go play the playoffs and all that. But maybe wait till we really want. We need league where we say the league they continuous. If you look what happened for the Basketball Africa League, some teams after the bout, they go back to their league to go continue play. You don't understand they will say the league pause them because pause the league because this team there for inside Basketball Africa League. You don't understand the ball. Well, most times before they even go back, no preparatory league, no game, nothing. So most of the teams go there forced to actually they try to prepare themselves and all of that. But the structure of Nigeria basketball, it did really, really bad. And if you say this election they want to do for October, if you say FIBA don't mandate them, say they must do election for this October. And if you say maybe the new people ain't gonna come in, if not be the old heads, the new people ain't gonna come in, maybe they actually change how basketball don't be for inside Nigeria. Maybe every time we go to hope on people when they play their trade abroad, because now it's they happen. We always wait for the US to develop player. They will come to say, okay, because of see this player, mama from Nigeria, from Nigeria. Or papa from Nigeria.
0: In get connection.
3: Yeah, single few play for us. But how long will we continue to do that? We'll be say, we'll do a few account for under 18 boys. We'll be say, go free represent Nigeria from Nigeria. It don't really make sense. And then they talk, say, you know, they go see people in the outside won't come help Nigeria or they won't come represent their country. No, I need to talk that one. Which are they talking about? Say this thing, what did they do? You know, this sustainable. Because if you look all the training camp, hold on, they get now private individuals they do. If not be from the NBA, you will see someone they come from the basketball bow, they organize workshop and clinics for coaches, referees, and players. You know, this sustainable because this one they go do them at their own discretion. But if we get system here, if you say they say, okay, every from April to August, we get clinic where we say we could develop players or get a proper camp for under 18, under 15, under 16 players, catch them young. Because they're very important. Now, if you look at every basketballer around Nigeria, most of them, you go see they post their highlights online because they won't find way. Go inside Thailand, go they play Thailand League. Go Malaysia, go they play Malaysia League. Go Beirut, go they play all those leagues around Europe and inside Asia, which in itself, to say we get one proper league here, get proper funding system, get proper sponsors. We go, they enjoy Nigerian. But see, people like basketball for this country. People like basketball, people like football, but which would they see most times? You know, they really encourage it.
0: This is where we're the righteous. Of course, we'll move on right now. I'll come to Apollos. Oga Apollos, are you there with me for studio here? Oga Apollos, I want to say first, congratulations to you.
4: Thank you.
0: You don't hear what you didn't talk about basketball. The thing that affects not only basketball.
4: Everywhere.
0: It affects everywhere. You there for chess?
4: You want to hear the chess too?
0: Tell us that. Yeah, we there here to share story. What did they happen for chess? How did they move? How did they perform?
4: Well, chess, somehow Nigerian chess they improve. Because if you look the last 2-3 years, you'll find us say, we don't get players, we don't play international and they do well. So that alone will tell you see something they happen. And apart from that, you know, last year we get election for chess for Nigeria. We get a new president. And our president, we...
0: What's up with him?
4: Now former governor. And it be like Percy, we ready to make the necessary sacrifices. So Nigerian chess, they come up small. And you remember now, not too long, this guy, Tunde Onokoya, made Nigeria proud in chess. So, things are better small, but not the way we want them to be.
0: Okay, how do I want them to be?
4: You know, chess supposed to get league two for Nigeria. Supposed to get programs. You supposed to get programs that could develop young players, groom them to a
0: certain level.
4: Yes, but what would they do for Nigeria? I just... zonal tournaments and national tournaments. But some of us in our own private corner, they try to organize tournaments. So you get tournament almost every month. You know, so you go figure play.
0: You get your own where they
4: I get tournament now they do now when a national tournament.
0: Okay.
4: We do them this year, but we never decide when it will come.
0: Okay.
4: But the point is, apart from the federation, other small, small, even schools self, don't they take up chess, you know? They do small, small chess activities. I want to encourage them, make more schools come into the chess business, because chess go develop your brain, not be just to play for fun or to win trophy. If they play chess, somehow they open up your brain, you develop your ability to think, your ability to focus and concentrate. So we encourage other private people to help the federation to come into the game.
0: Okay, interesting. Now, Moku, look into what happened for your side as they concern this chess competition. You recently, you win something where they're very, very incredible, where no reverse man don't ever do. Will be, of course, you come number three. It's like, say, win bronze medal. You come number three for the World Amateur Rapid Chess Championship. Number four for the Blitz. So if you join us together, that's seven.
4: Now, two different events.
0: I know, but you come fourth for here, come third for here. Now, an incredible feat. Even though they call them, as far as a word, they inside. Who win them? Maybe an Indian person will come first.
4: Yes.
0: An Indian person. Who comes second?
4: Cameroonian also. Yeah.
0: To tell you something, no be local something, now world something, and you come number three. Now a very big. In fact, more just
5: clap hand for you. Congratulations.
4: Thank you.
0: If I'm not blow papu, join them. I'm blow papu.
4: You supposed to give me one t-shirt now.
0: May I give you one t-shirt? Okay, I go give you one t-shirt.
4: Thank you. Thank you.
0: On behalf of us, I mean, carry that t-shirt, give Oga.
4: Thank you.
0: Carry that t-shirt, give Oga. Now, Boba Square. You go size up.
4: Okay, thank you.
0: But you go size you.
4: Thank you.
0: Yeah, so that one, our own award, will they give you?
4: Thank you.
0: We need to our own, come first.
4: I appreciate
0: You come first for our own. You come third for the world. Come fourth.
4: But actually, for the two events, the first one, I was first in Nigeria. Then second... In the second one.
0: Okay, second for in this
4: the best Nigerian.
0: The best Nigerian. I will not blow Papu again. Honestly, this is an incredible feat and now a big something. Where we say even the River State government supposed to because now this kind to encourage Mr. Dr. Apollos. I know my put come on, Mr. Anyways, now Mr. Dr. Apollos, of course, our champion for as it takes concern. River State government supposed to put eye for on top of this matter. You know, not be something. I don't see other countries say you go war, they come back. Now a world event, you can't come back number three. Then go honor you. Then go do this. And I appeal to the governor of the states, of course, Siminalayi Fubara, Your Excellency. I appeal to you. Say, Dr. Apollos Akumaka, he come number three. And also support people they close to you. They listen right now. He come number three for inside. They call him World Amateur Rabbit Chess Championship. World Amateur. And the first reverse man to do him. So I feel say in deserve to be honored to as he represent not be only Nigeria, but he also represented River State. So at the call on the Ministry of Sports, the permanent secretary, as they hear me, so any person they hear me, well no, I made them call and tell and say, would they appeal? Say we want to see Mr. Apollos making call shake hand with governor. Make governor rubber oil too.
4: but when they talk now, to see, you need to encourage people for them to do well. You know, when you give that encouragement, other people go take from there. You see, the chess team, the dream is very big. It's not about me alone, you know. They look at where we fit get world beaters here in River State, you know, and through encouragement, create programs like that, you know. And if government know they involve, it no go easy.
0: You go worry. But how you take run these things yourself? For you to get to this stage, how you take qualify? How you say, now you transport, now everything, now you do?
4: Okay, see, first of all, you know, I like chess well. Just like I like Arsenal. I like football, I like chess. And we don't do chess right from university days. Not be like, say, we just wake up today, start to play chess. Like 30, 35 years ago, I would start to play chess. And we understand the game. one of the things we feel make you grow in this game is to play tournaments at higher level. We started with street now. From street, we enter university, start to play for university. From university, we enter, play for state. From state, country see us, federation call us, or you come for trials. Come see whether you can represent Nigeria. So we, I don't represent Nigeria before. This is not the first time. When we did the African individuals for Lagos 2022, I played for Nigeria. But this one, a world. You know, so as you come from one level to another, if you do well, that's where you will grow. They grow. And it's not limited to anybody. It's just first your love and interest in the game. But once you get the interest, you can grow to any level if you have the support too. Going to for this tournament, the cost for this tournament is a lot of money.
0: Now you carry on for head.
4: Now we get chess club. Now we would use.
0: Okay.
4: They organize ourselves, bring money. This one will bring. This one will bring. We'll put together. We more sponsor this player. We actually sponsor two players.
0: Okay.
4: You know, not be the federation. But federation will invite you.
0: For how many weeks will this program last?
4: No, 1 week. First to eighth.
0: Are they? You know what they? Are they think? And they think the hotel accommodation,
4: feeding, and we no stay for the hotel where the competition they go, they take place. The hotel where they do the competition, a night is about 150,000, and we weren't ready to pay that money. We don't even get that kind of money, so
0: You have more than enough.
4: So we just go somewhere. We go pay waiting. We go feed pay. Then in short, say we play through the tournament, but. All on the whole, the cost was something else. Yeah, it was huge because we not even follow road go Abuja. We fly go, fly come back. So it wasn't that easy, but we've done it and we just thank God say we could do it.
0: Congratulations once again. So appeal right now to the governor once again, or the Ministry of Sports, or the Permanent Secretary, even the Chief of Staff. Everybody, they hear me right now. Dr. Apollos Akomaka, now a veteran chess player from River State, we finish number three for what they call the World Amateur Rapid Chess Championship. He deserves a commendation, even though not to just welcome and tell and say well done, shake hand, go. He go encourage him and also encourage others. Because others go say, when I try to represent the state and I try to represent the country, I will be. Because I feel, say, if the state do their own recognition, the National Sports Commission, you know, Bukola Olakmade, all of them, then go, because the national sports now, this, you go represent the country, come number three. I really feel, say, we need to commend, at least, let us show that commendation. Call them. And I know say Governor Godwan. Govo, Iriamina. Okay, very good. So for you right now, as things they be for inside them sports, how he mentioned something about school sports, how schools don't they take chess, you know, seriously. But person won't go into chess, waiting and waiting the person need to do.
4: Nothing extraordinary, not to learn the game now. I just one person to teach you. And you know, it will take you more than 5-10 minutes if you learn chess. Yes, you just learn the movement of the pieces, then understand the board.
0: You got one name, one. You got one particular chess, this one. That thing, when I said, they said they call them pawn. Abi?
4: Pawn are the...
0: The front one. That guy, they finish him for road all the time. And I think they go forward, need to come back. Now forward straight.
4: But pawn, they get to be promoted to be queen.
0: Yes.
4: To any other officer, once in reach the last round.
0: Yes, once in reach that level. But except, you need to dodge plenty bullets for us to get to that place.
4: Sometimes when they guide the pawn, you know, if the pawn don't they do well, like, you know, they near the finish line, the other officers will come guide them, making once in reach, you don't become the ogre.
0: So
4: it's interesting.
0: Very, very interesting. So he say in a matter of 10 minutes somebody
4: five,
0: don't have
4: 10
0: to
4: minutes,
0: five 10 minutes.
4: Because you can just learn how each officer they move.
0: Okay.
4: But once you sabi how the officer they move, then you sabi the board, you know, you will start to move the officers.
0: Go ahead.
4: Then the next thing, you know, we start to learn, you know, chess get principles and it gets strategies. you will learn the principle. You get three different phases of the game.
0: Okay.
4: The opening, the middle game, and the end game.
0: Mm.
4: The first thing you will learn are the opening. When you learn the opening, you go graduate, learn the middle game, graduate, learn the end game. So if you don't sabi these three, the principles in these three phases of the game, then you're good to go.
0: Interesting. So what will be the three? You go fit all of the principles.
4: The principles for each of the...
0: Yeah.
4: Okay, like for the opening, when you they play
0: because
4: the opening...
0: Because somebody, when they listen to us now...
4: Yes. Okay, for the opening, the first principle is you move your central pawns. For you to play a good opening, you move your central pawns. Then you follow that movement with the movement of your knight. Follow with the movement of your bishop. Now, the pawns... They are just like foot soldiers.
0: Okay.
4: The knights and the bishops, they are the minor pieces.
0: They're there for church.
4: then call them the minor officers. Eh? After you move your pawns, the next thing you go move your minor officers. Then you go full on back with your centralizing your what's it called, your major officers, like the rooks. But before you do that centralization of the rooks or connecting the rooks, you go castle. Now when you move your king one side, carry another officer, cover up for the other side.
0: In the play chess.
4: So when you finish that one for board, when you finish that, the basic opening principle, the next thing are the middle game. The middle game get your own principle, you know, things like pin. You go if you carry minor officer, pin something against a king or a queen.
0: That's not like pinafore.
4: Yes. Then you get other things where they call like skewer. You could just, you get a move where you go make like this. You just tumble the board somehow. You know, some
0: tactical... You like the person dribble.
4: Yes, okay. Dribble, come position again. Those kind of things. So, that one are the, what's it called, the middle game principle. Then the end game. For the end game, now the king name be the ogre. Because the king made come out easily.
0: Na palace in the day.
4: In the day, when in the city, the coast unclear. Too many officers know this, such that if he come out, they go trap him. That time where the
0: officers... Because if he catch king, everything do
4: it. Once he catch king, now mate now. And once there is mate, the game don't end. So, like my game with the Cameroonian.
0: Okay, wait,
4: I almost made them because I don't carry officers near in king. We're in king, they for house. I push officers, go enter. But the guy come do...
0: Now, DSS, he
4: carry... EFCC, everything. Go to carry in king.
0: So, that combine team. Join thanks first.
4: But the guy come do one kind. You know, escape the mating threat.
0: Yeah.
4: Finally, call off a drop. But in the end game... The king becomes the most powerful piece. Because at that time, the king now be the only piece where they walk out 1-1 square, but everything walk out go anywhere. But when he come out like that, in 1-1 square, everything is going to trap anybody. So in the end game, you go play the end game such that your king will be around the center of the board. Once he comes out to the center of the board, he gains advantage within the squares around him. And that way, he will fit push. Other pieces, make them do what they're supposed to.
0: You know, as they talk about pinning, gathering, you know, try to cage them, I can't they think, I hope say the person in the cage did it for stealing the shot. Because when you don't carry joint task force, the only way we're the only place you go wrong good are stealing. Anyways, you say, you want to talk something?
1: No, my question is, does the king... Like the movement of the king, is he going to be walking alone or he has other
0: entourage, like security guard?
4: There's something we call synergy in chess. Just like they watch football, you get like 11 players they play, but then they play together with one purpose. In chess, that's in there too. You must play with the same purpose. Everybody working together.
0: Okay.
4: So as the king is walking, his officers are working with him. They have the same plan. If the plan are to catch the other man king, sometimes the king will go close, but then catch the other king. You understand? So there's synergy. If you play without synergy, your pieces not going to work together. And that way, you're not going to fit to win game. There must be synergy in your game. You understand me?
0: Yeah.
4: There must, and again, beyond the synergy, you must have a game plan. Chess, you can't play chess without a plan.
0: Mm-hmm.
4: If your plan from you, like me, I play an attacking kind of chess.
0: You let them play chess. Defensive.
4: No. Defensive now for people where they play positional chess. Okay. They can just allow you, make you make mistake, then take advantage. But we they go all out from the day one, like Man City, won't kill your king, won't score you like.
0: Mm. No, but no, this Man City.
4: No, this one. No, like Arsenal. You know, so from the beginning, now your king will define.
0: Okay,
4: we are not interested in, any other thing. Mm. We won't get to your king, and when once we get your king, game over.
0: Okay, that's my.

0: Eight.
1: Interesting. Maybe I'll come.
2: She wants to ask questions.
1: Yeah, you want to ask another question? Go ahead. Ask so.
3: Sorry, I'm kind of a lover of chess. So well, I get, I know, like, they try to, I have it on my phone, but I don't think this phone chess will give me the experience that I want to, for me to know how to play the game. So you said for someone to, you, it will take you like 10 minutes to
1: learn it.
3: To learn the moves.
4: Know everything in 10 minutes.
1: Yeah.
3: Okay, that was
1: okay. Now the question one.
3: Yes.
1: So one and everything in 10 minutes.
3: No, I just wanted him to explain. Explain more. 10 minutes
4: is just for you to know how the pieces move.
1: Okay.
2: How they move, how the game is being played. But if you want to know, if you want to be deep in chess, chess is very wide. You have to get chess books, read chess books, you know, and you play with players that are stronger than you. You understand? If you play with people that are stronger than you, over time you learn what they've known unconsciously. And you start playing at their level. You understand me?
1: I get your
2: point. So not be 10 minutes you can use.
1: The 10 minutes now to just get idea.
2: Know how the game day.
1: Yeah, know how the game day.
2: So if you see people they play, like you go feel understand what they do.
1: It's not like when person they teach you how to drive motor, they're gonna say, this not starting, this not gear. This is not the acceleration pad. This is not a brake. This is not a clutch. All those people, they go learn automatic first. They don't know what it be clutch. Not everybody knows what it be clutch be. So this one day, how to pull gear one. You know, so now so the team.
2: But see, if you want to grow, I can, you know, link you to chess clubs in this town. Like inside this dealer itself, get where every day they play chess.
1: That's one of the place.
2: You know, far from here.
1: That's
2: not far.
1: That's one of the play chess. Now how they talk.
2: But I never see on there before. No.
5: I know they play that.
2: Well, once you know they play amongst people.
1: I know where they see them. 5 aside, 7 aside for inside the GRA. They go play football. 5 aside. But those people, they rest. From money, okay, I'll tell you, I could pass there for money.
5: Different sets.
1: They go play tonight.
2: Football, eh?
1: Yes. For what? For GRA here. I say, wait till they do this, people. I do not get something to do. From morning, on one set, go play. For night, you go see another set. What did the apple?
5: A good business.
2: Yeah, they keep
5: good. Yes, because everybody in danger, one person must pay.
1: One person must pay?
5: Yes.
1: Like, how much are they pay?
5: Like the one who play at a competition, so subsidy day for the prize.
1: Okay, subsidy.
5: Everybody they limited to paying 1-2.
1: Can you imagine?
5: But the normal pay around 2,000-3,000. So one person, imagine 50 people there that day. So every, all the 50 persons will pay that 2,000-3,000.
1: That is a huge amount. I don't know if you do that kind of thing for chess. To, you know,
2: no, we don't pay money play chess.
1: Okay, then they pay money play chess.
2: They pay money. You just go play with players.
1: Okay, how person, if person one day part of the chess club, person one learn. How the person go fee use them, you know
2: different into. Chess club get their different admission
1: okay strategy criteria. but on our own uncle and our own waiting for
2: our own just show interest. What we want to know is, what's your purpose? Why do you want to learn chess, or why do you want to be part of us? If it suits our own purpose, we'll bring you in.
1: But you know, tell us your own purpose first.
2: No, our own purpose now to develop players to world class level. That's basically what we get people. We get old men, we get retired people where they play for leisure. We still get that opportunity for people to play for leisure. But our primary aim to form a club, not to groom world-class players where go fit represent Nigeria. And we have started achieving that. You understand?
1: And you don't get
2: a
1: player who don't interested in playing. She's a player for computer. She won't play live.
2: No, Allah.
1: Joy, you're ready?
6: Yes, sir.
1: You're ready?
6: I'm absolutely ready.
1: Okay, no problem. That means you're going to come to the chess club. It's all right. No problem. Now, as a piso, now, I never asked you how you feel after you come third. And what will be your next target? What will be your vision? And what will be your push? You don't come third this time. If the competition happen again, you know, you get ambition to surpass within
2: definitely. You know, for every competition you play, you go find, say, even when you win, you still get some mistakes where you don't make. And if you want to do better next time, you go correct those mistakes. You know, for me, it goes even beyond me. You know, next world

0: amateur. I want to see more of players from our club and the state represent Nigeria. This time we were two. Next one, we'll go there around four.
1: The second person will follow you, go where and finish?
0: Him finish third for one other event.
1: Okay, third for another, now reverse person too?
0: Yes.
1: Wow.
0: Reverse person. Wow. And you see, what can help us, before we play this tournament, we play 4 weeks of tournament. Every weekend we get tournament.
1: Wow.
0: So we are training, not like say we just wake
1: just
0: up.
1: Just wake up, just
0: we
1: are
0: we prepare. There was adequate preparation. And in those tournaments we played, there were prizes, there were a lot of things, certificates. We did it as if now that won't be the main tournament we won't go. So when we reach the world stage, we are confident that we're going to do well. Though no say we will do as well as we do, you know. But it happened. And you see, one thing I can say is preparation, very key. Preparation. And when you get the financial support, it makes everything easier for you. You could now easily succeed.
1: Of course, we don't say and say preparation, they're very key. Now, preparation be the key to success where you don't carry go. And I want just say, and they listen to, of course, the number three man for the World Amateur Rapid Chess Championship. In name, now Dr. Apollos Akomaka, a veteran chess player, also a physiotherapist for inside we River State here. Of course, you were the, you know, say, now then know all these players, ACL. Achilles, calf. No, be Confederation African football,
0: hamstring,
1: all those things. You know, we go. They go. How to manage your leg? Make sure say you come back. Maybe person will never work out for some time. You know, all those kind of thing. Doc, they here now. Then they try to miyanko the person leg before you know the person go the waka. You know, just they take some time before you know. But you know, when you follow the follow the hard training where they go give you, because all those things get of course you go the pain, they now painful this thing, but at the end of the day go come out from
0: not all of them the pain. If you get injury, injury can be managed without you having pain.
1: Like all these players where they get hamstring and go.
0: Where they get hamstring depends now. Some
1: what about minor
0: muscle tear, some the major.
1: Then I press out of
0: not all of them.
1: Okay.
0: But orthotherapy are part of heat therapy. Heat therapy, they help heal soft tissues like muscles and the rest. But then there's a time where you can do heat therapy. There's a time where you do other things like the ice where you see most times. Somebody gets injury, immediately run put ice. So management of all those things, it depends on the kind of injury where you get.
1: How long did you do this physiotherapy thing?
0: 24 years.
1: Wonderful. Wonderful.
0: Chess is over 30 years.
1: So if you combine both, 50 something years. This is incredible. It's incredible. And of course, you don't they consistent, they pull things through. The thing already, you know, it should say, they try to give me the vision of what you get and where you they go. I want to really appreciate you as you join us. But what thing will be your something we get anything where you say we never talk we 1 year.
0: No, I want two things. First, I want to encourage, because now they see people, they show interest for chess. Yeah, you know, if you get like our sister here, she says she won't play. If you get interest, just follow them up. You don't know where it will lead you to. If you go play world championship one day, and from there, your story change. That's not number one. Then number two, we want to encourage corporate bodies and government, may they see what they fit do to develop chess. You know, chess development, the advantage is beyond just winning. You are developing the minds of people when people get involved in chess. You know, one of the problems we'll get for this country, I don't know whether people need to think well, but I'm not going to talk like that. But I feel that we can think better. Nigeria is a great country. If to say we think right, they do the right thing. I notice any country for Africa will beat us.
1: We
0: will challenge the world. But because we need to use our head the way we're supposed to use them. So it's not, we can get it right if we start developing our ways of thinking. And it could start with just you getting people involved in chess. Let them look at the game, play the game, and understand that in life there are ways to think.
1: to help you strategize.
0: Yes.
1: You know, chess and Scrabble, now one game of where they help your, but chess for me now, when it comes to strategy.
0: You know, we play Scrabble too, but Scrabble is more of, how will I put it? It didn't make you run your brain.
1: Because you know words, something like that.
0: In chess, you can have very complex situation. You know, very, very complex situation.
1: Like, say, like EFCC come, they cannot attack around you. I want you to escape.
0: EFCC come, DSS come.
1: Police come.
0: You know, they just gather you. Now, I want take come.
1: The NSCDC come too.
0: Then stand for door. They wait for you. I won't use meander according to you.
1: Mianko.
0: Mianko. So, when you see those kind of complex situations, and you see, beyond chess, that's why they say chess is life. You could find yourself in a complex situation, life situation. How would you handle it? Now, strategy. You must come up with a plan first. What is your plan? Then you have a strategy to execute your plan. But once that strategy go work, you don't solve the problem. The Google says, this man been there for this kind of situation, so he come out. That's what it is. But people know they fit do certain complex things because they never develop the skills, you know, to handle complex situation.
1: Everybody go say, this guy wahala, this guy wahala, this guy wahala, this guy wahala, this wahala too much, this wahala too much. Can't play chess, so the wahala don't go too much. So that when the wahala come, you go Chester come out. Because now chess in the play, go Chester. But anyways, Oga Apollos, I want to thank you as you enter Niger FM today. But I want also appeal to the Rivers State government. May they recognize you and the other player, we come toward, we represent the state, and represent the country. And first, most are from River State. You know, it will help, like we talk, boost other people, you know, help them grow.
0: Make I talk something. Yeah. You know, Nigeria here, not only we come from River State, we do well. We get players from Bayelsa and Edo State.
1: Yesterday, they don't recognize the governor of Bayelsa.
0: Yeah, governor already received the one from Bayelsa
1: State.
0: Then Edo too, they've received
1: them. But River State.
0: River State, we are just...
1: Why are they like this?
0: Every state get their own system.
1: No. See, if the Bayelsa State government go recognize,
0: you know, the thing is, like Bayelsa, I know very well. Then they monitor every of their
1: athletes.
0: Yes, sports activity. As they come, Abuja there. Now Bayelsa government ain't send them.
1: Wow.
0: And then they monitor their progress. It's not as if they just
1: leave them there.
0: Then they monitor when they win. They know when they need it. So as they win, before they come, they don't really make noise for the state there. So as they come, they not so.
1: They honor them. That is amazing. That is amazing. You know, it shows. Now why you good? I feel so that the works of Daniel Igali. The man
0: exactly.
1: Will be the sports
0: commissioner of sports.
1: You know, where they do a.
0: We now get commissioner.
1: But permanent secretary, if you do something.
0: Of course.
1: Permanent secretary, director of sports, all of them are supposed to put eye for this matter. This is a big matter will happen. And are they call on them and I appeal to them? Are they call and appeal at the same time? So maybe they look into this matter with serious alacrity. Say, Dr. Apollos Akomaka, a veteran Nigerian chess player for River State, he finished joint third for the World Amateur Rapid Chess Championship. Not be local, world.
0: Not be even Africa.
1: Not be Africa. Now world championship. He come number three. How many teams? Even how many nations come for this competition?
0: There are plenty now.
1: There are plenty.
0: Indians, plenty. Other countries like that, and you know, Indians now them be world champions now. The Indians that came, my brother. They're not easy to play. Some of the games, two of the games I lose are against Indians. I learned my lessons playing them.
1: Yeah, what did happen to this first time? From Premier League, they lose. Then from winning position, then drop point. Now they don't come drop point against Burnley. Burnley from 2 goes down, 2-2. Anyways, for championship, they talk about West Ham. Why would they talk about the whole they talk about? They're not getting, they call play chess. They will get strategy. Lunas will decide to come and play chess. It will get sense.
0: Funny enough, some of these coaches and players.
1: They play chess. It helps for their strategy. It help them well. Mm. It help them. Anyways, now here we be say we go bala break for today. But once again, my appeal to the River State government. Bayelsa State don't receive their own person. They don't shake hand with them. The governor himself now ain't shake hand. Edo, the same thing. Our own no go the difference. Rivers don't go figure last. Because Dr. Apollos Akomaka, he deserve this encouragement. So I call on the River State government. I call on the Elena Boya, permanent secretary on top Ministry of Sports. We also no get commissioner. Also the chief of staff. And any person where they close to the governor, make him tell and say, one Rivers man, whether they call Dr. Apollos Akomaka. For people go say, okay, which part of Rivers State we from? No, I want to say that they will say, what Rivers?
0: Oh, Krika.
1: It does, yeah. So, Govo, come carry our brother. Come shake hands with him. He deserves him.
0: You know, for me, it's beyond me because when I say it's beyond me, it not be about me alone.
1: Yes, I'm not talking
0: looking
1: about...
0: looking at the future.
1: You go help, that, encourage. You go be just if now... it don't become something where we say people will follow.
0: Board, people can
1: will go follow. You know, they like step staircase. Where people go follow, they climb, go up. Because if they honor this, it will motivate others. Go say, Dr. Apollo is an honor and there are the governor shake hand with him, appreciate him, do everything. Snap picture with governor, go house. Governor even give him a commendation later. Come carry oil to give him, making up promote. Carry oil, give up, carry everything, give up. You know, don't cook beast, this is not done. So don't catch up. So now, you go encourage the next, even though not be chess, maybe the next Scrabble player.
0: Exactly.
1: Maybe the next Elena Boy, anything at all. You go encourage and say, if they go fit do this thing to motivate this guy, then we'll fit do him. So that I go get motivated too. Not be only me, but others where they come before, where they come behind me, you know, go also, you know, appreciate. So now why would they call on the governor? I don't talk many times. I know why they hit them. I they call on the governor. I they call on everybody there for the Ministry of Sports. You know, even though, even the former committee, we get, let them push to see how, you know, we go appreciate our brother here, Dr. Apollos Akomaka, we don't become a veteran Nigerian. They don't be local. He's not a local man. He's a world championship. He's not a local competition. With this third way, don't come now, you're not a world chess player. For those who don't know.
0: You know, I go play chess the other day for D-Li as I go. And say, world champion, consider more beat. I said, I'm not going to play with that.
1: You don't find that level.
0: Say, I must play.
1: You don't find that level. Yeah, you're world champion now. So I don't say the government don't go hear this one, and I know for sure I don't go give attention to this matter. Even though I just, even a phone call, we go tell you, say, come so day. At least more they expect them. You know, so that this thing would be well documented.
0: Exactly.
1: Say this thing happened for 2026, where we honor this, even though we come
0: in
1: third.
0: In the history of River State.
1: So would they get our brother, we come third.
0: And you never can tell. Next year, the competition, they come again for Hong Kong. We don't start to prepare.
1: Okay, they go Hong Kong.
0: Yes, the next championship now, Hong Kong. And the next year.
1: But what about next year?
0: Around the same period, August next year.
1: Have you followed your travel?
0: Why not?
1: Okay.
0: But the thing is, important thing is...
1: I go buy something for this testimony. I don't think I go buy for that. I go buy clean boots where you go use to go play five aside. Okay. We talk about something important.
0: Yeah, we don't start to prepare for next year. That's the visual. You know, like I said, we want at least four players to... go that one next year. We will increase the number.
1: That's what the plan now. So that it's chess.
0: So it's all part of planning and strategy, early planning, you know. And with the belief that by next year too, you know, we will make the country proud, not just the state.
1: Okay. All right. You know. Okay. All right. We could just move on right now. Here we go bala break for the show. Here we go bala break. For on top here, I want to appreciate you as you come, Dr. Akomaka, as you enter the studio today. Congratulations once again.
0: Thank you.
1: Yeah, and Joy, thank you. Annabelle, thank you. And of course, testimony, your parting shot before we come off the studio.
2: A very good way to actually end the season based on how to start the season And so last season end, the season never start proper. This one just be like cutting razor. But I feel say Mikel Arteta and Arsenal, they will take this one with two hands based on like the team will be say they beat. And most times this kind of thing they set their ego in the right path when it comes to the entirety of the league. Arsenal will open the season for the English Premier League on Friday.
1: Mm.
2: And I feel say it will be a very interesting season with the kind of transfers with clubs they make. So we'll just prepare our minds because this season it go loud.
1: This isn't go loud. You don't hear them from testimony. And I will be so go by that break. Thank you once again, everybody. God bless you and your fiance for Kali. Tomorrow morning by 8 o'clock, we'll get to the call Sports Matter. Testimony go there here. Testimony, Abi?
2: Yes, sir.
1: It's all right. You've heard it. And Anabe, thank you so much. God bless you. And of course, have a wonderful evening. Ekelemono 10 times. And for those who don't know, my name is Benson Clement.

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1: Oh yeah, now here we go, here we go. Why them no go dey active? When did they always listen to Flanger? 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Omo yakwayaski, miti yaski, tugbaski, the pile. Ishak you? 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

0: Major, where one Ubonga OAP, Good Life the Spectacular, Omo Yakwayaski, Miti Yaski, Tugbaski, the Pile, Ishak you, say, them not a use clear eye, they do run so, now get the monotone, and get the advantage. 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
1: then with Lenjo.
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2: 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Isha Q.
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0: You don't clean the house this morning.
1: No.
0: You don't bath.
1: No.
0: I'm not going to ask you whether you don't shop. Why you sit down for one place this morning? They do all this kokoma when they do that.
1: I don't understand you. Which one they use your regulars for my blues now? Okay, make I ask you. You don't read news this morning?
0: No.
1: You don't listen to news?
0: No.
1: You don't listen to music?
0: No.
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0: Why? No.
1: Let me say, you know me Sabinus like here, yeah, Sabinus on back. I didn't say Sabi everything.
0: Oh, now let you sit down quietly. Now Nigeria FM, you listen. You are a wicked somebody.
1: You wicked.
0: You know, you are a

0: OAP, Good Life the Spectacular, Omo Yakayaski, Miti Yaski, Tug Baski, the Pile, Ishaq you. Say, say, say, say. Them not they use clear eye, they do run so. Now get the monotone, now get the advantage. If you want to tori your lover,
1: Dek with Lenjo.
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0: Oh boy, where my tally number now?
1: Please hit up Lenjo.
0: Plus miliki time, with too much sauce. 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
3: Abrukutu, brukutu, eh? 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Yeah, me, Alade, as you na day like this, na Naja FM na de listen. 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